0: Yeah, it's your boy Hess. I'm the H to the E to the double S. Don't touch that dial.
1: In the year of the Lord, the world of entertainment was conceived and came into existence. And God saw that it was good.
2: Damn good.
1: So good. He lived and became great. Then stagnation got a hold of him. Yet, in the midst of the darkness, born out of great minds, extracted from every aspect of nature, came an evolution. 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
0: Tell me a story.
1: 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And when the time of men came, five tribes settled on it and called it Wakanda.
0: Why?
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miracles. 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Germany start divine oil while Canada start Canada healing and miracles hour. Akbara by Soja Lagbara Shoku Fushana Tishayan Lala featuring salvation Ibala healing Iwosan deliverance Itusile and breakthrough on Abayo. The apostolic visitation to Germany nearly for Jituma Wailojo Monday November 16 or 2026. Berela Gumamirole venue Christ Faith Tabernacle Alt Moabit 82 postcode 10555 Haiti Canada Isojima Wayne Wesley Hall 69 Milvan Drive North York Vinch and Milvan Toronto Ontario M1L1YB Isojima Wayne Lodge Friday November 20 2026

0: Yes, now it is time for your miracles. As His Eminence Apostle Dr. S.M. Mustafa J.P. 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Monday, November 16, 2026. Berela Gumamirole, venue, Christ Faith Tabernacle, Alt Moabit 82, postcode 10555. Eiti, Canada, Isojima Wayne Wesley Hall, 69, Milvan Drive, North York, Vince and Milvan, Toronto, Ontario, M1L1YB. Isojima Wayne Lojo, Friday, November 20, 2026. Berela Gumefirole, Unibali His Eminence Apostle Dr. S.M. Mustafa J.P. Babashibioba. Testimony read that you, Jesus, receive a Jacajo Padinibe. Announcer, City of Christ Golden Church, Land of Reality Worldwide.
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3: 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Iwa topolo lo nlo.

0: The time is 6 a.m. from Splash 105.5 FM, the Integrity Station. Here's the news read by Grace Akin-Francis. First, the news headlines. President Tinubu says Nigerians will patronize high-quality Nigerian-made products. Army converts Old Oyo National Park to training center after Orire abduction. On the foreign scene, Russian strike on buses kills 30 as deadly attacks on Ukraine surge. And in sports, Bendel Insurance declare goalkeeper Joshua Baba AWOL. And now the news in details. President Bola Tinubu has noted that the availability of high-quality, standardized products manufactured within Nigeria would compel Nigerian consumers to select domestically produced goods and services exclusively. The president said that his administration's primary objective is to enhance the quality of products manufactured domestically, emphasizing that upon optimization of Nigerian manufactured products, domestic consumption will naturally follow. Tinubu further emphasized that the innovative capabilities of Nigerians must be leveraged to generate substantial economic value for the nation, underscoring his government's commitment to establishing an economy characterized by quality employment opportunities, robust global industrial competitiveness, expanded export capabilities, and enhanced citizen welfare. He insisted that science, technology, and innovation are essential to achieving the national ambition. He said his government is equipping the young people with knowledge and tools to compete in the industries of today and share those of the future, adding his responsibility is to turn and release the modern talent and resources into domestic industrial production strength. In other news, the Director General of the Industrial Training Fund, Dr. Afees Ogun, has stated that the economic reforms of President Bola Tinubu are working and that Nigerians will be happier if the president is re-elected. Ogun stated this on Thursday in Jos during the ceremony marking the 55th anniversary of the ITF and his 3 years office. 3 years in office as Director General. The DG, who spoke before reading his official address, said he was moved to campaign for president after reading the body language of participants and guests at the event. The ITF boss said President Tinubu appointed him in 2023 without prior acquaintance, describing it as evidence of the president's search for competent hands. He cited Lagos State as an example of Tinubu's leadership model. Ogun said two major reasons why some Nigerians dislike the president today: fuel subsidy removal and exchange rate unification were actually in the best interest of the country. Away from that story, the Nigerian Army has taken over the Old Oyo National Park and converted the facility into a training center as part of efforts to strengthen security in the area. The General Officer Commanding Division, Nigerian Army Major General Awalu Momuda, disclosed this following the abduction and subsequent rescue of more than 40 school children and their teachers in Orire local government area of Oyo State. Momuda said the Chief of Army Staff Lieutenant General Wadi Shoaibu had directed the two division to utilize the park as a training ground, leading to the Army's takeover of the facility. According to the GOC, the initiative is aimed at securing the expansive forest area and preventing criminals from turning it into a hideout. Mamuda explained that deploying troops to the park would also enable soldiers to conduct exercises in terrain similar to the forest environment, in which criminal elements could operate. And on the foreign scene, rescue officials say more than 30 people have been killed in a Russian glide bomb attack on two civilian buses in a frontline city of Kramatorsk. Authorities said three were also killed in the village of Belenk, part of Kramatorsk community. Donetsk regional head Vadim Filishkin said another 18 people were wounded, accusing Russia of targeting buses carrying passengers to kill as many civilians as possible. Moscow is yet to comment on the latest attack. It follows a dramatic surge in Russian attacks across the country and a heavy increase in civilian casualties. According to the UN, Ukraine saw more civilians killed by August this year than were killed in all of 2025. Bringing you sports now, Bendel Insurance has raised concerns over the whereabouts of goalkeeper Joshua Baba, declaring him absent without official leave. The Benin Arsenal, in a statement issued on Thursday, said Baba was last seen on August 29 when Insurance faced Warri Wolves in the opening fixture of the season. According to the statement signed by Kehinde Osagede, Director of Media and Communications, Baba picked up a knock during the game and was subsequently granted permission by the club's management to visit his family and recover from the injury. The club said the goalkeeper was given a two-week recovery period and travelled to Plateau State, where his family is based. He was expected to return to training in mid-September. However, Insurance said Baba has failed to report back since the expiration of his approved leave and has remained unreachable. And just before we go, a recap of the headlines. President Bola Tinubu has stated that Nigerians will patronize high-quality Nigerian-made products. Army has converted Old Oyo National Park to training center after Uriri abduction. On the foreign scene, Russian strike on buses has killed at least 30 as deadly attacks on Ukraine surge. And in sports, Bendel Insurance has declared goalkeeper Joshua Baba AWOL. Now, for more details on the news, visit our website on www.splashfm1055.com or simply follow us across all social media platforms, Facebook at splashfm105.5 Ibadan, X and Instagram at splashfm1055. We've now come to the end of the news on Splash 105.5 FM, the integrity station and the best radio station in the southwest of the country. The news editor is Tunde Olawuwu, assisted by Ibukunluwa Olagunju. I am Grace Akan Francis. Thank you for listening. 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
0: 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It been come up for September. People pack money tire. Money where enter people hand up till now. They never feel to believe them. The train don't start again. Oh, they start again. Oh, is there honor like this? No looking back.
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0: You must get your own piece of the Ember winning galore for this month of October. 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

Good morning. 33 minutes gone past 6 a.m. this beautiful Friday morning, the 9th of October 2026. As we see, this year is on a roll. It's just going faster than we can even recover from. But we're grateful for life regardless. You're welcome to Straight From The Dailies right here on the morning splash on your integrity dial, splash 105.5 FM. And as you know, on Fridays such as this, I'm your pilot for the day. Yours truly, Grace Akin Francis. I'm excited. I'm delighted to have you join me this morning as we look at matters arising in our country this morning. And we have a really big story to look at, because that's the story that is causing debate across the country, political parties, government quarters, average Nigerians. That's what everybody is talking about and should be talking about. We're talking about petrol price this morning. But before we go into the stories, as usual, I will bring you up to speed with many other stories from the dailies in the country this morning. And then at 7:30, I take a break. The Sports Bank team will give you all the sports gist. And then at 8, the Yo-Yo-Yo team of the morning, Splash, Michael, Charity, Shaun, and I, we're back here to give you a rundown of the major stories from this week. That's a quick rundown of what the show looks like on a Friday. You want to join us on Facebook? We're streaming live right now at Splash FM 105.5 Ibadan. Thus, just go on Facebook and type that, Splash FM 105.5 Ibadan. On there, you get the chance to share your thoughts as the show goes on. You can leave your comment on any of the headlines, even if it's not one of the stories I'll bring to the table this morning. You can comment on the headline that catches your interest. That's Splash FM 105.5 Ibadan. And of course, shortly the phone lines will come open and then you can call in. This morning we're having really a conversation that concerns you. Yes, it concerns you as a Nigerian. It's the reason you must be a part of the conversation. You can also share the live stream, if you will, with your friends, you know, family members on your WhatsApp status. Like and share the live stream. You're free to do that. Now let's look at what the headlines are saying this morning. Federal government announces 30-day discount on petrol sold by NNPC. That's the biggest story out of Nigeria this morning. And of course,

0: did have a little bit of gist about how it all played out. But this morning we have a first-hand testimony, if you'd call it that, from one of the parents of the victims. So I have that audio for you. We'll take a listen to that much later. Moving on the Punch newspapers, this story: Nigeria needs 554,000 extra officers for state police. That's according to the Ogun State Governor, Dapo Abiodun. Reps threaten sanctions against institutions violating NEL fund rules. NLC gives federal government 2 weeks to cut petrol price, begin minimum wage talks. We'll also have on the Punch newspapers this morning, Atiku faults federal government's 30-day petrol discount demands lasting relief. Subsidy return could push petrol to 2,000 naira. Dollar to 3,000 naira. That's according to the federal government. Gombe begins 10.32 billion naira gratuity payment to 6,665 retirees. Oyebanji presents 490.7 billion naira 2027 budget to Ekiti Assembly. NMDPRA seals two petrol stations in Rivers for under-dispensing. Remember that sometime last week, I think 2 weeks ago, it was in the headlines that NMDPRA was going to be sealing petrol stations who were under dispensing. That was one of our topics of discussion last week or 2 weeks ago. Moving on, we have federal government working to bring down inflation, says the presidency. Election package: Atiku taunts Tinubu over 30-day fuel discount. Court dismisses El-Rufai suit against DSS, EFCC, ICPC, others. We'll also have 30-day fuel discount. Abandon your insensitive policies, NLC tells federal government. And we have FAN to shut down Owerri Airport for 25 days. Some maintenance would be going on there just in case you plan to make a trip to Owerri by air. This news is for your information. Like Uber, another global mobility company exits Nigeria. These are some of the stories of the headlines this morning. Feel free to leave us a comment on Facebook at SplashFM105.5 Ibadan, if you will. Any of the story that's caught your interest this morning, you're free to leave us a comment. We're streaming on Facebook, like I said earlier, at SplashFM105.5 Ibadan. And like I mentioned to you, what we're looking at is the biggest story in Nigeria this morning about petrol. Federal government targets 1,350 naira per litre ceiling on petrol costs to stabilize pump prices. Now, the big question on the lips of every Nigerian, every single person who has heard that story from yesterday is this petrol discount or subsidy given another name? The federal government's decision to offer a 30-day discount on petrol sold through the Nigerian National Petroleum Company Limited stations has triggered debate on the state of subsidy, how the arrangement will work, who will ultimately bear the cost, among others. Now, the Minister of Finance and Coordinating Minister of the Economy, Taiwo Oyedele, announced the measure in Abuja on Thursday at a press briefing tagged fuel prices and subsidy question. Oyedele said the government would offer a discount on petrol dispensed by NNPCL for an initial 30 days, with public transport operators given priority nationwide. I'd like for you to take a listen, and then we'll go on a quick break just after this audio. And when we come back, the table is open for discussion. Do take a listen.
1: Pump prices should not have to follow every swing in global crude or the exchange rate. The government is negotiating a ceiling of 1,350 naira a litre on the S gantry or landing cost of petrol to keep pump prices stable. Where costs rise above the ceiling, refiners and importers will carry the shortfall and recover it later, when crude prices or exchange rates allow, without breaching the ceiling. This is neither a subsidy nor a price control. It is designed to smooth prices over time rather than suppressing them. The reasoning is simple. 1,400 naira a litre today,

0: than 1,400 naira a liter tomorrow is better than 1,500 a liter today and 1,300 naira a liter tomorrow. Why? Because volatility itself adds to uncertainty and cost. And when fares go up sharply, they rarely come down as fast. The ceiling will be reviewed every month, reset where costs require, and the figures published for transparency.
1: There you have it. That was the Minister of Finance and Coordinating Minister of the Economy, Taiwo Oyedele, announcing the new price modulation, if you would call it that, on petrol prices. We do have to run off on a break. Our analyst is right here in the studio. Barrister Yomi Ogunlola is here with us. Good morning, Barrister. It's great to have you join us.
2: Yes, good morning, Gracie. Good morning, Dada. We have a couple of friends in the studio with us.
1: Right.
2: Good morning, Nigeria. So good to be here.
1: Welcome, Barrister. So we're going to be dissecting this just after this break. Do stay.
3: Yo, babo. 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
8: 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I see all the comments. The comments are dropping in on Facebook at Splash FM 105.5 Ibadan. We're talking the new 30-day discount on petrol. And just before we went on that break, I played you the audio of the Minister of Finance and Coordinating Minister of the Economy, Taiwo Oyedele, speaking about this and giving some sort of clarification. In case you missed that, not to worry, I will play that audio again. And then, of course, you expect that when this kind of news comes to the fore, there will be a lot of reactions from various quarters, political parties especially. Atiku has responded, and there's an interesting angle to his response. But before I give you the response of Atiku, let's take a listen again to the minister explaining the 30-day petrol discount.
9: Number three, we're introducing price modulation, and I will explain. Pump prices should not have to follow every swing in global crude or the exchange rate. The government is negotiating a ceiling of 1,350 naira a litre on the S gantry or landing cost of petrol to keep pump prices stable. Where costs rise above the ceiling, refiners and importers will carry the shortfall and recover it later, when crude prices or exchange rates allow, without breaching the ceiling. This is neither a subsidy nor a price control. It is designed to smooth prices over time rather than suppressing them. The reasoning is simple. 1,400 naira a litre today and 1,400 naira a litre tomorrow is better than 1,500 a litre today and 1,300 naira a litre tomorrow. Why? Because volatility itself adds to uncertainty and cost. And when fares go up sharply, they rarely come down as fast. The ceiling will be reviewed every month, reset where costs require, and the figures published for transparency.
8: There you have it, the Minister of Finance and Coordinating Minister of the Economy, Taiwo Idile, speaking. Now, Atiku has responded to this. He says, Tinubu's 30-day fuel discount, a panic-driven publicity stunt. The former vice president and presidential candidate of ADC has condemned the federal government's proposed 30-day fuel discount, describing it as a desperate and temporary gesture that cannot address the hardship caused by high fuel prices. In a statement issued by Frank Shaibu, the director of strategic communication of the ADC, Atiku accused President Bola Tinubu's administration of attempting to use a temporary fuel discount as a political response to the worsening cost of living crisis. Now, let me take you back to sometime in September, where Atiku had a press conference and he said something that looked like what is playing out at this time. You might want to take a listen to this.
10: Let me also caution Nigerians. In the next few days, there may be demonstrations from Lagos by Lagos transporters. This will provide Bola Tinubu the excuse to now temporarily provide succor, and then after being re-elected, and then go back to the same old policy. So be guided, fellow Nigerians. Good afternoon.
8: That was Atiku saying that this is a, he said this sometime in September, and now we're seeing a temporary succor. Now Nigerians are asking, is this the succor we have been clamoring for in the past 3 years? Or is this just something that is coming out now because the elections are around the corner and the administration wants to be in the good books of Nigerians? Barrister is here in the studio. Barrister, what do you make of this temporary petrol discount?
11: Yes, thank you very much, Gracie. You know, a long time ago, Fela sang a song, you know, where he admonished Nigerian governments for treating their citizens as lesser human beings, you know. My people are useless, my people are indisciplined and all that kind of stuff. It appears the Bola Ahmed Tinubu administration is going even beyond that, playing or toying with the sensitivities of Nigerians, playing on their intelligence, and that's not good enough. How would the president feel if he is addressed as the president of stupid people or president of fools? Because when you treat your citizens as such, you are their president. I don't know. For me, it appears, you know, it is somehow, I feel somehow, you know, the finance minister appears to be celebrating this serendipity, you know, as if they have made a new discovery. And I will tell you why. You see, rigidity is not an attribute of a democratic government. It has never been anywhere. It is what defines military administrations. Therefore, Tinubu's administration should not see returning of subsidy in whatever guise as a mark of failure. It is not. When subsidy was removed by the Buhari administration, that government acted on the facts that were available at that time, especially the issue of corruption. All Nigerians were in support. Even when Tinubu came and made, you know, that, I don't know whether I will call it celebrated statement now.
8: The subsidy is gone.
11: A large majority of Nigerians were on his side that yes, subsidy had to go because we had seen it as a cash cow, which was what it was then. But now, those facts have changed. We must now respond to new data that is available to us. we must now respond to changing market conditions. And of course, the government is duty-bound to respond to the crisis we find ourselves in. Therefore, to say the number one, this is not subsidy, it is a
8: price modulation.
11: Okay, price modulation. You called it another one, discount.
8: Discount, yes, and special discount.
11: It's to be playing on the intelligence of Nigerians to say such things. To be calling it discount. We are in a liberalized economy. That's what he told us.
8: Mm.
11: That is what the card he is playing from the World Bank and the IMF. We are in an economy that is determined by, you know, the laws of demand and supply.
8: But if it were subsidy, barrister, shouldn't it the price have fallen down to maybe what we were buying before the subsidy was taken out?
11: No, they may not do it, you know, like, I mean, there are so many things on the ground that they have to consider. It can be gradual. But don't come and tell me that this is a discount. That's on one hand. Then to say the incidence of this price modulation is on marketers, importers, or refiners is to be hiding behind the finger. I don't know. You go to a bakery now, who is buying all the necessary, you know,
8: ingredients
11: for production of his bread, and you tell him, no, look, you know what I want you to do? I don't want you to sell your bread at 1,000 naira again. I want you to be selling it at 700 naira. But, you know, when market conditions favor, then you can still adjust. No.
8: But some people have been calling for some sort of price regulation.
11: That's what I am saying. You can call it what it is. What government is bringing is called subsidy. And the Tinubu administration should not be afraid, should not be shy, should not consider itself a failure.
8: To call it what it is?
11: To call it what it is. I mean, as at the last count, nine countries have come back to subsidy as relief. Because the essence of government is to make life easy, livable, enjoyable by your people.
8: Barrister, one thing that Nigerians usually call for is some sort of price regulation in our markets, you know, in every sector, really. Now, the government is saying that we're putting the ceiling at 1,350 and we're checking that for a month. So regardless of other factors,
11: it remains
8: at that. But what about the price regulation Nigerians have been clamoring for? Can't we see this as some sort of price regulation to say that, listen, you bear the brunt. This is the price that petrol should be sold in this country.
11: I cannot make that unilaterally. In a liberal economy, I have to consider the cost of production for who is producing what.
8: Mm.
11: You understand?
8: Mm.
11: I have to. So I know that there will be high level, you know, discussions, you know, right now. Because for me, we cannot move away from the frying pan only to jump into the fire.
8: Mm.
11: We cannot be left at the whims and caprices of importers and refiners of fuel, because that is what it appears they are saying now. Okay, you can put it at this price now, but when things change and there is a better market, if the price of crude returns to like 70 naira to a barrel, then you can make back your profit. How is that going to work? Because the original subsidy regime failed because we depended so much on these importers, you know, and marketers, you know. And now, Tinubu appears to be returning us to them.
8: Now,
11: this should not happen. What the government should do, and I think they are already working towards that. I raised that suggestion some time ago. Number one, don't be afraid to call it what it is.
8: Mm.
11: You are not making a mistake if you are reviewing, because policies are meant to be reviewed anyway.
8: Right.
11: Economic policies are never static. They should be flexible to reflect the times.
8: Mm.
11: If we can increase our, you know, production per day of crude oil, there should be a special dedication now to domestic domestic consumption. Take for instance, if we have 1.888 million barrels today, and all we can get for foreign exchange earnings and domestic consumption is 500,000 barrels, why don't we increase that to 1 million barrels per day? 500 barrels going for foreign exchange, 500,000 barrels coming for refining.
8: Right.
11: Because what Tinubu is doing now, and now I am beginning to see why Dangote is selling shares to Nigerian public. Dangote has foreseen this possibility, because the federal government appears to be giving all the power to these importers again, to the detriment of Dangote. It is another war against Dangote. The man is smart. Let me quickly recoup my money. Whatever you guys like, do with the refineries, now a Nigerian business. That's what I am beginning to see.
8: Well, we have to run off for this break. The minister said he's arguing that if subsidy is returned, Nigerians would pay the price in inflation and in a collapsing currency. He says that return of subsidy could lead to 2,000 naira per litre for petrol and 3,000 naira to a dollar exchange rate. Let's run off for this break. When we come back, the conversation continues. I see your comments on Facebook. Keep them coming in. Stay.
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9: Fourteen minutes gone past 7. Thank you for being there. I'm going right to Facebook. There's so many comments. Yonde Abiola says, for me, the biggest news this week is the safe return of our call members. Don't compare it with discounts, Grace. Yes, sir. I hear you. That's, of course, the news that has given us joy this week. And it's the next story we're going to. But let's see some other comments. Yonde Abiola goes on to say, shame on the government for this dumb move. They call it discount, but I call it palliative style. These people think we're naive and stupid. I mean, what difference will it make in the 30 days when it still won't reflect on daily cost of living, transportation, food, and all of that? This is a joke, he says. Timothy Adetokunbovon says, the federal government giving a discount on fuel from NNPCL fuel pumps, leaving the price at 1,350 is a marginal reduction, yet a welcome development, which may not considerably reduce the cost of transportation. Taking it further down to 1,000 will be more impactful on cost of transportation and other items too. A lot of businesses are folding up and the workers are groaning in pains with the current fuel prices across the country. Thank you, Timothy Adetokunbovon. Christopher Mayowaigadubi says, the federal government's policy on petroleum subsidy payment is quite frankly laughable. Rather than focusing solely on subsidy removal or payment, one of our major priorities should be ensuring that our local refineries operate efficiently and consistently without unnecessary disruptions. Nigeria is blessed with crude oil, and as a nation that produces this resource, we should be able to enjoy its benefits through affordable and stable petroleum prices rather than facing incessant price increases and economic hardship. Unfortunately, the government's current position appears to be influenced by the forthcoming elections, while the proposed actions of the NLC may also have political undertones. At this critical moment, Nigerians must look beyond political interest and consider what truly serves the best interest of the masses. You have a really long comment, but I'm just going to stop there and take some other comments. Yunus Sheriff Wulabi says, it's called price smoothing in public policy administration. It is a flexible regulatory system where prices are allowed to move within a defined corridor rather than being strictly fixed permanently or entirely free floating. It's a win-win situation for the importers and tax collectors. That's what Yunus Sheriff thinks about this. Adeyinka Bankole says, it's insensitive of the government to set the price limit at 1,350. This is not the relief, rather an action to keep the price per litre perpetually high. I was hoping the government will do the needful to crash the price per litre below 1,000 before the end of October. Thank you for your comment. Jake Joke says, a government filled with lies, no direction. Parents will pay a ransom. Government says we rescued. 1 month fuel subsidy, yet we've removed subsidy. So after 1 month, the subsidy will be removed again. No direction, yet they want another 4 years to completely destroy us. We're in a serious problem, he says. We'll also have some more comments, but let's look at the next story on our radar this morning. The Imo State Police Command, the Imo CP, says he's not aware ransom was paid for the release of abducted core members. He said this on an interview with Channels Television yesterday. He said the kidnappers succumbed to pressure from security agencies who combed the forest during a rescue operation. I'm bringing this to you because yesterday we had this conversation when we celebrated the return of our children back home. And the question, the lingering question was, were they released, ransomed or rescued? Now, the Imo CP is saying that the kidnappers succumbed to pressure from security agencies who combed the forest during a rescue operation. The commissioner, however, said that the freed victims were receiving attention at the office of the DSS. Now, let's recall that the Imo State Police Command had earlier said that its operatives located the kidnappers' camp through drone surveillance, but were unable to immediately enter the location because it was reportedly mined with improvised explosive devices. The police later deployed additional operation assets as efforts intensified to reach the victims. Now, I'm bringing this to you because there's a video of a parent of one of the freed core members who is testifying to the fact that they indeed paid ransom. We have the video now on Facebook, social media. Please go ahead to put that video on Facebook. If you're on Facebook, you can watch it directly on there at Splash FM 105.5 Ibado. But if you're not able to get on Facebook, don't worry about it. I got you. I have the audio here. But just so you can put a face to the voice you're listening to know that this is one of the parents of the now freed core members, you can join us on Facebook. Do take a listen.
10: He's saying that no ransom was paid, nothing of such, that the core members were just released. I don't know how that happened, but let us start. Mommy, is it be a loony
11: letter? I thought that was 6 million.
12: Six million?
10: Balance it, guys. Balance it down. But the family is saying that they were able to put together 6 million, you know, donations, you know, they have to begin to borrow money from different families, individuals, just to ensure that this 6 million is completed. But in Gotan, once in the pay, and we must have government, so pay. Okay, everyone, just pause there. So let me quickly interpret that. So all the 20 parents had to gather at a place called Adamansigba in Ibadan. All right, that's where they all gathered to put the monies together, and then they had to appoint about two or three representatives to fly down to Imo State, and we understand that money was actually had to be changed into dollars according to the request made by these kidnappers. It does seem that beyond that 6 million, there were other levies, you know, requests.
9: The kidnappers requested that the parents change that money to dollars. Now, this is the testimony of a parent, a father and a mother, I believe, talking about how they had to borrow from friends, families, neighbors, put the monies together to make up 6 million naira. Then they had a meeting in Adamasigba here in Ibadan. They selected three representatives who had to travel by air to Imo State with the money that had been changed to dollar for the ransom. Meanwhile, the Imo CP is saying that he's not aware that ransom was paid. Now, some people may be saying, why are you people making a mountain out of a molehill? What exactly is the point? The children are back home. Isn't that what we want? Whether they were released, ransomed, rescued, what's the big deal? And some other quarters may say, well, why is it such a big deal for the government to say that, oh, yes, we paid ransom, or the families paid ransom for their people to be released? Barrister, I'm just going to take your quick comment on this so that we can open the phone lines and hear from the people of Ibadan this morning.
13: Thank you very much, Gracie. You see, we are in a really dire situation. No parent whose child or ward have been kidnapped would wait for government bureaucracy, you know, while their children are agonizing in the forest. And seriously, true, no government worth its, you know, onion will come out into the open and admit
9: that, ransom was paid.
13: So you can see we are in a dilemma. We are in a rather precarious situation, really. But government is failing on its very essence, providing security for its citizens. That's the very essence of government. The question is, can the government be made to account on the failure of that which defines its essence? That's a big question. Only because the drafters of our constitution embedded that provision in a non-justiciable chapter of the constitution, I dare answer the question in the negative. That provision contained in section 14, subsection 2b, needs to be subjected to the scrutiny of the courts. Abuse of power, for instance, was also in the non-justiciable chapter of the constitution. But thanks to the courts, we now have EFCC and ICPC enforcing that provision on abuse of power. So, what I am saying, in essence, is parents who paid ransom must send their claim to Aso Rock for a refund. It is the government's bill, not that of the people. And if government should fail to pay, there is nothing wrong in testing the waters, going to the courts. Yes, on that section 14.2b, I think it is high time we tested it in the courts.
9: All right. The phone lines are open, 0706-949-3000. The phones are buzzing, comments, you know, just coming in on Facebook. Let's see what we have here. Hello, good morning.
14: Good morning. This is Kola Ilori from Apata.
9: You're welcome, Mr. Ilori. Please go ahead.
14: On the issue of the kidnapped core member, that some parent came out to debunk that they pay ransom.
9: Yes.
14: As a Nigeria, I think we should be able to think deep on this. The question we should ask them, who did they pay to? How did they pay? Within 7 days, how did they get the whole money?
9: They said they gathered it by borrowing from friends, and maybe microfinance banks.
14: Okay. Who did they pay the money to? How did they get the money?
13: Sorry, my brother, you have been in Nigeria.
14: That's what happened.
13: Bandits communicate with the parents of
9: the victims, and they usually tell them the drop-off point.
13: This is not the first time.
9: I want to believe that's
14: not the first time. Now, how do we now confirm that what they are saying is true?
9: So you want the parents to come out and say and tell
14: media should interrogate now?
13: I am very sure.
14: We know propaganda are everywhere. We know those who are opposition can use.
9: So you think this is propaganda, Mr. Ilori?
13: No.
14: It might. I said it might be. So let us go deeper to verify, to know the actual thing. Not that we just take it hook and sinker.
13: Okay.
14: That's the point.
9: Thank you. We appreciate you. Mr. Ilori thinks that this is likely propaganda. Parents coming out to testify.
13: I seriously doubt that, Mr. Ilori. I seriously doubt it. Although, there, you know, nothing is impossible in Nigeria, but I seriously doubt that.
9: Okay.
13: We have seen, you know, similar experiences in the past. We know how they operated and all that.
9: All right.
13: And I am even beginning to believe that our Kabiyesi was also involved.
15: Hello, good morning.
9: Yes, good morning, sir.
15: Please, Abela from Uliole.
9: You're welcome. Please go ahead.
15: I want to say this, that no parent who will ever imagine or plan anything evil against their own children.
9: Mm.
15: These children were kidnapped, I think, about a week ago or so.
9: Mm.
15: Fine. The first thing for me is that they returned safely, unharmed.
9: Right.
15: And if the parents are coming out and saying they paid ransom, and the security operators are saying they rescued them, I think there's a mix-up. Mm. And going back to the city, our security operatives and our government as a whole, there is no transparency. There is, in fact, we lack transparency. Why can't we just be honest? What really happened? Can someone just come out and tell us what happened? Why should we be hearing different stories from the parents and from our security operatives?
9: Mm.
15: Thank you.
9: All right. Thank you, Mr. Abiola. Hello. Good morning.
16: Good morning. Yeah. Good morning.
9: Good morning, sir. Please make it quick. Your last caller. We're out of time.
16: Then we are being.
17: That line is not clear.
9: I apologize. Now. Your line is not clear. We're unable to take that. I see all the comments on Facebook. Sadly, there is no miracle that I can deploy to read all these comments. I am not promising that I'll take it at 8, but thank you. Thank you very much for your insightful comments. Thank you for the calls as well. Barrister, thank you for your time this morning on the show. Femi is here. Good morning, Femi.
18: Good morning to you, Grace.
9: Happy weekend.
18: Yeah, absolutely. Happy weekend. It's another beautiful weekend.
9: What do you have cooked for us today?
18: Quite a lot. There is a lot of storm kicking up right about now, especially concerning FIFA and Nigeria. You know, report came out earlier this week that FIFA realized that Nigeria should have been at the World Cup one way or the other.
9: Mm.
18: That DR Congo used an ineligible player.
9: Mm.
18: And now we're hearing that Nigeria wants to sue FIFA for damages, of course. It cannot be reversed.
9: It can't be reversed.
18: They want compensation.
9: How do you see that playing out?
18: I think we have a case. I mean, if we cannot really play the World Cup and all that, but then we can sue for emotional
9: damage
18: and financial losses also that was as a result of missing us on the World Cup. So I think we have a case there.
9: Oh, fantastic. Well, Tunde and Femi, they're here in the studio. They're going to be telling you all of that and more. The Yo-Yo team will be back at 8 to give you the weekly rundown. Thank you very much for being a part of the show this morning. I'm yours truly, Grace Akin Francis. Good morning.
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Well, club football returned this weekend after the international break as Europe's top domestic leagues resume. Maybe you want to find out some of the interesting fixtures to come this weekend. Liverpool versus Manchester City, Arsenal to play Leeds United, Manchester United versus Tottenham Hotspur. Don't also forget FC Barcelona against Getafe, and of course Inter Milan will play Parma. Just in case you're wondering what might have happened within this international break, where several top of flight clubs return with fresh fitness issues picked up during the national team from Arsenal to Manchester City. They have so much to worry about. And then again, Man City in the spotlight. fair play breaches will be part of what we will define the talking point as we resume club football this weekend. Eagles drop 4 places to 30th in latest FIFA rankings. Some will argue no surprises there. Infantino, FIFA crisis intensifies as Nigeria ponders swing and, of course, demanding for compensation. Africa is strongly behind you. CAF president assures Infantino, I'm sure Nigeria should be exiting that WhatsApp group. It's a great, great Friday morning in the city of Ibadan, the capital of Oyo State, Nigeria. And it's my pleasure to welcome you on board Sports Bang this day, the ninth day in the month of October, year 2026. If you check the time, it's 26 minutes before 8 o'clock and Sport Bank is live for your listening pleasure once again. My name is Tunde Olawuwo. 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That is the place to be. You know, for Fridays, quite special because we do have our Facebook trivia up for you. You want to try your hand, you want to prove your knowledge in sport, and of course in the process winning 5,000 naira for yourself. Okay, quickly get on that page. What do we have? I studied and played my entire professional career in the 21st century, played for only 4 clubs and made over 500 appearances for club and country, scoring over 100 career goals. I won league titles, cup, and a European trophy. I also appeared at 2 World Cup tournaments, winning a medal in one of them. That is the profile. All we ask is you give us a name. I studied and played my entire professional career in the 21st century, played for only 4 clubs, and made over 500 appearances for club and country, scoring over 100 goals. I won league titles, cups, and a European trophy. I also appeared at 2 World Cup tournaments, winning a medal in one of them.

0: you know, Kai Havertz. So it's going to be a very interesting weekend. I look forward to how the clubs manage some of this injury crisis. Real Madrid also will be without their main striker, Kylian Mbappe. So there is a lot to look forward to there with clubs trying to manage the injury woes that, you know, befell them during the international break.
1: Okay. Well, use the word manage. Okay, it's what it is.
0: And because during the week, it will be Champions League and Manchester City will welcome PSG. So it's a bad time for them to lose Erling Haaland. But
1: Nigeria Super Eagles have dropped 4 places to 30th in the latest FIFA Men's World Ranking released on Wednesday following a difficult international window. The three-time African champions, previously ranked 26th in the world and 4th in Africa, are now 6th on the continent behind Morocco, Senegal, Egypt, Algeria, and Ivory Coast. The latest decline was largely influenced by Nigeria's mixed results during the international window. The Super Eagles began their 2027 African Cup of Nations qualifying campaign with a 2-1 comeback victory over Madagascar in Uyo. However, the Eagles suffered a 3-0 defeat to Guinea-Bissau in the next outing. Nigeria returned to action on Tuesday, playing out a 3-3 draw against Russia in an international friendly in Novgorod. Morocco remains Africa's highest-ranked team and moved to 7th in the world with 1,805 points. Senegal are 2nd in Africa and 18th globally, while Egypt are 3rd in Africa and 25th globally. Algeria occupy 4th position in Africa and 20th globally, while Ivory Coast are 5th and 29th in the world. Nigeria completes Africa's top seeds. At the top of the global rankings, Spain remain world number 1. Argentina are 2nd, while France, England and Portugal occupy 3rd, 4th and 5th positions. Brazil are 6th, followed by Morocco in 7th, Belgium 8th, Netherlands 9th and Mexico completing the global top 10. Meanwhile, FIFA and its president Gianni Infantino are under fresh scrutiny after reports that the governing body's lawyers found Congo DR goalkeeper Lionel Mpasi ineligible 3 months before the World Cup, with Nigeria now considering seeking compensation. We do have a case here.
0: Yeah, absolutely, we do. We may not have a case to, you know, turn back the hands of time, but we can sue for emotional damage. We can sue for financial, you know, damages that going to the World Cup would have. I mean, we lost money by not going to the World Cup, both brand-wise, sponsorship-wise, and of course, also the kind of prize money that we would have gotten if, you know, we went to the World Cup and maybe went past the group stage or something like that. So if we are going after getting financial compensation, I think we have a case. I mean, if we're able to establish a case that we should have been at the World Cup instead of DR Congo, then we have a case that we should be financially compensated. And I'm sure FIFA has a lot of money to give. But what I would not, because so many Nigerians have been saying so many things, what I would not back is saying that, oh, because of this, that they should allow us go to the next World Cup without playing qualifiers, or the next two World Cups without. I don't think that's realistic. But if we are seeking financial compensation, I think we really have a case.
1: But should the NFF, as an affiliate of FIFA, be able to sue FIFA as a body, or maybe you sue some of the officials?
0: We know that it was not FIFA as a body that considered this case. It was a committee. So if it's possible to sue that committee, in essence, you are suing FIFA, but not FIFA as an entire organization. Maybe just the committee that sat and took the decision to waive or look the other way concerning this. Because I think there's a rule somewhere that, you know, a subordinate cannot sue the principal. So let's see. But I think we have a
1: this
0: case.
1: This one is a belligerent principal. We need to take a break on Sport Bank, but look at this striking one. African football president Patrice Motsepe has reiterated his full support for embattled FIFA president Gianni Infantino's upcoming re-election bid. That's all your thoughts. We'll be back after this break.
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0: Season one of the Ember winning galore. It been come up for September. People pack money tire. Money will enter people hand up till now. They never feel to believe I'm the train. Don't start again. Oh, start again. Oh, he there honor like this. No looking back.
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0: You must get your own piece of the Ember winning galore for this month of October. October don't land. Cashier, they celebrate Lagelu FM 11th anniversary and with this splash money like never before. 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And now your state gaming board. 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
1: The Ember winning galore. 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
0: 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Nooty cash, yeah. Yeah.
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7: All right, great. So, I'll be back on Sport Bank for my tea. Now, let's quickly hit at this particular story. Patrice Motsepe has spoken out. Let me say spoken up in support of Gianni Infantino, the president of FIFA. And this time around, he's saying Africa, CAF, as a body, is solidly behind the embattled FIFA president.
8: Well, maybe you should check in again with all the CAF members, because now we have aggrieved parties in CAF, especially Nigeria, you know, and I'm sure that if Cameroon also wants to be petty, they can also say that they also, you know, had a case for some sort of recourse because they also played DR Congo with that same goalkeeper also in goal. So it could go as long, you know, as long as possible. But the fact is, I think they should do the census again and see.
7: But he's not speaking out of turn. He said we took a resolution unanimous that we'll support him and we'll stand by him for the next elections.
8: I mean, that resolution, I'm sure, was not taken yesterday or earlier this week. I think that resolution was taken about a month or two ago when, you know,
7: when he first
8: declared his candidacy. But now things are changing. There are some aggrieved parties. Nigeria is not happy and all that. So there may be some dissenting voices, but I think, to be sincere, majority of the 51 member nation African countries would actually back. I mean, if there is any dissenting voice, maybe one or two. And the fact that the election will be held here in Africa, in Morocco, Rabat, also leads Christians to Africa, you know, deciding to back him.
7: Well, let's come back to the Nigerian Premier Football League. Shooting Stars have urged the club's faithful to remain patient with technical advisor Salisu Yusuf. The chairman, Honorable, I'm seeing Kende Leko Salami. Is it not Taiwo Leko Salami?
8: I think it's Taiwo
7: Leko Salami. Made the call after the Uliole Warriors' goalless draw against Kano Pillars. Salami said the team has made progress despite recording a disappointing draw in their last outing. Shooting Stars have managed only one win from their last six league matches. Well, you can understand where the resentment is coming from.
8: And they have failed to win in their last two home games.
7: Exactly.
8: I think we know that they already had a problem away, but the compensation was that when you come home, you usually win. But then the last
7: next
8: two
7: game is away.
8: So we can't even though Punt Khalifa is one of those who you would expect to go and take an away point from. But when we judge with the away form of Shooting Stars, you can't even trust that they will get any point away from home to Punt Khalifa. So we could be looking at 7 games without a win, and that officially is a crisis.
7: Huge questions been. I mean, a lot of questions been asked. Why did you let the former coach go?
8: If it's not broken, don't fix it. I mean, it didn't look broken from where we stand. And if it seems broken from inside, you owe us an explanation of how it broke and what broke. But you can't just fire a coach who qualified the club for the first continental assignment in 27 years. And you expect us...
7: There's no way of telling what the future holds. You can understand where the management was coming from. They went for a very experienced coach to take them to the continent, Salisu Yusuf.
8: And then...
7: Nuruddin Awuruddin didn't have.
8: Let's be sincere with ourselves. I think this season for Shooting Stars was not about having a beautiful continental. I think it was obvious that if at all we did best, we're going to probably get into the second preliminary stage. I don't think we're ever going to go far on the continent. I think this season was about consolidating on what happened last season. We finished third last season. Can we go a bit further? Can we be in the title conversation this season? I think if they thought that this season was going to be about, you know, having a beautiful continental run, I think they lost the plot. I think it should have been about consolidating our stance in the NPFL. Look at Rivers United, look at Enugu Rangers. They finished first and second last season. They are back first and second this season. They are not prior. I mean, Rivers United is already out of the continent. So this season shouldn't have been about going far on the continent. So if they employed Salisu Yusuf because they wanted to have a grand continental showpiece, they lost the plot somehow.
7: Well, Katsina United will host Eyimba on March day 8. The fixture will be the second Friday night game. The first one will be Punt Khalifa.
8: It was Inter Lagos against tonight is the second Friday night football game.
7: Yeah, so thanks for that. Bendan Insurance has... I saw this yesterday.
8: If you really appear somewhere,
7: they declared their goalkeeper, Joshua Baba, absent without leave. After he failed to return to the club following the expiration of an approved recovery leave.
8: I mean, he had a knock, they gave him two. He will reappear somewhere either on the continent of Africa or somewhere in one obscure European country.
7: All right, it's party time. You know what I'm talking about. A Friday cash port in the world of cash. We pay on Monday, we pay on Tuesday, we pay on Wednesday, we pay on Thursday, but on Friday...
8: It's big. It's very
7: splash.
8: Big.
7: You know, we don't pay on Friday. We splash on Friday. And we are set to go once again in the world of cash. Remember that all you need to do is play. And of course, all that, it's your lucky day. I'm looking at the dashboard this morning. I'm seeing 50,000 naira. I'm seeing 100,000 naira. So I suppose we'll do 50,000 naira first and then 100,000 naira to come before the end of the show. *347 *1004 *1# That is the USSD code. *347 *1004 *1#. You'll be asked how many tickets you intend to buy. I always, you know, advise buy 3 so that you do the 3430 is multiplied by 10 and your number will keep appearing. So as the computer is randomizing, your number is popping up. Again, *347 *1004 *1#. You can also play via the website. It's the same, www.cashier.ng, www.cashier.ng. Cashier, in this instance, is spelled K-A-S-H-E. K-A-S-H-E, www.cashier.ng. The Ember Winning Gala is still ongoing with millions and millions rolling over. And of course, we are keeping our minds on October 28th, when we're going to have a big payout on Cashport celebrating the 11th anniversary of our sister station, Lagilu FM. It is Sport Bank. Any moment from now, we'll be running our first draw. But hey, Why are a lot of people mentioning Pedro Rodriguez?
8: Because he announced retirement earlier this week. I mean, we're not going to be that obvious, you know. It's not Pedro. And I have to say that we have not seen any correct answer. So maybe I'll give a hint.
7: If you put Pedro, you are wrong.
8: Yeah, exactly. I'll give a hint and maybe we'll give you maybe like 1 or 2 minutes to see if you can. He's a former Manchester United player. Okay, so, and I've not seen any correct answer so far. So maybe put that in whatever search engine you have been using and maybe you'll get the correct answer. So maybe the correct answer will pop up for you.
7: Well, I'm not sure we can do more than that. I started and played my entire professional career in the 21st century, played for only 4 clubs and made over 500 appearances for club and country, scoring over 100 career goals. I won league titles, cups, and a European trophy. Please, don't pay attention to that one European trophy.
8: Yeah, a European trophy, just one.
7: I also appeared at 2 World Cup tournaments, winning a medal in one of them,
8: either gold, silver, or bronze.
7: Didn't say that the person won the World Cup.
8: I mean, exactly. Just reading between the lines, you know.
7: Well, testimony, please come around. We need to talk about the games coming up this weekend. Well, we have we've run the draw for 50,000 naira. We'll be calling the number any moment from now. But quickly from basketball, the Philadelphia 76ers played Thursday against the Brooklyn Nets, giving fans a first preseason glimpse of LeBron James in a Sixers uniform. Sixers coach Nick Nurse told reporters that if all of his main players came through Wednesday's practice LD, he hoped to play the majority of them. That's something for us to also chew on. Meanwhile, Pep Guardiola is set to attend Manchester City versus PSG next week. Testimony, good morning. How are you?
9: Yeah, good morning. I'm fine. I'm very well.
7: Yeah, some really important games coming up this weekend.
9: Yeah, first I would like to start with Manchester United against Tottenham. And in comparison with what happened in the NPFL like a few weeks ago, Enyimba against Shooting Stars, we saw Enyimba as the struggling side, starting the season losing to two newly promoted sides, Inter Lagos and Sporting Lagos. And we saw Shooting Stars maybe flying, qualifying for the continent for the first time in a while, and Manchester United as well qualifying for the Champions League for the first time in a while. And Tottenham, like Enyimba, they are actually in the relegation zone. So we might actually see a replay of that match this weekend, because Tottenham might actually see Manchester United as their resurgence plan. We saw Enyimba shattering Shooting Stars 4-2.
7: Hello, good morning. Yes, good morning. My name is Tunde. I'm calling from Splash FM.
10: Okay.
7: Yes, did you play cashier?
10: Yes.
7: What's your name, please?
10: Hello.
7: Did you say Doon? Okay. Well, I'm happy to tell you this morning, madam, that you've won 50,000 naira.
10: Hallelujah.
7: Congratulations to you. We'll reach out to you after the program. Yes, have a wonderful day. And there goes the 50,000 naira this morning. Remember, that's the first of 2 winners to emerge on the show. The second one is a banger because we're talking about 100,000 naira. Any minute from now, we'll be running the draw, but I'll give you maybe another 1 or 2 minutes to quickly put yourself in the frame. *347*1004*#. Last week, I don't know what happened. Our 100K winner didn't pick, so I hope that will not be the case
8: this time.
7: Quickly, just about 1 minute, some of the other games.
9: So we're having Manchester City against Liverpool. Manchester City are going to be away from home, and in a match for the first time since they were charged guilty to their case, so it's going to be maybe a very toxic environment for their fans and the players, and they might most likely be without Erling Braut Haaland, so it's going to be tough for them going away from home to Liverpool. And we also have Arsenal will be playing at home away to Leeds tomorrow, the early kickoff of tomorrow, so it's going to be very interesting. Arsenal will be without their main man Kai Havertz, maybe they can replace it with either Gyökeres or Mikel Merino. And in the Spanish La Liga, Barcelona will be playing Getafe. Barcelona most likely without Rafinha, so Gabriel Jesus might actually be getting his first start to action.
7: The long international break is taking its toll on some of these top
8: absolutely
7: teams.
8: I mean,
7: and that's what happens to the top teams, because they have the top players who get to play for their national
8: exactly,
7: teams.
8: Exactly, who cannot be rested, who cannot be benched. I mean, they are important everywhere. They are important for club and country.
7: Let's check our Facebook page.
8: Absolutely, the help worked, although it worked for just one person. Still only one person, you dropped the correct answer. Michael Ogunaike, after, you know, our assist, he finally scored and dropped Marouane Fellaini. And that is our mystery figure this morning.
7: You should credit for me for the assist there.
8: So Michael Ogunaike, yeah, he dropped Marouane Fellaini and he's the winner of our trivia this morning.
7: All right. I don't know if you've won before, but in case you're a first-time winner, please be in my DM. As I always say, I prefer Instagram. Tunde Olawo, that's the ID on Instagram. With your account details, Michael Ogunaike, and of course, you will be credited. Okay, here we go with our 100,000 naira winner. It's not going through. Can you try again? What am I saying here? 081-2976. You know what they say in this kind of situation? They say, God forbid, bad thing.
8: 100K.
7: I wouldn't want to delete this kind of call. Same thing. Oh, wow.
8: Looks like you have to run the draw again. Switched off.
7: Okay. I think that is as straightforward as it comes.
8: Yep.
7: So we're just going to delete that one and then run the draw once again. Okay. So here we go.
8: Yep.
7: Real Madrid will also be playing Villarreal this weekend.
9: Mm-hmm. Yeah, and most likely without Vinicius, without Kylian Mbappe, but Vinicius will be available, and they're having defensive problem. Most likely going to just be Antonio Rudiger just available for them. Can actually see Tchouameni, Pierre and Rudiger. A lot of their defenders are actually either absent or suspended for the game.
7: Well, Real Madrid are already playing catch up to FC Barcelona. They can't afford to, you know, lose more ground against their friends.
8: I mean, I hate to say it, but Jose Mourinho may not be the coach of Real Madrid by January if things do not turn around very drastically. And after losing Kylian Mbappe and losing most of his defense line, I'm not sure how much things will turn around. And the El Clasico is in the horizon. It has already been confirmed that Kylian Mbappe will miss the El Clasico. If the El Clasico turns out to be a bashing, you know, a 3-0, 4-0 bashing, that could be it for Jose
9: Mourinho. So becoming the third coach, as if Flick could be sacking.
7: Okay, so we'll just have to take this time check and then, you know, maybe take 1 minute from to reach out to our breaking winner.
10: It's 8 a.m. Every great morning starts with Quaker Oats. New look, much more goodness.
7: Okay, Grace, Chacha, and Michael, they are so, you know, generous this morning. I hope this person will pick this time around for the 100K. 0814, and it ends with 05. I mean, this is the only opportunity we have to be able to give out this money again. Thank you so much, Testimony.
9: How is the player?
7: And of course, Femaiti.
8: It's a lush pleasure to be here.
7: Are we ready?
8: This 100K must go. Okay, it's ringing.
7: Well, that peak. Is step one. Step two is for the person to pick. I mean, if your number is 08147 and you are listening,
8: please run to your phone.
7: You don't want to. Okay. Hello, good morning.
11: Good morning.
7: Yes, my name is Tunde. I'm calling from Splash FM.
11: Okay, sir.
7: All right, sir. Did you play Kasha?
11: Yes, sir.
7: What's your name, sir?
11: My name is Ajuba Onibade.
7: All right, it's your lucky day because the first person didn't pick, and now it's your turn. You've won 100,000 naira.
11: Alhamdulillah.
7: Congratulations to you. We'll call you back after the program.
11: Yes, sir.
7: And I wish you a fantastic Friday.
11: Yes, sir.
8: It's a perfect morning. We heard praise the Lord. We heard alhamdulillah.
7: We can get it.
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0: 3 minutes past 8 o'clock. Very good morning to you. TGIF, everybody. Thank God it's Friday. And more importantly, it is the
1: Yo
0: edition of the Morning Splash. As you can already tell, Oluwaseyin was not available on the show this morning. He is going to be sorely missed.
2: By charity particularly.
0: By me particularly. I'm not even going to shy about that. But really, he had to be away, so it's just the three of us this morning. But it is still the same show, the same substance, and the same excitement. As you can tell, the energy is on the level
3: That
0: it usually is. So welcome on board. Thank you so much for being with us. It's another week's end, and we're here to do a summary of the big news as far as the headlines are concerned, what we've been talking about from Monday all the way to yesterday and even this morning. We're going to try to summarize all of that. Oftentimes we're unable to, but we leave it open. If there's a story that you felt very touched by and you want to comment on, it's totally all right for you to do so. But first, let me welcome Grace. Hey, Grace.
3: How you doing? I'm all right.
0: Good morning to you.
3: Good morning.
0: And Michael is not blessed amongst women.
2: I am, as always, blessed amongst women.
3: Just not sandwiches.
2: Not sandwich.
0: Right. So, as a show of goodwill, maybe we should start by revisiting your messages, Grace.
3: Yes, we should.
0: Your ton of messages.
3: I'm telling you, the messages were just
0: from the earlier,
3: a lot.
0: I think that it takes a lot for our listeners to compose these messages and send to us. So the least we can do, really, is acknowledge them by reading them. So we're just going to take a few of those before we kick things off.
3: That's right. Adiron Care Akoride says, a 30-day petrol discount, particularly when targeted at public transport operators, may sound like welcome relief to Nigerians, but government policies should not only be judged by the immediate excitement they generate. Nigerians must also ask what happens after the 30 days. If the government can temporarily reduce the cost of petrol today, why can't it develop a sustainable mechanism that keeps transportation affordable tomorrow? She asks. We also have Akeem Adeye saying the reduction in fuel prices is not fuel subsidy. What government is doing is to forego certain percentage of the profit margin the NNPC makes per litre of petrol for the next 30 days to soften the impact of the global disruption in crude oil supply on Nigerians. The landing cost is still fully recovered. It's the profit margin that's reduced, a kind of rebate. Wega Bolanriwa says, Madam Grace, good morning. What is the meaning of this petrol discount? Is that the return of fuel subsidy? It is just a bait to sway voters to tunable 98 days to the presidential election. This is just a move that Nigerians will not buy, because the removal of fuel subsidy then was a tool used to inflict hardship, hunger and poverty on Nigerians. The purchasing power of Nigerians from oil has been reduced to nothing. Your 1 million naira will buy only 66 bags of cement.
2: Did you read Timothy Adetokunbo?
3: Yes, I did. If you have Imafoje Peter, you can take that one.
2: What about Christopher Maiowa?
3: I did as well. Okay, let me just because I'm able to recognize the ones I already took. So perhaps I should just go ahead. Imafoje Peter says, good morning, everyone in the studio. President Tinubu, who told Nigerians that from 1st October, cost of transportation will reduce. Today is 9th. We're still where we were. After 30 days, what next? We will continue suffering. This administration is full of empty promises. Ario, do you have Ario? Lubisi Bobby.
2: They don't care here. A 30-day petrol discount, particularly.
3: I actually just took that
2: one. Wow.
3: Okay. Let me just take Ario.
2: I have a problem with the network here.
3: It says other countries in Africa are also doing same by giving discount on petrol for certain period in a month, e.g. Ghana, and Nigeria's fuel is lower than them all. So nothing bad in it if we enjoy it for a month. There is difference between this and subsidy, because it's for a certain time, not like indefinite subsidy regime. But same. Barrister always says on this platform that government should return subsidy, but your narration is different this morning. And the last comment, I think, second to the last, Samson Ademuagun says,
2: Ademuagun, I was going to read
3: okay,
2: Ademuagun.
3: Please go ahead. Please
2: he
3: go
2: says,
3: ahead.
2: Enough of temporary relief from the government at the center led by APC. Nigerians need good, sustainable policy and not anti-people program that will look good in the start and later lead to more hardship for the citizens. Ademuagun Samson, thank you very much.
3: Thank you. I think we've been able to cover the comments. Thank you very much, everyone.
0: Right, thank you. We appreciate these comments. And it goes to show that these issues strike at the heart of the things that are important.
3: That's right.
0: Which is perhaps why I would want for us to start right there. This announcement that was made yesterday by the federal government offering a discount on petrol dispensed by the Nigerian National Petroleum Company Limited for the next 30 days. They say it is as part of fresh package of measures to cushion the effect of high prices on Nigerians and to stabilize pump prices. As you can tell from these messages, the reaction to this is mixed. Some people already from the get-go think it's a campaign
2: tactic.
0: And other people are confused as to exactly how it's going to work. While some people think that, since we've been saying other people are giving, other countries are giving subsidies, this is perhaps our own time. How can we situate this, Michael, such that people are able to understand what the government is trying to do here?
2: Yeah, so the government has said that it is not a subsidy. So maybe we should say it's intervention, sort of.
0: But they called it a discount. What is a discount?
2: A discount is essentially, you know, an amount that, you know, is given to taking off the price that the customer should have paid and all that.
0: And it's borne by the owner of the business.
2: Yeah, it's borne by
0: it?
2: The owner of the business. So
0: isn't that a subsidy?
2: So they have avoided the word subsidy, but we know that essentially that's what they are doing.
3: Subsidy.
2: So about 60 naira or thereabouts, 65 naira or thereabouts subsidy. Well, that's what the government considers as palliative for suffering Nigerians. So I also agree with a lot of analysts who have said that this is a political tactic, basically, because in the last couple of weeks, the government at the center has been pounded left, right, and center by the opposition elements, and many of them have been making more postulations about subsidy and so on and so forth. And so the government doesn't want to own up to say, oh, wow, we now agree that we made a wrong step on the 29th of May 2023 and the rest of it. So it's just to paper the cracks, essentially. And I will tell you that. So basically, I agree that 98 days to the general elections, the government is just trying to, you know, draw the nerves, you know, pull the veins of Nigerians to say we're still there here and we are together and the rest of it. Well, it doesn't make sense to me, really. You know why it doesn't make sense to me?
0: Why?
2: NNPCL is the dispenser, right? How many stations do they have across the nation? And then they even said that they will be prioritizing
3: public transporters.
2: So how many public transporters are going to be covered within that range? NNPC has about 900 filling stations nationwide, and if you add their partner OVH, you remember OVH, you know, the partnership that they did some years back, that's about 380. So they have less than 1,200 dispensing stations across the nation. How are they going to cover everybody? That's one. Two is, why doesn't the government look at what is more all-encompassing rather than all this cosmetic approach? Why not make sure that we have you know, mass transportation? You see, when you say transport operators, how many of them are there, per citizen? How many of them are there per square mile or per square kilometer? How many of them are there? So these are just essentially
0: looking at interstate transportation as well.
2: How are you going to delineate in inter from intra?
0: As long as you can identify yourself,
2: you see, and that's the issue,
0: as a public transport operator,
2: and that's the issue,
0: you get discounts. And we know that these people, they have unions now, Michael. Let's not make it seem like it's these people operate sometimes under unions, as even though we know that we have those that operate from just the roadside, but I'm sure they're going to perhaps be focusing on the unions.
2: I agree with you.
0: You're able to identify yourself, you get a rebate,
2: and then you
0: can effect that on your prices.
2: I agree with you. So how about just entering the petrol station and buying, and rather than then now queuing up? So my keyword is queue. If you are going to be identifying, there has to be queue to identify. So essentially, what are you doing? You are creating, by the way, this move will create shocks, artificial shocks. Because, so rather than stand at the bus stop and get a Micra now, I'll be waiting for Micra that is at NNPC station. You know, you understand what
0: you
2: I'm talking about.
0: You have the option now. If you don't want to pay cheaper, you can as well enter the Micra that you see.
2: That is what
0: but
2: I'm saying.
0: But if your money is not complete and you still want to get to your destination, then you wait for the one that will carry you at the parade.
2: That was why I was saying mass transportation. You see, if government is giving palliative to citizens, it should not be your choice. It should be citizens.
0: Yes,
2: that's basically what I'm talking about.
0: Great, Grace. Well, I know you're embarrassed to talk about this at length, but how do you summarize this?
3: I think I would just I'm just thinking in my head how that Atiku said something like this was going to happen. So it's the reason I think some Nigerians would see this as some sort of political gesture.
0: Let's play what Atiku actually
3: Thank you.
0: Said.
1: Let me also caution Nigerians. In the next few days, there may be demonstrations from Lagos, by Lagos transporters. This will provide Bola Tinubu the excuse to now temporarily provide succor, and then after being re-elected, and then go back to the same old policy.
0: But this is not accurate in itself, is it? Because he premised his argument on the fact that it was going to be preceded by some type of protest from Lagos, and then we'll see this move. I am not aware that anybody has protested.
3: But now we're seeing what seems to be a temporary succor. It's the reason why some people would think that this is politically a political gesture, seeing that we're in the eve of the election. So perhaps this is just a move to sway voters in the direction of this administration. So people would make case for them to say, they listened to our cries. But then I'm thinking about this from the angle of price regulation. From what the Minister of Finance and Coordinating Minister of the Economy, Taiwo Yedili, said, he said something around that this is a ceiling price. So regardless of global prices, oil volatility and all of that, this is where it is capped at. So the shortfalls, the burden will be borne by the marketers. So I'm thinking, where will that shortfall come from? The money, where, how exactly would it play out? Some people would say, well, we've been calling for price regulation in that sector. We're saying that government should be able to tell marketers how to, you know, go about the pricing and all of that. And then some other people who are looking at it from a business angle would say, how do you tell a producer of a product how to price his goods considering the cost and all of
0: this, especially
3: those.
0: in a deregulated market
3: say that such as this
0: demand and supply control the fluctuation
3: exactly. So we're wondering how
0: prices.
3: This will eventually play out,
0: but bottom line perhaps should be, regardless of whether it is intended as a campaign, if it brings some succor, okay, let's qualify
2: temporary
0: it. Temporary succor. If it does bring some temporary succor, is it not a good thing?
3: Regardless
0: of whether it is because of the elections, it is succor. Nigerians have been demanding such from the government.
2: Exactly. Right.
0: And the government, you could say, it's because of the fire that Atiku is putting under their feet,
2: it's because
0: of all this other rhetoric. But the point is, something is being done.
2: Yeah,
0: can we take that as a win?
2: Yeah, we can. By the way, NNPC actually gave us a hint. Remember during the, on the 1st of October, the 66th anniversary of Nigeria, NNPC did, I think they gave 66 Naira discount.
3: Yeah.
2: So basically, I think that they were just, testing the waters at that time, and then they saw that, it was, acclaimed, and therefore they said, okay, let's go
3: this
2: ahead and then do it.
0: We have to take a commercial break now. If you're listening to us, please let us know what you think about this, especially regarding the bottom line. Some type of succor is coming. Should that be the focus, or are you still strung up on the reason behind why they are choosing to do it now and them admitting that they made a mistake by removing subsidy before it is worth your while? Do you think that we should just take it for what it is, some type of succor, or should we still interrogate the intentions behind it? We'll take this commercial break. When we come back, we'll go into the controversy around ransom or no ransom. This one is very close to our heart here because it happened to people from, or at least who were traveling from Ibadan. So we're just going to also briefly look at that before we move on. Don't go away.
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Results on the show. Student loan will not get interest for almost 2 million Nigerians. Minimum wage don't go up. Tax relief for small earners. Foreign reserves don't reach highest in almost 18 years. Inflation they come down and plenty other reforms. PBAT door to door. One good term deserve another. For election day, come out to go vote. Re-elect Tinubu Shettima. On your

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4: All right, thank you so much for staying with us. 26 minutes past 8 o'clock. You're listening to the Yo-Yo-Yo edition of the Morning Splash here on Splash 105.5 FM. We're going to quickly go through the messages on Facebook before we proceed.
5: Bright Shimizia says, good morning, my Splashers family. Our people in this part of the world do not cease to amuse me. Why are we trying so hard to rebrand this government's latest scam? Why are we not seeing it for what it is? We've been crying over the high cost of fuel since 2023. They turned a deaf ear. Now, a few days to the election, they have all of a sudden become caring and listening. Please, let's not fall for this scam, or otherwise we will speak English and forget the pains of the last 3 years. I'm going to stop there.
6: Are you Olubisi, Bobby here? Don't let us be confused. Discount is different from subsidy. Discount is reduction in price, you mean, of goods without affecting the real price of the goods, but only affects the profit made on that particular good. For example, is biscuit selling. Okay, thanks very much. I think
5: Alhaji Leah Sue says, good morning, gentlemen of the press. May I ask how many NNPC outlets are there between here and Dubai? How many transport or cars are plying between here and Iwo Road? Definitely queues will surface again. Also, the petrol attendants will be surcharging the buyers. There is no sense in this reduction. People will prefer to buy where the prices are high and move at reasonable time.
6: I think Inkaba and Kole here, the government response to this scenario should be all encompassing. The current approach will create a situation where public transport operators will buy from the pump, drive out of the filling station, siphon, sell to other vehicle owners, and return to the pump if they consider that round tripping profitable.
4: Babatunde Abdul Quadri says, special thanks to H.A. Atiku Abubakar for providing better, friendly, and compassionate alternatives to these APC so-called reforms. I'm chair analyst. I'm not going to do that.
5: No.
4: And then he says, well, people who support this government, basically, is what he's trying to say, would have continued to tell us that this is the best thing to have happened to this country since Mungo Park was this
5: current.
4: Do you guys notice that the sentiment is skepticism?
6: Skepticism right, everywhere. Mm-hmm. Yeah.
4: You can take the discount and still choose to not vote for the ABC
6: exactly.
4: now.
6: Yeah,
4: taking
6: sure.
4: the discount does not mean you have to vote.
5: It's not like
4: now.
5: A vote buying
4: so it's
5: strategy.
4: Not like, yeah,
5: isn't it?
4: It's not like if you enjoy the discount, you
5: it's
4: are unable
5: like,
4: to vote.
5: So the skeptics probably think it's more like an emotional appeal.
4: But you can enjoy it and still do what you want to do if you think that your life has been terrible.
6: And then when you consider the fact that Nigerians are very smart people, some people can also round trip this matter. 65 naira is a lot for some people.
4: Like
6: so buy 30 liters, go out there, you know, offload to someone else, go back and buy. At least you've made a profit of 65 naira.
4: But in that case, it is not government.
6: It is not government. That's what I said.
5: Yes.
6: Omoba Kambi Sylvester, you have a longish.
5: I think he has the entire press release from the.
6: So we're asking for your own opinion, not government press release.
5: We have access to this.
6: Press release already. Thank you very much all the same.
5: Elijah Akinola says, the honest truth is we're being scammed. The fear of election is the beginning of wisdom. It's when they need something from the masses, they remember to make life comfortable. Once they achieve whatever they want, they take us back to Egypt. I almost believe the subsidy thing, but I think I...
4: You lost it.
5: Yeah.
4: Is that Elijah Bankole?
5: Yeah, okay. Yes, I got that. I almost believed the subsidy thing, but with this development, it's clear we're being taken for granted. I hope Nigeria will become wiser in the forthcoming election and vote rightly.
4: Right.
5: Says.
4: I'm hoping we can open the phone lines early today, so because obviously there's a lot of interest in this story.
5: There is.
4: But ladies and gentlemen, I want to take your story of the week before we proceed very quickly with... talk through them and then we keep it moving. Michael.
6: Yeah, so my own story is the tragic crash of the military aircraft in Ondo State. And one of my worries is that we, since 2015, between 2015 and now, we've had about 19 military air crashes, and this is the most fatal, really. Over 25 casualties. Mm-hmm. We've had 66, over 66 dead in the course of 2015 up to now. I believe that it is negligence on the part of the government, particularly the military, essentially. This aircraft that crashed this week, has been in intensive care unit for years.
4: I saw a report where it was said to be outside Nigeria
6: for years. It basically was in Germany for 4 years plus, returned in December of 2025 and crashed in October of 2026. So, and my analogy, my analogy that I'm going to operate with is, if you have a car that has been spending that long in a mechanics workshop, you know quite well by yourself that something will give anytime. So I think that the government should prioritize the health and safety of those who fly some of these aircraft. If you have an aircraft that is too old, I think you should just trash it or junk it or do whatever it is. Maybe just leave it on the runway for practicals, for students in training and all that, and not put it and not let it fly.
4: But following up on this analogy that you gave, if you have a car that's bad and you think you can still fix it, you don't give up on the car.
6: So
4: you
6: if try you can, yeah, to, I agree that if
4: maybe
6: you can
4: you
6: fix
4: frequent
6: it,
4: the mechanic you see, too often, so, but at least you try to find a solution.
6: I like
4: that. And somehow you're hopeful that the mechanic's solution would work.
6: I like that.
4: You're not entering the car thinking that it will kill you. You're frequent. Like, I've
5: invested in this
6: frequent
5: car.
6: So. That's your
4: videos
6: word.
4: Of,
6: I like your word frequent.
4: There's some indication that at least the aircraft was being serviced. It was being worked on. It's not like they abandoned it and then went and took it back and flew it. There were efforts to get it to work.
6: Yeah, I agree with you. The efforts to get it to work are, efforts to get it to work and getting it to work are different things.
4: And we do not even know that it's a mechanical issue that caused it to crash.
6: We don't know.
4: Up until this point,
5: we don't know. But
6: then, the point is that if the aircraft was out of Nigeria in 2003, he went to Scotland, he returned in 2020. And then in 2022, it went back. In 2020, it after a few weeks in Nigeria, it went back to Germany for overhaul. You know that there's something significant about that, significantly wrong with the aircraft. Mm-hmm. So that's my own argument. And when you say frequently, how frequent are the aircraft in service between December and October? How frequent?
4: We don't have that information.
6: So that's the question for me. So if you say frequent, December to October is not frequent. It is too long to keep the aircraft that's supposed to be going to the workshop regularly. It's too long to keep it off the mechanic's workshop.
4: Do we
6: that's
4: know
6: what
4: that
6: I'm talking
4: it was
6: about.
4: Kept off the mechanic?
5: We saw a video
6: reports. I have reports here that have been done by media houses. So that's what I'm saying. I'm basing my argument on facts available everywhere.
4: Okay. All right, Grace, how about you? What's your story?
5: So it would be the INEC chair, Professor Joash Amukpiton, speaking about how that the commission staff are the least paid and in some way hinging it on accountability. And I think that he could have advocated for better welfare for his staff. That definitely is something that we want as well. Everybody wants to be, paid well for the work that they do. But I think that could have been taken, misinterpreted to mean that if they are not being paid well, we cannot demand accountability from them. We cannot demand responsibility from them. That's what people would get from that message. So I think that he could have, couch that message in a better way to say, the staff are doing a good work. They are ensuring that your votes count. So we want to make sure that they get better welfare, they live better lives. I think that would have come across better than saying that they are the least paid. So because of that, you may not be able to demand accountability or responsibility from them. I mean, we're already in the eve of the elections. I don't think we should be hearing that kind of thing
6: So you think it sounds like blackmail, right?
5: It does sound like that, because maybe anything happens in the election and then they will come out to say, some of the staff may even take that as justification. They say, after all, you are not paying us well, so we can take some other channels, to better our lives.
4: When we talked about it yesterday, some of our callers made the point of saying, well, if they feel like the salary is not enough, they can as well resign. Nobody's forcing you to be a staff for INEC.
6: No, that's not fair.
4: Instead of saying pay them well or you can't hold them accountable, if you feel like like you're getting below what you deserve, you might as well resign. But I think the INEC chairman was talking in the larger, broader frame of preparation towards
6: preparation for the elections.
4: Yeah. How good to go they are and what they need to prosecute a free, fair, and a credible election. I think this is going to be a litmus test. Do the elections that we have had, do they give an indication as to how well INEC will do? Do you think that the Oshun election, Ekiti election, or other elections, does that give us an idea of how we should expect INEC to act in 2027?
6: I don't think so. I don't think that the Oshun State election particularly, you know, which was the last, and I think that commanded a lot of turnout. Slightly under 1 million voters, you know, came out for that election. But I have an issue with, you know, testing technology with a drop. Exactly. Because the main thrust of conversations around INEC had been the Beavers IREV.
4: Mm-hmm.
6: So, Oshun was less than 1 million votes. But in the presidential election, we are going to have at least, if you

0: making, identifying what is the right information, which is fake, which one is are people putting out just out of mischief and all of that.
1: But ultimately, I'm hoping that we'll be able to get, you know, cleaner election this time around. INEC is very significant to our democracy. I think we need to give INEC all the support that it needs.
2: Right.
1: Exactly.
2: Right.
0: We'll take this commercial break. When we come back, we'll briefly touch on the issue of the returned perspective core members, and then the phone lines will come open.

0: 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Much more goodness. Now in a new pack.
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0: All right, welcome back. Thank you so much for staying with us. We're just going to quickly take a look at the recent updates from the rescue release of the 20 kidnapped core members who were traveling from Samonda in Ibadan here. The family, some of the family members now have now put it on the record that they paid ransom. Yesterday, when Grace and I were dealing with this story, the only report at the time that was available was a mother who was saying that it took a financial toll on them as a family. Mm. She didn't quite spell it out like we've had this morning now, where there's interviews with family members saying we spent a certain amount of money to ensure children came back. This is against what the government, at least the CP in Imo State, is saying, that no ransom was paid.
1: He said that they succumbed to pressure.
0: Right. So can the two truths coexist at the same time?
2: That's a tricky one. It's a possibility that it was. I think charity knows how to use words. So rescue release.
0: Rescue release.
2: So I'm playing on your rescue release.
1: Okay.
2: So which means that these truths can exist at the same time. I think that some of the parents who came out, you know, may have their point. And the government may also have a point. You know, governments everywhere in the world never admits to paying ransom, you know, even though they will usually, you know, often do. They will say we didn't pay ransom. And then when you said those guys succumbed to pressure, it may basically just mean that we had some understanding, MOUs and the rest of it, and then we had to blackmail them to the terms of the, you know, the terms of the agreement and all that. I think that some parents, if they could boldly come out to say that they paid, I think that they paid. But it may not be another matter. Maybe they paid to a wrong channel. Maybe some people capitalize on the fact of the anxiety,
0: like
2: and
0: Mr.
2: say,
0: Elori was trying to point out earlier on.
2: Just maybe that some people came out and say, okay, maybe we have access to some information and then use it to collect money from some people and all that.
0: But really, how possible is that?
2: In a Nigeria where everybody wants to play smart, where everybody wants to use every opportunity,
0: because it would mean that the kidnappers intercepted the communication between the parents.
2: Yeah, possibly.
0: Intercepted the communication between the parents and the kidnappers.
2: It's a possibility.
0: And then diverted. Is that even?
2: It's a possibility.
0: Possible?
2: It's a possibility. Well, you cannot say if you are not there. You cannot say. But I have an actual, I have an issue with government every time kidnap victims are rescued, released. Yeah, we usually hear that no ransom was paid. But for me, if you are indeed rescued them, the word rescue is very strong. It's a very strong word. Rescue means that there was some kind of battle, fisticuff or something. There was no arrest made and all that. That, you know, gives me an idea of suspicion.
0: They said they're looking for them.
2: You're looking for those who carry 20 people.
0: Mm-hmm. Yes, that they're pursuing them.
1: Meanwhile, guys, the CP did not say that no ransom was paid. He said, I'm not aware. So it's possible that ransom was paid, but the CP, the Commissioner of Police in Imo State, is not aware that ransom was paid. So if a man doesn't know how to use words.
0: I mean, that was very smart.
1: I watched that interview when he was asked if ransom was paid. And, you know, after deflecting, he said, I am not aware. So he didn't say yes, he didn't say no. Mm. So there's a possibility that parents paid ransom, but he's saying that the commission is not aware that they paid ransom.
0: But we should be glad that they are back.
2: Oh, yeah,
1: that's
2: sure.
1: Can
0: we take a moment to look at the optics of when they were, those videos that trended, when they were said to be coming out of
1: the forest,
0: you know? Why were they walking on the streets like
1: people who have been held in captivity for days?
0: I mean, we saw the real people. We saw a bus came and picked them up. You know, these people had endured days in
2: 1 week.
0: Traumatic conditions, and then they are just walking. I didn't see any security man or police officer. They were just walking. I wonder how the people even knew that they were the ones walking from the cop, because they could have been just anybody.
2: Anybody, maybe people coming from
1: They would know. I mean, that's like a community. You can see that it's a closely you know, knit communities.
0: But
1: so
0: that
1: I'm
0: was
1: sure
0: not
1: they
0: where
1: can
0: they were even kidnapped, because they were moved. They were kidnapped and then moved to a certain location.
2: Passage. It's passage now. It's passage. It's passageway, you know, to say, may wanna pass this side and all that. But then...
1: Guys, is it not even striking that the people who were taking the ransom could not even travel by road? I mean, this insecurity thing is...
0: They needed to arrive quickly.
1: There was also the fear of them not being kidnapped on their way to go pay ransom.
2: No, I think that
0: it's
2: the idea would be... It's a very long journey. Yeah. I think the idea would be arrive on time so that you can rescue the moment.
0: And have them back as soon as possible. Hello, good morning.
3: Good morning.
1: Yo, yo, yo.
0: Good morning to you. Can you speak up a little bit? We can hardly hear you.
3: Okay. I'm Mr. Charles.
1: Mr. Charles, you're welcome.
0: You're welcome.
3: I want to speak on the Minister. Mm-hmm. I think it is quite important that we understand that Nigerian workers should be paid living wage. I think it's one reason for them to be corrupt, because when you don't pay them living wage, they compromise. I am surprised when the people are asking them to resign. Are we betting in Nigeria to do this poverty? Because when you, are we not entitled to a good life in Nigeria? Why do people reason like? We are entitled to earn a good wage and live like human beings. This is our country. We are not in another land. We are not in another country. This is our own country. So why can't we live as citizens of the country and live well? So government should look into their matter and look how to pay them good money so that they will not compromise in this coming election.
0: Mm-hmm.
3: And the second thing, on the temporary prior subsidy removal. So that's what I will call it. I must confess that if the local government is running this country as a monarchy, they are not running this country like democracy at all. They are running this country as a personal property. I don't understand.
0: All right, Charles.
3: I've been for 3 years.
0: Mm-hmm.
3: And you are just holding on for a month.
0: Okay.
3: What impact would that have on people?
0: Thank you.
3: Please, they should run this country as if we are practicing democracy. Thank you.
0: Thank you.
1: Thank you.
0: Hello, good morning.
4: Hello.
0: Good morning, sir.
4: Hello, yo, group.
2: SB.
0: Yo. SB, you're welcome. Please go ahead.
4: Look, don't let us twist issues. We have been hearing times without number. Parents will claim they paid ransom. Government will play around that and say we are not aware, this and that. Why, which time are we going to be ashamed when we are doing wrong things? Government, make una be ashamed. Thank you.
0: All right. Thank you, Mrs. B. Hello, good morning.
5: Chacha, good morning.
0: Good morning.
5: Akam Francis, Mr.
1: Mr.
5: Now, Akam, the greatest news for us this week is the release or the freedom that those 20 core members got. This issue of discounts, is it discounts or rebate that the federal government is giving us on a fuel subsidy?
1: Mm.
5: I don't know. All these things, now 419, why you? Because better be frank with it. For 30 days, you want to give us a rebate. Only on LNPC filling station. How many LNPC filling stations are on that axis that you people are standing? Or the axis that I'm standing? How many? Mm-hmm. Then you're going to return us back to the era of queuing to buy fuel. Why? Because you want to reduce 100 naira or 50 naira from the something. You want to plunge us into another challenge and trouble again just for 30 days. After 30 days, then the 31 days, what will happen? Are you going to review it again and you continue the rebate? Why now? Why have you not started this since ever before now?
0: Okay.
5: Election is just at the corner.
0: All right.
5: I am bringing it now. A lot of anger. Why you? Michael, remember? To be
2: soft. Oh, well, thank you, sir.
0: Thank you.
2: You have the right to your own opinion,
0: Hello.
2: Actually. So
0: good
2: everybody,
0: morning.
2: Everybody's
4: Hello,
2: welcome.
4: Good morning.
0: Yes. Yeah, good morning.
4: I've heard like two people say, yo. Is that the slogan here?
0: Yes,
2: that's
1: on
2: it.
1: Friday.
2: That's the password.
4: This is where. Mr. Michael.
2: Yes.
4: It's so unfortunate that we're in a country that nobody is ready to tell us the real truth. That's why we are hearing parents coming that we paid ransom. And our own security that we're supposed to rely on, no.
6: for complete honesty and not telling us that they rescued them. Like you said, rescuing something from someone is like, there will be a tussle. Maybe a fist fight, maybe a gunfight, something. But release, maybe something has been paid for me to release something. It's just like going to my school to pay for my certificate, and they'll release my certificate for me. And another thing is, for me, I said it again, the best news I got this week is our core members coming back to their families safely. And this kind of a thing, everything that can, not just palliative. And they are using that discount to cover it.
0: Thank you for calling. Hello, good morning.
7: Good morning, sir.
0: Good morning, sir.
7: Good morning.
2: Steve.
7: I like what Michael said about this being ransom. Come, in truth, what they said, the cash out. I don't believe in the government that they release them. The parents pay. I too pay. But there's a scenario in Oyo now. There is a student from Federal College of Education Oyo, UI student, that was among these people. His niece constituted money. Yesterday in the group they had, they now said they should send the receipt and their account number, the ones to refund the money to them, that it is not paid. The boy was not paid before he was released. Who to believe? The 20 parents should come out and tell us, this is politics. And Barisa's made one statement. That
0: Oliver
7: will be involved. You should leave
0: Oliver alone
7: from this. It is politics. Lastly, about this discount, it will not work. Until the government gives us master buses.
0: All right.
7: Why is Omitsu buses?
0: Thank you very much, Mr. Steve from Oyo. We'll take the final call this morning. Good morning.
8: Hello, good morning.
0: Good morning.
8: This is Colin Laurie calling back.
0: You're welcome, Mr. Laurie.
8: On the issue of security, kidnapping is more than as we see it. I'm a security personnel, and I'm into security, and I know how it goes. When it comes to rescue, when you have a multitude with a kidnapper or a criminal, you don't shoot at all. The first thing in the mind of security is safeguarding those kids with them. It's like
2: for ransom. Therefore ransom, right? Safeguarding, therefore ransom.
8: Okay. You what?
2: You said that you are a security person. The first thing in the mind of the security is to safeguard. And I said safeguard is equal to what? Ransom, right?
8: No. The people with the criminal force, they will not shoot. If they shoot, they will kill all of them.
2: I agree with you. See, that is not in contention. The contention is whether they paid to safeguard, or they agreed, or they did prisoner swap to safeguard. There has to be. You see, the word safeguard is the equal to rescue or rescue release.
8: That's what I'm saying. Now you have not let me lie.
2: Oh, so you are agreeing with me that they actually paid, right?
8: No, I didn't agree with you because I'm not there. You are not there as well. I'm just telling you the scenario that can happen. And you have not let me land before you inside there.
0: Very quickly, Mr. Lori, we're almost all out of time.
8: All right. Thank you.
0: Okay. And he's gone. Even though I did say very quickly and not, you should be off the line. Do we have any more messages that we can take? I know that a couple more people. I saw David Tayo Olomo's message.
9: Oh yes, I see that one too. It says, good morning, Chacha, Global Grace and Power Mike. The petrol discount rolled out by the Tinubu administration is laughable and ridiculous and a huge insult. What does this government take the masses for? The strategy is mischievous and a desperate measure ahead of the 2027 general elections. Tokenism and cosmetic handouts only portray the government as unserious and insensitive to the needs of Nigerians, he says.
2: Uche Steven, thank you for your comment. Thank you for showing up. It says, it was good hearing that INEC staff members will now be paid well for accountability. But he did not tell us about the ad hoc members. My concern is on these ad hoc staff who people see as being very complicit in rigging elections. They will mutilate the form 8A, you mean EC8A, and perhaps pretend everything is okay. For example, one INEC ad hoc member of staff was caught in a bush collecting money from a politician during the last Osun-Guba elections. Professor Amukwitan should do something on this. Thank you very much.
0: Thank you. Thank you very much for all your comments. Thank you for contributing in all the different ways. We appreciate you. And this has been the week, the news this week. We look forward to sharing the news with you next week as we get into it. Michael, as always, thank you.
2: Anytime.
0: Global Grace. Thank you.
9: My pleasure.
0: I'm feeling fear as I'm about to introduce this to some other people.
1: The cameras are set.
0: I'm here to recover from yesterday, and now you have Abigail.
2: But then,
0: so I don't know. I don't
2: then,
0: know.
2: Charity, please,
1: they want to you up.
0: Egg by me, people of the world.
2: But then, you know, you did well the other day.
0: Did you see how they were roasting me?
2: Fairly well.
0: Somebody was asking, is Yoruba your maid?
10: Yeah, that egg by me.
1: Tell us what happened.
0: This is what happened.
2: But Charity, just welcome them. Welcome them. Yeah, welcome them.
0: Hey, that one is easy. You say Dada.
2: Okay,
0: but I would appreciate not being ambushed in this way, especially with Yoruba people that I know. They treasure their language and it being spoken.
2: Don't worry. I'll pay ransom.
0: Charity and Grace left the group chat. Tifutedo is up next, guys. Thank you so much for being a part of it. I'm Charity Jerome.
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4: Hello to you. Happy, happy Friday. I hope that you're having a very fantastic Friday morning. You're still on to Splash 105.5 FM, the integrity station. And here is a segment that has been brought to you to help you. In case you're interested in financial technology and understanding the digital economy system, I'm here in the studio with representatives from FXC Hub Global. 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
6: Thank you very much.
4: Okay, so you know, I said a bit about FXCO, but I would love that you tell me more about FXCO Global.
6: So basically, FXCO is an educational platform, and we established it because we wanted people to have full in-depth understanding of how the financial market works.
4: Okay.
6: And the financial market generates an average of $9 trillion every day.
4: Okay.
6: Monday to Friday.
4: Mm.
6: And the truth is that a lot of people are ignorant that such amount of transactions occur in the market, and they are not taking full advantage of it. So our job in this community is to teach people how they can deploy strategies to earn daily from this financial market.
4: Okay.
6: And our trainings are done online and offline.
4: Okay.
6: And the best of it all, we do it for free.
4: Oh, wow. That's very good.
6: Yeah.
4: Now, I know that you present opportunities to people from time to time about the financial technology and digital economic system. Now, can you tell me one of the opportunities that your community is presenting to the public, and what makes that one unique from every other one they've heard about?
6: Yeah, so basically, personally for me, I've been in the space of the finance for about 15 years.
4: Okay.
6: And I have seen things come and go. But in this particular occasion, we have a disruption that is changing the landscape of how finance is being done or traded globally.
4: Okay.
6: And so FXCO is in partnership with a brokerage firm called Tag Market.
4: Okay.
6: And Tag Market has a unique solution in partnership with Sonic AI that now provides the opportunity for anyone, irrespective of whether you are a trader, whether you are an advanced trader or a novice trader, or you have no idea about trading, to earn daily from the financial market without you doing the heavy lifting yourself.
4: Okay.
6: So in reference to that, we're trying to say that a disruption has happened globally that has completely changed the landscape of trading globally.
4: Mm.
6: As I speak to you today, we have over 2 million persons connected to this technology, and everybody gets to earn daily from the financial market every day.
4: Mm.
6: It doesn't matter where you are in the world, whether you're in a bathroom, whether you're in a war, anywhere you are, as long as you're connected to our technology, then you get to earn dividends every morning.
4: Okay.
6: And that is why we have come to Ibadan to reveal this technology, which we call Disrupt 2026.
4: Okay.
6: And the aim is to empower the people of Ibadan with this information, with this knowledge, and tell them that a legit, credible opportunity has arrived that is helping people earn daily from the financial market. And my colleague has a lot to say about this as well.
4: Okay.
6: So I'll move over to him.
4: All right, thank you very much.
7: Yeah, so he mentioned the word disrupt, and disruption is when, you know, something comes to change the norm.
4: Yeah.
7: Just like Uber came, and taxis are no more today. And also now you can send messages through WhatsApp, reach out to people anywhere globally from the comfort of your home. So that's a disruption that has been brought into the space.
4: Okay.
7: So irrespective of who you are, your gender, it doesn't matter. The truth is, everybody can benefit from this, whether you're a retiree, a civil servant, government, any government official, it doesn't matter. all right? Mm. Whether you're a student, as long as you're 18 years okay. and above, you yeah. can take advantage
4: thank,
7: of
4: thank
7: this.
4: Thank you very much for talking yes. about that, because I was about to ask you who and who are qualified to be at this event. So yeah. Based on what you've just said, it means it is open to anyone who's yes. above the age of 18. Civil servant, whatever yes. you do, retirees, either you're working with the government police, or you're working
6: soldier,
4: you're self-employed, anybody can come
7: including
4: and be,
7: you.
6: Including
4: yes,
6: you.
4: Anybody yeah, can be yeah, a part yes. of the program. And it's called Disrupt 2026. Quantum Disruption and the New Wealth Transfer yeah. happening in Ibadan. And I like the Ibadan, no grief for poverty. So we're not grief for poverty, and then we're coming outside. Now, I would love for you to now say where this event, this Disrupt 2026, will be happening.
7: All right. So it's happening live in Ibadan tomorrow okay. at 11 a.m.
4: 11 a.m.
7: And tomorrow is 10th, Saturday, 10th October. Okay. And seats are limited, so we expect that people come and they come there on time.
4: Okay.
7: And the event is taking place at MOV 21 Event Center.
4: Okay.
7: By Adeoye Junction, MK Abiola Ring Road, Ibadan, Oyo
4: okay.
7: State.
4: Okay, MOV yes. 21 Event Center, Adeoye yes. Junction, MK yes. Abiola Way, yes. at Ring Road, here in the city of Ibadan. Now, you yeah. said that the slots are limited. So yeah. because of that, I would want to know how we can be a part of this event and if there's going to be an access fee so that we know what to
7: no,
4: do
7: there's
4: to
7: no,
4: get it.
7: There's no access fee.
6: There's okay. no access fee.
7: You know,
6: free.
7: When something is free, yeah. then you know that people will rush there.
6: And there's also free feeding.
7: Yeah.
4: Free feeding. Yeah. I mean.
6: Free lunch.
4: Oh, wow, that's nice. That's so a very nice idea.
7: That's why we said seats are limited. If they don't come on time, they might not get a seat.
4: Okay.
7: And this event, for you to be part of it, all you need to do is text or WhatsApp. Okay?
4: Okay.
7: Text the word Ibadan
4: okay.
7: or WhatsApp the word Ibadan to this number.
4: Okay.
7: 080-34-38-6572. To be part of this event, just text or WhatsApp the word Ibadan to 080-34-38-6572.
4: Okay, let's go on a break and then we'll come back. We'll keep the conversation going.
6: Thank you.
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2: 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Come and experience it.
4: All right, welcome back to the show. We're still having a chat about Disrupt 2026 happening here in the city of Ibadan. I'm still in the studio with the FX Charles and FX Elvis. And we have been enjoying listening to you talk about this event. It's called Quantum Disruption and the New Wealth Transfer. It is bringing opportunity here into the city of Ibadan. And it's happening tomorrow, 10th October 2026 at 11 a.m. at MOV 21 Event Center at Adeoye Junction, MK Abiola Way, Ring Road, here in Ibadan, Oyo State. And no access fee, right?
6: No.
4: So it means that if you're listening to me now that you've heard about it, you are privileged to have listened to this. It means that when you're there, you will get access and information about how you can earn in foreign currencies every day, because you talked about a platform existed you can actually earn money
6: exactly,
4: every day in foreign currencies. It is open to everyone. Once you're 18 years old, it means that you're able to be a part of this opportunity. And it is FXE Hub collaborating with Tag Markets,
7: yes,
4: and Sonic AI, bringing, yes, this opportunity to the people. Disrupt. I mean, I like the idea of I like the idea of disrupting what already exists and bringing something new that can help people change their perspective and open them to new opportunities. So I thank you for that. Now, please give me your parting words. What would you want people to know that we've not mentioned?
6: Well, the people of Ibadan need to be aware that there's no glory in poverty.
4: Mm-hmm.
6: You are not given an award as the poorest person in Ibadan.
4: Right.
6: You understand? So the truth is that to change your life, to transform your life, is a personal decision.
4: Right.
6: And we are provided, and we are providing a system that will enable people, even in the next 5 years, create massive wealth to change the trajectory of their families.
4: Mm.
6: And that's why this event is holding it.
4: Okay, thank you. Okay.
7: Yeah, and to the people of Ibadan, this is your time, this is your turn. We've taught the country, and it's your turn. Make sure you come out tomorrow en masse and be part of this event, because this is that opportunity that will turn your life around in 2026.
4: Okay, so if you want to be a part of the event, like they said earlier, you should send Ibadan either on WhatsApp or via normal message. Send it to 0803-438-6572. 0803-438-6572. 0803-438-6572.
6: The venue.
4: All right. So the venue is MOF 21 Event Center at Adeoyo Junction, MKO Abiola Way, Ring Road, Ibadan, Oyo State. And where you're using is actually a place that a lot of people will know. Wherever you're coming from, just find your way to MOF 21. MOF 21 Event Center, Adeoyo Junction, MKO Abiola Way, Ring Road, Ibadan, Oyo State. Do not forget, it's for new insights, for smarter strategies, powerful connections, and for wealth transfer. Happening tomorrow at 11 a.m. Tomorrow is 10th October 2026, and is happening at MOV 21 Event Center, Adeoyo Junction, MKO Abiola Way, Ring Road, Ibadan, Oyo State. Do not forget that it's been good in the studio today. We've been chatting about financial technology and understanding the digital economy system, and FXC Hub Global is here to present the opportunity to you as well in person. All you have to do is find your way to MOF 21 tomorrow, 11 a.m. and be a part of this amazing thing happening. It is called Disrupt 2026. Once again, if you want to come, the numbers to text Ibadan to is 0803-438-6572. 0803-438-6572. Thank you, FX Charles and FX Elvis. And thank you so to every team member here in the studio. Time will not permit us to mention everybody's name, but thank you for coming in today. Okay, that will be all from me to you at this time here on Splash 105.5 FM. I am Tumi. It's Friday.
7: Thank you.
4: Yeah, thank you. Bye. Bye.

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Inflation they come down and plenty other reforms. P bat door to door. One good term deserve another. For election day, come out to go vote. Re-elect Tinubu Shettima. 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

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Minimum wage don't go up. 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Foreign reserves don't reach highest in almost 18 years. Inflation they come down and plenty other reforms. P-Bat door to door. One good term deserve another. For election day, come on to go vote. Re-elect Tinubu Shettima.

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0: Season one of the Ember winning galore. It been come up for September. People pack a money tire. Money will enter people hand up till now. They never feel to believe I'm the train. Don't start again. Either honor like this. No looking back.
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0: You must get your own piece of the Ember winning galore for this month of October. October don't land. Cash year, they celebrate like the Lou FM 11th anniversary and with this splash money like never before. 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A new millionaire go come out every Friday. 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Only those people where they reach 18 years and above. Now ain't go fit to play this cashier. And now your state gaming board. Now in license.
1: The Ember winning galore. I must cash my own world.
0: Shoty cash, yeah. Noty cash, yeah.

0: morning and welcome to Economic Searchlight on Splash 105.5, your integrity station. Well, this program, what we do here is to take you through the economy and help you understand some of the stories that are making rounds in the economic circle. We also try to analyze them as much as we can. Nigeria's economy appears to be sending two very different signals. On the one hand, growth projections are improving, business activities expanding, and the country's domestic refining capacity is reshaping the petroleum market. On the other hand, households are still wrestling with high living costs. Businesses are contending with expensive credit, and government borrowing continues to raise questions about the sustainability of public finances. So here is the big question for us. If the economy is recovering, why are so many Nigerians still struggling?
1: We examine five major economic developments.
0: Separate the encouraging figures from the uncomfortable realities and ask what these developments mean for the workers, traders, business owners, and ordinary families. Now, I will ask, are we witnessing a genuine economic turnaround, or is a recovery happening in the statistics faster than it is happening in the people's lives? So stay tuned and let's have these stories together. The first one of this story is the World Bank raising Nigeria's 2026 projection. And that's something that is also raining right now. You're talking about the growth forecast, and it's been raised to, I think, 4.3% now. The World Bank has raised the growth projection for Nigeria to 4.3% in 2026, pointing to improvements in macroeconomic stability. However, it has also warned about the risk of pre-election spending. A higher growth focus is encouraging, but GDP growth does not automatically mean better living standard for people. The important question will be whether growth is creating jobs, is increasing household incomes, is reducing food insecurity, and improving purchasing power. In the last 4 weeks, we've not stopped talking about purchasing power. Nigeria could record stronger economic output while millions of people continue to struggle with high prices. The composition of growth, in this situation will have to move beyond the headline figures. Now, question that we need to be asking, if the economy is projecting and is signaling growth by 4.3%, why do many households still feel economically insecure? And I would like to, maybe engage online in that briefly. The other thing is the fuel prices and cost of living. Petrol and diesel prices reportedly, rise by 80% in 8 months. That's one story that we need to look at. The report highlighted by Punch on October 6th put average petrol prices at about 1,378 naira per litre and diesel at about 1,800 naira per litre for diesel. And you will be asking different questions on this matter. How much of the increase is attributable to the problem in the Middle East? How much is attributable to the cost of crude, in the oil market at the international level? How much of this increase is attributable to exchange rates? Or what exactly is bringing this high cost of energy? Are we also talking about distribution margin? Or what is responsible? Or the combination of all of these factors? Are local refining and increased domestic supply delivering meaningful, savings to consumers? What practical relief can government offer without going back to the issue of subsidy? Is there something else that they can do? We had Donald Duke saying that he will bring fuel back to 300 naira per liter. And I was wondering, who's going to pay the differential? So who is going to give Nigerians relief?
1: really. The third one for me is petroleum market competition. Dangote refinery, you know, halts petrol sale to fuel importers. And he said that adulterating his petrol or his product. And when will their, you know, bickering, when will it end? And who is the victim of this fight? A domestic refinery can reduce dependence on imported finished petroleum product, but domestic production alone does not guarantee lower prices. But what will give us lower prices actually is something that we need to be thinking about. And something about our public finance is also in the offing. The federal government domestic debt has risen to about 87 trillion naira right now. And so we'll be asking, ProShares October 8, you know, economic outlook brought these to the fore. Reported that the federal government domestic debt stood now at 87 trillion naira. And that is something that we need to begin to think really, really about. Ola Emmanuel is joining me. Ola, good morning.
2: Good morning, Sheung.
1: How are you doing today?
2: Yes, here we are in Nigeria, and some things you have touched. And actually, when we are looking at the business also, we are interested in the economy today, if that is the only thing we will need to do today. So with what you have seen, Dangote halting the supply of his refined product to marketers and hiding under the pretense of mixing his product with adulterated imported fuels. So with that, there is no way we can actually fault whatever Dangote wants to do now, because he is the only refiners we have that we can point at locally, and he can come up with any excuse to find another market for his own product. And whether we like it or not, we have been talking about Nigerians taking decisive steps, definitive steps, concerning the issue of energy supply in Nigeria. By the time you are releasing licenses, you are giving the waivers, you are telling the importers to go and be importing, whether you like it or not, it will not be pleasing to the local refiners. And you don't expect Dangote to embrace that kind of policy. So that's why, as far as I'm concerned, in my opinion, why Dangote is trying to do everything he can to make sure that, okay, yes, if you don't really want to embrace this refinery, I will do as much as I can to make sure that the supply is reduced. And mind you, Dangote is penetrating the African market. So there is an existing market outside the shores of Nigeria for the product. So as a rational business person, he is after where he can maximize his profit. So if Nigeria, out of consideration, that he belongs to the economy and is trying to say, okay, let us reduce the price, let us do what we can do. By the time that's the central bank now representing the country's government, will actually give the same support. Look at what Rabiu is doing. We cannot actually say

0: This is how he is progressing. They are strong enough to own their own refineries.
1: Okay. I know that there are many issues around that.
0: Yes.
1: But I'd like you to speak to just one more, and then we'll go to the story from the market. Petrol and diesel prices reportedly rose by 86% in 8 months.
0: Exactly.

0: That is where we find ourselves. Eventually, we find ourselves around 700 per liter. And then that war came from nowhere. And you know, in Nigeria, just like I've been saying, a rational business person in Nigeria, once the price goes up, to bring it down is an issue. So even while we see the price of crude coming down from as high as 130 something per barrel of Brent, which is the international benchmark, and you see the something coming down to below 100, yet the price of PMS in Nigeria is still as high as anything. We are seeing as high as 1,400, 1,350. And as we are speaking today, we are having 1,365, which means when it comes down to below 100, it was not commensurate the way it came down. That's the price of PMS in Nigeria. You see them removing 20 naira, removing 10 naira, and then they will be telling you that they are having the stock which they've produced with a high crude.
1: So is there something that government can do to give people succor?
0: Chiyon, I've been telling you that
1: CNG,
0: yeah,
1: does it work? You know, really?
0: Where are the stations to supply CNG? Can you easily drive to the next petrol station in Nigeria and say, I'm taking a CNG from you? Where are they? Now, whether we like it or not, if you see the kind of what we have been talking about, I've told you severally, Shane, that when you are transiting from one economic system to another, you don't just release it to market forces like that. It is never done. We were operating welfare system where we subsidize everything. And we Nigerians, when we were enjoying it, we didn't tell them that, come, you are enjoying highly subsidized products in terms of power supply, energy supply, and things like that. And then we find ourselves in 2023, whereby subsidy is gone. And fiam, did something just move like that? And since then, we have been shouting market-driven economy. But Shane, whether we like it or not, there is no serious government that will allow the dial of the economy to move from one extreme to the other extreme without intervention. It is never possible. It's like you are giving a child milk, and then suddenly the next day, a child that is receiving milk, the next morning you put a bar into its mouth.
1: Solid.
0: To a baby without passing through the stages to be able to take the solid. That is the problem we are having in Nigeria. You don't just move from welfare, the extreme of welfare, to the extreme of free market operation. There is bound to be a problem. That is why we say, okay, on the continuum, you must intervene by tempering it. It simply means, whether we like it or not, in a free market economy, the government intervention is still very, very necessary.
1: So government needs to think about the intervention.
0: They need to. We can't just be doing transactional governance. What we are doing as of now is transactional governance, but it will not help anybody, because you need to stimulate the market first. You need to stimulate the economy first, and you allow the people to adjust. Then you can now begin to take your leg off the lever. You can begin to say, okay, yes, I've tried for you people, and many people will not even make any noise because you allow them to seamlessly move from the extreme of the welfare economy to the midstream of free market economy.

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3: 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If you don't leave something where you won't buy before, but can't they wait? They hope,

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12: Life no dey stand for one place sake of say person get headache, backache, muscle ache, menstrual pain or toothache. 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Make you always dey read the label before not use am. If the symptoms no comot after 3 days, I beg go see your doctor or physician.

0: Okay, so Ola, because of the time that we have for this week, let's move to your market study. What is happening in the market?
1: Actually, we will still continue on the economy, and we'll be looking at the foreign reserves. You have mentioned something about the domestic debt. We will be looking at the foreign reserves and the where we are concerning external debt stock in Nigeria, and then maybe we touch the money market and capital market. On the foreign reserve aspect, Nigeria gross foreign reserves have reached an all-time high of $55 billion, while the net foreign reserves now stand at $46 billion. This position was disclosed yesterday, October 9, that is Thursday, at the Nigeria-Asia Connectivity Dialogue, adding that the stability in the foreign exchange market is helping to strengthen investors' confidence. According to the CBN governor, the combination of stronger external reserves and a more stable FX market is giving investors greater confidence to plan, bring funds into Nigeria and repatriate their investment. The latest disclosure shows a significant improvement from the position in 2023 when the net foreign reserves stood at about $3 billion. Meanwhile, Nigerian external debt stock increased to $54.52 billion as of June 30, 2026, up from $51.9 billion at the end of March, that's end of first quarter, as fresh financing from multilateral institutions, bilateral partners, and syndicated lenders pushed the country's foreign obligations higher, according to the data from the Debt Management Office, DMO. The information from the DMO, the external debt provider, jumps by $2.62 billion during the 3 months to June 2026. This represents a 5.05% quarter-on-quarter basis. Where are we getting this money from, Shehun? So let's see the top 10 largest creditors behind Nigeria's $54.5 billion external debt. A closer look at the data revealed that Nigeria's top 10 creditors accounted for $53.06 billion or 97.32% of total external debt, underscoring the concentration of the country's foreign obligations among a limited group of lenders and investors. Occupying number 10 is China Development Bank. Nigeria is exposed to that bank up to the tune of $573.53 million as at June 2026, representing 1.05% of total external debt. It increased by 13.01% quarter on quarter from $507.52 million and by 35.32% year on year from $423.83 million. Taken together, China Exim Bank and China Development Bank accounted for 10.1% of Nigeria's external debt as of June 2026. That's first half 2026. In number 9 is Afrexim Bank. Nigeria is exposed to that bank up to the tune of $835.78 million recorded as at June 2026, representing 1.53% of total external debt. The debt stock expanded significantly from $637.82 million in March 2026, reflecting a 31.04% quarter-on-quarter increase. In number 8 is our exposure to France. Maybe that's why our president is quick to always go into France. We are exposed to France up to the tune of $906.23 million. That is through the agents Fracas de Development as of June 2026, accounting for 1.66% of total external debt. The exposure increased by 0.45% quarter-on-quarter, but was up by a substantial 46.59% year-on-year from $618.20 million in June 2025. French development financing has supported areas including infrastructure, transportation, energy, climate-related projects, and urban development. In number 7 is African Development Fund. Nigeria is exposed to ADF to the tune of $1.01 billion. Concessional arm of the AFDB Group maintain its position among Nigeria's largest creditors. Nigeria hold the fund $1.01 billion as at end of June 2026, accounting for 1.85% of total external debt. In number six is International Bank for Reconstruction and Development. Nigeria is exposed to that bank to $1.61 billion. The International Bank for Reconstruction and Development, another arm of the World Bank Group, was owed $1.61 billion by Nigeria. In number five, we have, because of time sharing, in number five, we have African Development Bank, $2.17 billion. Nigeria is exposed to that bank. In number four is First Abu Dhabi Bank. We are exposed to them, $3.37 billion. In number three, Exim Bank of China, $4.91 billion. And in number two, Eurobond, $18.55 billion. And then the baba of them all, which is the World Bank's International Development Association, where Nigeria is exposed to this Bretton Woods institution up to the tune of $19.12 billion. Chen.
0: That's a whole lot. Borrowing is not evil.
1: Yes.
0: Really,
1: if we can see what you are using it for.
0: Absolutely.
1: But when you are borrowing to go and finance the current expenditure, it simply means you don't want to cut your according to your cloth now,
0: according to your size. But finally.
1: Yeah.
0: The way we have been managing our budgets these days, what does it say about us?
1: You will recall, Shane, more than a year ago, I think it was 2025 budget we were discussing, and I told you that if we will help ourselves, we should remove a year's budget. Now, look at where we find ourselves now, according to your question. 2025 budget will expire December 31, 2026. Then ask yourself, do we still need any budget called 2026 budget? Though, whether we like it or not, they've already spent the current expenditure aspect
0: in 2026 budget.
1: They've spent it. It is only the one that will trickle to the people, to the over 240 million Nigerians that is withheld.
0: I mean, even defense is complaining that they've only got maybe 6%
1: of what the budget figure is saying. That is who we are. It simply means we are quick to write it down, we are quick to make the noise about it, but when it comes to implementing this thing, then we are nowhere to be found. Mm-hmm. And from the figures that we saw, our external reserves, $55 billion. Our external debt exposure, $54. So we have actually spent the reserve.
0: Okay. I mean, that's where we're going to anchor it today. Thank you, Ola, for your
1: Thank you very much.

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0: So, my son, welcome to the Kalangulo Shrine. The gods are with us. What can I do for you?
1: Baba, you have to save me, oh. Somebody, they do me, oh. They do me with
0: you. You say waiting?
1: All my goats and chickens don't finish. Guy, he do me.
0: Ah.
1: Then my business don't bafuka. Chai, he do me.
0: I see.
1: My pikin, where they do well before, don't start to they fail for school. The witch do me, oh.
0: Ah.
1: And I even sick self. I think say him give me HIV.
0: Eh? No.
1: What do you mean, Baba?
0: No way anybody fits use witch give you HIV. They did not they fly for air. If anybody tell you that one, now lie them talk. Because witch no fit give person HIV.
2: No matter how the wind strong, nobody fit give or carry HIV from witchcraft.
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0: 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I look.
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0: Bolaji, Ojoba.
1: Hey, Olawale, I'm sad, Mumbasoro. Latin 1998, you must
0: be born. Latin
1: 1998. Almost better than me.
0: 1998, Ike.
1: Ben. I
0: be 2008, 11, so. Okay, and come back again in 1998. 1998, as in Ozu Kaki. But there was a way out to the arcade to Peluto. Eh, Paro, by my analysis, Peluti Jim Bang.
1: Maybe so, yes, Sergeant Striker.
0: So, Mr. Bola Joe, Joe Lucoy, Ben, Barry Lunko.
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A very good afternoon to you. 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Here's a news read by Tumilara Ademujimi. First, the news headlines. Federal government offers 30-day petrol discount through NNPC. National Association of Nigerian Students laments high transport costs, seeks relief for students. And the foreign and U.S. Immigration and Customs Enforcement agent shoots man in New York City. And Sports Ghana Football Association under scrutiny as Economic and Organized Crime Office moves to probe World Cup arrangements. Now the news in detail. The federal government has announced a 30-day discount on petrol sold by the Nigerian National Petroleum Company Limited, with public transport operators to receive priority under the arrangement. The Minister of Finance and Coordinating Minister of the Economy, Taiwo Oyedele, disclosed this during a press briefing on petrol prices and subsidy-related issues in Abuja. Oyedele said the measure was designed as a margin discount at NNPC stations and was not a return to petrol subsidy. The minister said the government was also negotiating a ceiling of 1,350 naira per litre on the ex-gantry or landing cost of petrol in an effort to reduce sharp fluctuations in pump prices.

0: are offering a discount on petrol dispensed by NNPC Limited for the next 30 days in the first instance, with priority for public transporters nationwide. So it's not a subsidy. Government is just saying we sell to you at cost. Number two, forward sales of crude to domestic refineries. As production rises and previously committed crude is freed up, this will shield pump prices from volatility in the global market.
1: Nigeria has recorded 1,115 confirmed cases of Lassa fever and 263 deaths across 24 states, with the disease's case fatality rate rising to 23.6%, according to the Nigeria Center for Disease Control and Prevention, NCDC. The figures were contained in the NCDC situation report for the epidemiological week 38, covering September 14th to 20th, 2026. The agency said the fatality rate was higher than the 18.5% recorded during the corresponding period in 2025. However, new infections declined, with 11 confirmed cases reported during the week, compared with 17 cases in the preceding week. Moving on, the Chief of Air Staff, Emma Shah Sunday Aneke, has joined the search and recovery team at Igbokota understate as efforts continued to recover evidence from the site of the Nigerian Air Force ATR-42 aircraft incident. Aneke led senior Nigerian Air Force officials to the site to assess the ongoing recovery and investigate operations following the accident involving NAF-931. This was contained in a statement by the Director of Public Relations and Information, NAF Headquarters, Air Commodore Ehiman Ejodame. Aneke assured the families of the deceased and the public that NAF would continue a thorough and professional investigation into the circumstances surrounding the crash.
2: It's a very big loss, and no amount of words we put can bring succor or understanding to those who have lost. I myself am bereaved, so I understand how it feels. The Nigerian Air Force is putting everything possible to ensure that the families get the necessary support they need. I have inspected the crash site, what we call Ground Zero. And I want to use this opportunity to thank first the good people of Ondo State and our governor. They have committed resources, time and energy. The locals here, the indigenous here, were the first respondents. I've been briefed by the commander of the naval base here. And words cannot describe how we Nigerians come together when things go south.
1: The National Association of Nigerian Students, North Central Zone, has urged the federal government and relevant petroleum regulators to address the impact of rising petrol prices and transportation costs, warning that the burden is making education increasingly expensive for students. The demands were contained in a statement issued by the coordinator of NANS North Central Zone, Abiola Babatunde, who said the consequences of petrol price changes extend beyond the petroleum market to students, parents, and wider education sector. According to the association, fluctuations in petrol prices affect the cost of transportation, food, and logistics, placing additional financial pressure on students who must travel to attend lectures, examinations, practical classes, clinical postings, and industrial trainings. NANS transportation affordability should be treated as an education and student welfare concern rather than merely a commercial issue. In the foreign scene, a U.S. Immigration and Customs Enforcement ICE agent has shot a man in Bronx in New York City. The Department of Homeland Security, DHS, which runs the agency, confirmed that an ICE officer discharged his weapon during a targeted enforcement operation to arrest a criminal a legal alien. In a statement, it added that the man was alive and at a local hospital. New York Mayor Zoran Madani said it was an unconscionable and incredibly serious situation, while New York Governor Kathy Hochul said she had spoken to President Donald Trump about the shooting and had expressed outrage on behalf of New Yorkers. Trump has not yet commented publicly on the shooting. The DHS said the man, who has not been named by officials, was from the Dominican Republic and had a prior criminal conviction for grand larceny and multiple prior arrests for assault, robbery, possession of drugs, and weapons possession. Meanwhile, the U.S. Defense Secretary Pete Hegseth has said the public will be able to watch the execution of a former U.S. Army major by firing squad. A Defense Department official said the execution of Nidal Hassan, who shot dead 13 unarmed U.S. soldiers at Fort Hood in 2009, will be live-streamed. It is believed it would be the first public execution in the U.S. in almost a century. The Pentagon announced earlier this week it would execute Hassan in the first military execution in more than 60 years. Hassan, a U.S. Army psychiatrist from Virginia, admitted fatally shooting 13 unarmed soldiers in a crowded medical building at Fort Hood. Democratic Senator Chris Murphy said that the idea was not right and reminiscent of executions carried out by the Islamic State group. However, Alonzo Lunsford, a former U.S. Army sergeant who was shot 7 times in the attack, said that he supported the execution by firing squad as a method befitting for what he did. Finally, in sports, Ghana Economic and Organized Crime Office, EOCO, is expected to invite officials of the Ghana Football Association, GFA, for questioning over arrangements relating to the country's participation in the 2026 FIFA World Cup. The reported move came amid growing calls for transparency and accountability over the management of World Cup-related activities, particularly ticket allocation, supporter registration, and travel arrangements for Ghanaian fans. Reports indicate that the anticipated inquiry could focus on how tickets were distributed, the procedures adopted to register supporters, and the management of travel arrangements for fans expected to attend the tournament. The development has drawn attention to the administrative and financial processes surrounding Ghana's preparations for the global football showpiece, with questions being raised about the need for clear and accountable management of resources connected to the incident. Just before we go, once again, our top story is the federal government has offered 30-day petrol discount through NNPC. National Association of Nigerian Students has lamented high transport costs, sought relief for students. And for instance, U.S. Immigration and Customs Enforcement agent have reportedly shot a man in New York City. And Sports Ghana Football Association under scrutiny as Economic and Organized Crime Office moved to probe World Cup arrangement. For more details on the news, visit our website on www.splashfm1055.com or simply follow us across all social media platforms, Facebook at splashfm105.5, Ibaro X, and Instagram at splashfm1055. We've now come to the end of the news. 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I am Tumilara Demujimi. Good afternoon, happy Friday, and thank you for listening.
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Okay, hello to you. Happy Friday. I hope that you have had a very great day and your day is still going on really nicely. Welcome on board to the segment brought to you by Knorr. It's all about the new smoky party jollof seasoning brought to you by Knorr. And today I'm interested in hearing from you if you have bought yours and you've tried it out. I want to hear how it is. I want to hear who prepared it, how did it go, and then is there a difference between the party jollof rice you've been trying to recreate the whole time and the one you made when you added the new Knorr smoky party jollof seasoning. So if you want to share your experience with me, you can call me up, and when you do, know that there's something in it for you. So when you call me, there's something in it for you. So you can call me up to tell me that you've tried the new Knorr smoky party jollof seasoning and you want to tell me how it made your jollof definitely better, but I want to hear it from you. So, in case you're just hearing about this for the first time, this is me trying to let you know that Knorr has come with something really nice that will help your rice a lot better, to be a lot better. You know, the thing about jollof rice, especially when we attend parties and we get to taste party jollof, and sometimes we go home thinking we want to recreate the same thing, and it gets very stressful. Sometimes we burn the house down, the kitchen is a mess because we're trying to make party jollof. People add a lot of things because they're trying to get that smoky taste. People will chase everybody out of the house because they're trying to make party jollof. We all know all of these experiences. And you know, the funny thing is that sometimes we don't even want to attend the party, but we just choose to go because they're going to serve party jollof, and you're sure that the person that they contacted that will make the meal will make it very nice, and that's the reason you just decided that you will go for the party. So we cannot relate to the experience that comes with craving and looking for sweet jollof, especially the one that has that smoky feel. That's what we always look out for. So if you have tried to recreate and it has gone haywire, you can also call me and share your jollof story with me. I think I shared one with you guys 2 weeks ago, telling you how a friend of mine wanted to impress her mother-in-law, and she decided that she was going to make party jollof rice. And eventually, you know, there's something that happens with jollof that you would have added everything, but maybe because you got very busy, you forgot to stir the seasoning into the meal. So it now feels like the seasoning and everything you've added will just go down and will stay on top. But when you try to bring the rice back up, you see that the middle is just white and it looks like it's not even part of the meal you have been making. So everybody can relate to trying to make jollof and jollof going haywire or things not turning out as planned. People will even make sure that they burn the pots so that they can get that smoky feel. Some people even choose to go and cook outside and be, you know, fanning your wood because you are trying to get smoky jollof. You'll be breaking a sweat, stressing yourself. You know, your body will smell of smoke because you're trying to make smoky jollof. But here is Knorr saying to you that you don't really have to go through all of that stress. You don't need to break a sweat. You don't need to kill yourself. You don't need to poison the family because you're trying to make party jollof and you want to make it very, very, very smoky. You get to enjoy the rich taste of smoke flavor. It comes with onion, garlic, tasty chili, tomatoes, thyme, bay leaves, and many more. And another thing for a lot of you that you are introverted is that you don't need to attend another one bell. If you don't feel like going, you can always stay home and make your own meal. You don't have to burn down the house because you want to enjoy smoky party jollof. All you have to do is run to the nearest store to you and get your own new Knorr smoky party jollof seasoning. Yes, and I remember that I've told you also that this was developed with the help of chefs and caterers from the home of Knorr. And one sweet thing is that out of 100 people who came to try it out, 92 of them came back for more. 92 of them came back for more. I guess I'm asking you, what are you waiting for? Why haven't you gotten yourself the new Knorr smoky party jollof seasoning? See, if you're yet to, this is the weekend to try. You know, and as I'm talking about this, I'm thinking about the fact that Sundays are jollof days. When we're back from church, we usually go to church hungry. So when we get back from church, Sundays, they want to try to make party jollof that is very, very sweet. So mommies and daddies that cook, this is your chance to make sure that you get your family that rich smoky party jollof that they go out to enjoy at parties. This is your chance to make it just the way it will be, and it'll come out very, very nice and very good, and your family will definitely enjoy it. I'm talking about nothing else than the new Knorr smoky party jollof seasoning. Now, if you want to call me up to share your jollof stories with me,
What has happened when you have tried to recreate party jollof? Have you tried to burn the house down? Have you fed your family members burnt jollof instead of smoky jollof? Call me up. The number is to call at 070-694-93000. 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So you can call me up to share your jollof story with me. And you can also call me to let me know that you have tried out the new Knorr Smoky Party Jollof Seasoning. And you want to tell me how it was, how it made your meal, and how you got to enjoy the real taste of delicious smoky party jollof. I'll be back.

It's still on to Splash 105.5 FM, and it's still the segment brought to you by Ignore, and we are talking about the stress that comes with making that rich, smoky party jollof that we all enjoy. And here is not saying to you that there's something new that will make you get all of what you're looking for without breaking a sweat or burning the house down because we're trying to get that smoke flavor. So I'm here to let you know that with the new Knorr Smoky Party Jollof seasoning, you don't get or need to break a sweat to get exactly what you want. Just in that seasoning, you're getting to enjoy the rich taste of smoke flavor, onion, garlic, tasty chili, tomatoes, thyme, bay leaves, and many more. So now you don't need to attend any other Owambe, neither do you have to burn the house because you're trying to enjoy smoky party jollof. All you have to do is run down to the nearest store to you and get the new Knorr smoky party jollof seasoning. Now, another hot gist about this is that it was developed by the help of chefs and caterers from the home of Knorr, and 92 out of 100 people who tried it before went back for more. So this weekend, as you're prepping and making a new list, market list for the end of the week or for the weekend or for the new week, ensure that you get yourself the new Knorr Smoky Party Jollof Seasoning so that you can enjoy the real taste of delicious smoky party jollof. Now, if you want to share your experience on how you've tried to make party jollof, I think Tomisin was sharing with us how he was trying to make party jollof by himself because his mom was not around to make it for him, and then eventually a part was done, the other part was not done. And somebody was also sharing how he tried to make it and he felt like the taste just didn't enter the rice as it should, and the rice didn't come out as well as he hoped it would. So those are some of the challenges that we go through or we face when we're trying to recreate the smoky party jollof. And a lot of people have even tried a lot of different hacks just because they wanted to have that smoky taste, because that's what gives them the vibe they're looking for. And people go as far as going to, you know, use firewood or coal pots, get charcoals, just go through a lot of stress just because they're trying to make the smoky party jollof. So Knorr is saying that you don't have to go through that stress anymore. You don't have to, you know, bother yourself or get firewood or get coal pot. All you have to do is get yourself the new Knorr smoky party jollof seasoning, and then you'll be able to enjoy the real taste of delicious smoky party jollof. Yeah, so if you want to share with me your jollof story, or you want to tell me how it went when you tried out the new Knorr smoky party jollof seasoning, you can call me up. It is 070-694-93000, or you can call 0701-447-5770, 0706-94-93000, or 0701-447-5770. 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Share your experience with us. We really want to hear from you. And if you have also gotten it and tried it out, that's the new Knorr Smoky Party Jollof Seasoning. Here is your chance to also win something just because you did. So if you've gotten it and you've tried it out, you can call me up and let me know that you have gotten it, you've tried it out, and how it made your jollof feel. Tomisi shared with us that he tried it last week and it was really nice. So if you also have, you can call me up and share your story with me. 0706-94-93000. Or you can call 0701-447-5770.

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Yeah.

And you're still tuned into Splash 105.5 FM. And yes, you can still share your story. 0706949300 or 0701-447-5770. And you know one thing about jollof? Well, in case you're just joining the show, we're talking about the new Knorr Smoky Party Jollof Seasoning that helps you to get that very smoky jollof feel you're looking for your party, your jollof rice to have. So it means that you don't need to break a sweat to get exactly what you want. You will enjoy the rich taste of smoke flavor, onion, garlic, tasty chili, tomatoes, thyme, bay leaves, and many more. So you don't even have to attend another Owambe, and you don't have to burn down your whole house because you're trying to enjoy smoky party jollof. All you have to do is run to the nearest store to you and get the new Knorr Smoky Party Jollof Seasoning. And yes, I got a message where somebody was saying that they were trying to make party jollof rice, and maybe because they got the wrong rice or they didn't know how to gauge the water, because that's one of the problems that jollof rice also has. They didn't get how to gauge the water correctly, and eventually the rice got soggy, and because of that it was also bland because the water was already more than the rice and the taste did not even come together at all. So yes, we go through a lot of challenges when we're trying to make the smoky party jollof rice. And yes, I was about to talk about the things that we do for jollof. Honestly, we Nigerians, we actually can do, and we will do almost anything for correct jollof. Once jollof is sweet, especially that proper smoky party jollof that will make you want to pack takeaway. You know when you attend a party and then you're trying to be all bougie and you're saying, oh yeah, I'm not going to eat too much, just give me rice, just small rice. You say just serve small rice. In fact, maybe when they brought the food in front to the front of to

because of sweet smoky party jollof. And you know that even when we're making meals at home, we go to any length just because we want to achieve that proper smoky jollof. Some people will burn their pots, some people will roast their tomatoes, some people will even use charcoal. Yes, I know those charcoal people. They put charcoal on the jollof because they feel like it gives it that smoky feel. Anything or just anything at all to make sure that the jollof is truly smoky. See, this word that we're talking about is all about the smoky jollof hotline by Knorr. And today we're going to gist about, or we're gisting, we've been gisting about the wildest, the funniest, and the most unbelievable things that people actually have done just because they want to eat smoky jollof rice. People have gone as far as traveling very far, traveling cross-country travels, just because they want to eat party jollof. Attend events that they did not invite them to. They will do mongba moya just because of party jollof. In fact, I've seen a lot of people do that online, make videos of how they crashed the party they were not invited to just because they wanted to get that sweet, smoky jollof taste. Chai! Some people will actually even stay at a boring party just because they want to eat jollof rice. Some people will even go for a party that they did not want to go. You know, the times that you just don't feel like going outside, you're feeling indoorsy. But because you have heard that they're going to be serving smoky jollof, you pack your bags and you go there. So people will fight over takeaway packs. Oh, dear, I'm gentle. The gentle will fly out the window when they see party jollof. So a lot of things. People do crazy things because of party jollof. Because the thing about it is that, you know, smoky jollof rice, if you humble anybody, so we understand. I mean, no one understands that. And that is why we know that there's nothing like jollof that has that rich smoky taste. And that proper flavor you're looking for is what the new Knorr Smoky Party Jollof Seasoning is what it brings for you. And we've done a lot of crazy things. A lot of us might have done a lot of crazy things. I mean, women in the kitchen now, we know the things that we've had to do. Roast tomatoes, fry tomatoes, do a lot of things, because they will say, some people will say, start with water. Some people will say, no, you start with oil. Some people will say, no, the key is to fry the tomato. Some people say, no. The key is to roast the tomato. Some people say, it's the seasoning. The key is how you season it. Of course, I'm with those people. The key is definitely in how you season your party jollof rice. And that is why I'm telling you about the new Knorr Smoky Party Jollof Seasoning. That is one that you want to add to your kitchen list. As you're making the list to go to the market, as you're planning and prepping, this is one that you want to have. And you know, the Christmas season is almost here. Celebrations are upon us now. So Knorr is saying that add this one to it and your stress will reduce. Even you that make meals, serve meals to people, you're a caterer or you are a restaurateur or whatever, this is Knorr saying that this makes your life a lot easier because it has everything you would expect your smoky jollof to have. There's the garlic flavor in it, there's the smoky taste, that one is what we're looking for, and it has it. There's ginger there is bay leaves, tomatoes, thyme, everything. In fact, so much more that I can't even begin mentioning are there in that meal. So this is Knorr saying that we want you to move from being a family where whenever mommy is not at home, you cannot enjoy good food. Whenever mommy is not home, nobody can cook jollof like mommy. This is Knorr saying that you can also make the meal when you make it with the new Knorr Smoky Party Jollof Seasoning. So it's not being a battle of who cooks the smokiest jollof. It is always smarter to make jollof with little stress, because when you add this new Knorr Smoky Party Jollof Seasoning, you're getting the quality you're looking for, and you're not going to be stressing yourself. No firewood, no charcoal, no roasting tomatoes, no pressure, no stress, no sweating, oh my God, it gets really, really, really crazy when people are trying to make jollof. You fan, you do everything, and in the end, either you have burnt the house down or you have cooked a meal that is Knorr Smoky Party Jollof Seasoning. And this is something that helps you to make your life easier. Let me tell you before I go that you can also send your stories to Knorr on Instagram. Just make sure that you use the hashtags, hashtag Knorr Smoky Party Jollof, hashtag Make It Smoky, hashtag Party Jollof, hashtag Smoky Party Challenge, hashtag Knorr Smoky Jollof Wars, and make sure you tag Knorr Nigeria on Instagram. Knorr is spelled K-N-O-R-R. Thank you. It's been really, really good with you on the show today. Thank you for your comments. Thank you for sharing with me. I'll see you another time. Enjoy the rest of your Friday. Bye-bye.

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0: Adeoke, Bishop TV Adelakun, Reverend Dr. Elisha Obudia, Reverend Samson Ajetomobi, and in music, Lillian Ineji, Esther Beckele, Palumi Deborah, Boys Olorun, and the Dentons. 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
8: BBC News with Govinda Gill. The former UN Human Rights Chief Navi Pillay has warned against growing political attacks on international law in comments after being awarded the Nobel Peace Prize. The Norwegian Nobel Committee said the South African jurist of Indian origin had been instrumental in ensuring war crimes were prosecuted. Ms. Pillay recently presided over a UN commission which accused Israel of genocide in Gaza, something Israel has always denied. Israel's foreign ministry said the award legitimised anti-Israel hatred and prejudice. Saudi Arabia has said three people were killed in Houthi attacks on the international airport in Riyadh on Thursday. More airlines have suspended flights in response. 30,000 bottles of wine worth more than $5.5 million have been stolen in Italy. The thieves targeted the family-owned winery in Tuscany as it was about to ship some of its most valuable bottles. Ethiopia's accused Eritrea of sending troops deep into its territory in Tigray, where the Ethiopian army has been advancing against rebel forces. In a leaked letter to the UN, Ethiopia called this an all-out invasion. India's described as deeply offensive remarks made by the Vice President J.D. Vance about Indian workers in the United States. Mr. Vance had referred to people on special temporary visas as foreign indentured servants. Prosecutors in the Philippines are to drop one of four charges against the Vice President Sara Duterte. The bribery charge will be abandoned to help speed up her impeachment trial, now in its 37th day. Two paintings by the 19th century French Impressionist Renoir have been recovered a month after they were stolen from a museum in the south of France. At least five people are reported to have been arrested during the investigation. BBC News.
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1: 5 minutes gonna pass 4 p.m. or 3 p.m. actually. You're welcome to the show, the biggest weekend starter show in the city. This is Splash FM, broadcasting live from the big bad black city. That's the city of Ibadan, all right? And of course, you're welcome to the LBX show. K Boogie's right here in the building. I'm here till 6 p.m., playing you all the songs that you love and listing up all the good songs that will help set the weekend the right way for you. Okay, so just gone by, brand new song, Kumi, and of course, Zlatan with the Pressure record. Amazing song, if you ask me. We have loads of them coming up in the course of the show, so just make sure you're right there. All right, if in case you're leaving town for the weekend, you know, just make sure that you tell whoever's driving to take it easy on the pedals. If you are the one driving, just make sure you take it easy too. And if you're coming into town, same thing too. Just keep the dial locked in Splash FM. We're set to have an amazing time on the radio right here on the LBX show.

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0: still your number one radio station, playing you all the songs that you love. 3 p.m. We're keeping it real. It's a Friday, and something's happening this weekend. Something amazing is happening this weekend in the city of Ibadan. All roads lead to Ibadan on Sunday. The diva herself is in the building, and there's a show that's happening live. Good to have you around. yes, so Sade Black is in the building. Every time she comes around, she just brings her special energy and greatness. Oh. And you guys are going to be enjoying that on Sunday, trust
1: on
0: me.
1: On Sunday, it will be
0: the
1: amazing.
0: The Black Experience.
1: Yes, the Black Experience.
0: What edition is this?
1: The 10th edition,
0: the
1: actually.
0: The 10th edition. So this has been running since 2016.
1: 16, yes.
0: That's amazing. And I know that a decade doing this, the 10th edition is going to be special.
1: Very packed. Special. Very, very special. Not your everyday concert. Not what you see regularly in the city.
0: Amazing.
1: Yes.
0: I had a hint as to how, I'm not going to spill the beans right now because I hear that the performance on Sunday
1: it
0: is going to
1: be amazing.
0: One of its kind.
1: A full ensemble of orchestra.
0: Wow.
1: On stage with me, I would have like 30 to 35 professional musicians, you know, the awful family of orchestra, amazing singers, line of artists. You know, we have like having Alhaji Taye Currency playing to an orchestra band. Not just the normal thing. Having Dr. Inka Ifele playing to the orchestra band.
0: Ah.
1: Yes.
0: Never seen
1: Wole
0: before.
1: Agba and Dele performing, acting drama to a full orchestra.
0: That means that there has been a lot of rehearsals. There has been
1: a whole lot of
0: come
1: commitments.
0: On.
1: A whole lot.
0: Sound checks here and there.
1: Here and there.
0: Guys, Sunday is almost here, guys. What are you waiting for? The Black Experience 10th edition. I hear it's grand. And for those who have been seeing Sade Black all over social media, you've been seeing, you see her in Lagos, you see her with this person, you see her with that top VIP. It's because being put together, it's an amazing show on Sunday.
1: Yes.
0: Besides, you know, your performance and, of course, a few people that you have mentioned who are going to be gracing the event, what are the spectacular, you know, moments are we going to experience in Sunday?
1: Well, the performances won't be ordinary, like I mentioned.
0: Yeah.
1: And I'll be launching my foundation, Sade Black
0: on
1: Music Foundation, yes. Our niche is to help people that cannot afford to go to a music school.
0: Yeah.
1: So I'll be collaborating with the Polytechnic about music technology. I met the rector a few days ago and he welcomed me and he's ready to collaborate with my company, my, you know. So anybody you see on the street that can sing, that actually has the talent, all the kids on the street, just, you know, message us, tell us about it and we'll do what we can.
0: Amazing. I see a lineup here. There's going to be Dr. Yinka Ayefele.
1: Yes.
0: There's Taye Currency.
1: Yes.
0: Ah,
1: we
0: There's Teriyak Pala.
1: Teriyak Pala.
0: T-Famous.
1: Lagos. Yes.
0: There's King Wiser, Billy Rano, Fabulous Peasy.
1: Yes, T-Famous.
0: Come on.
1: Yes.
0: There's C-Mart also, Show Natural.
1: Yes.
0: You brought all the guys
1: actually,
0: who...
1: some of the colleagues of mine, we started together, like, they were on the show in 2016.
0: Oh,
1: yeah.
0: from the first edition
1: King
0: of the show.
1: King Wiser was there, Fabulous Peasy, Show Natural was there, you know.
0: Wow, that's amazing.
1: Thank
0: so,
1: you.
0: So, for those who are listening right now who would want to get tickets, can you run us through the categories of tickets and how they can purchase
1: okay,
0: them?
1: Okay, so we have regular ticket. It's on tix.africa.
0: Okay.
1: Regular is, was 10K before we decided to reduce it to 5K to have more people because, more people wants to come on the show and might not be able to, you know. So, and for we have a table of 5 for 500K. We have a table of 10 for 1 million and a table
0: That's
1: of 10 for 2
0: table.
1: Million. Yes.
0: Okay.
1: Then a platinum table
0: for 2 million.
1: Yes.
0: Then a silver table for 500,000.
1: Yes.
0: Well, how about the bronze table?
1: A bronze table will be a table, a seat on a table.
0: A seat on a table.
1: Yes,
0: okay, that's
1: yes,
0: it, a seat
1: yes.
0: on a table. So for those who have been looking at, 10K, how am I going to cuff that out? It's been slashed.
1: It's been slashed,
0: to 5,000 Naira.
1: Yes.
0: So you can be part of the Black Experience on Sunday. Desmond and I had been speaking about it earlier today, and
1: Definitely.
0: We're looking forward to the excitement.
1: No, I won't accept anything less. You have to be there.
0: Okay, so you gave a website. Is that the only place people can get tickets? Are there all the alternative?
1: Yeah, we have physical places that they can get tickets
0: outlets,
1: from.
0: Yeah.
1: So, but on the show, we'll be giving out free tickets too. We're giving it
0: on the show today.
1: Yes.
0: Oh, Oshé. So if you're listening there, and Awoof, they hungry you. Maybe you might win.
1: Yes.
0: You know, we're still coming to the numbers that people can call for inquiries and sponsorship.
1: Yes, yes.
0: And of course, remember, if you want to buy tables, can you recap where they can buy their pay for their tables?
1: Well, we have the numbers to reach out to the
0: numbers.
1: Website.
0: Okay.
1: And for the physical stores, we have Ibadan City Spa.
0: The Ibadan City Spa.
1: Office.
0: Where's that? Where's that located?
1: Ring Road.
0: Ring Road.
1: Yes.
0: Okay, so guys, Ibadan City Spa.
1: Yes.
0: And the venue for the event is Jogo Center.
1: Yes, Hall of Grace Jogo.
0: Hall of Grace Jogo.
1: Yes.
0: There's no African time, Oabi.
1: No African time.
0: Hey, guys, it's 2 p.m. I can see the phone lines already buzzing. Now I want shop, woof. Okay, 2 p.m. on Sunday, 11th October 2026, Jogo Center, the Black Experience, and it's tagged 5 p.m. in Ibadan.
1: Yes.
0: I beg, how did... make a hear.
1: You know, so the idea is that, you know, I have a musical poem out there.
0: Okay.
1: Titled 5 p.m. in Ibadan. It's showing the beauty of this amazing Haitian city.
0: 5
1: so
0: p.m. in Ibadan.
1: In that hall, we'll be creating an atmosphere of you being in Ibadan at that time.
0: Mm.
1: At that time of day that you'd be enjoying, you'd be relaxing.
0: Relaxing in the evening.
1: So
0: and
1: we'll
0: stuff.
1: Have stalls of vendors that name carved. You'd be like, okay, I want to eat abula.
0: Yes.
1: Be able to go to it.
0: You find
1: see
0: it.
1: The fresh ox abula. I want to eat rice or fada. You get it. Like, it's an experience.
0: So you're coming with the biggest show of the year.
1: Oh my God.
0: The biggest show of the year.
1: I'm
0: and it's
1: honored.
0: Happening in October tomorrow.
1: Yes.
0: On Sunday.
1: Yes.
0: 11th October, Sunday.
1: Yes.
0: The Black Experience. Shade Black is going to be live on the stage performing, and amongst all the greats who are going to be performing on this day. So if you're listening to the show right now, how many of those tickets are we going to give? Make I know, you understand? The boss, how many do we...
1: Like 10 to 15.
0: 10 to 15.
1: Yes.
0: Okay, so if you're listening to the show right now, just give us a call, say something nice to Shade Black, request a ticket and you have it, okay, to be at the Black Experience on Sunday. 0809-155-1055. That's the only line, no? 0809-155-1055. Call that line. And then start requesting for your tickets. You can also call, okay, an alternative line to call. 0706-949-3000. See you now. And I don't call already. Okay, let's see who's on the line. Hello, good evening to you. Good afternoon to you. Good afternoon. What's your name?
2: Tofumi
0: Tofumi, right?
2: Yes.
0: Tofumi from Tipper Garage. We've got Shade Black in the building. What do you want to say to her? Our event is on Sunday. What do you want to say to her?
2: She's been really good. I love her music.
0: You love her music? Yeah. Okay, so you're going to be around on Sunday, right?
2: Yeah.
0: You're going to be around on Sunday, okay. Tofumi, all right. I got your number here, and I've got your name too, okay? Come around to Splash FM this evening, between this evening and tomorrow evening, and come pick up your ticket. Okay? Tofumi from New Garage, right? Tipper Garage. All right, Tofumi from Tipper Garage. Thank you for calling. So that's the first person who's won a ticket on the show this beautiful afternoon. Yes, Tofumi from Tipper Garage. Your number actually ends with, let me just give that, you know, so that we do not mix it up. Tofumi's number ends with 1368. 1368, yes. Okay, so we're still taking calls from other people. Call us up. We're giving about 10 tickets on the show. And of course, you can be live at the Black Experience. I can't count how many times I've said this, you know, the Black Experience, because I'm going to be there.
1: Experience.
0: Yes, the Black Experience. And it's tagged actually 5 p.m. in Ibadan.
1: Yes.
0: They are different. They're tables, they're regular tickets, and lots of great stuff, you know, that you can enjoy on that particular day. So 0809 155 1055. Give us a call, and then, you know, be part of it. You can also, let's also give the opportunity to those on Facebook. If you're watching on Facebook and you want a ticket, we'll give you a ticket to just drop your name. We're taking the first 10 people. We've had one, and then we'll take the remaining 9 people on the show. So the numbers that people can call.
1: Yeah, we have 0800-3359-8783.
0: That's correct.
1: Yes, okay. And 091-25-10-47-68. Yes.
0: Okay. All right, then. That's 0803-359-8783-091-2510-4768. See ya. We're going to shut commercial break, rectify the phone lines, and when we come back, we're taking calls and taking winners. Don't go away.

0: So we got messages ready from Facebook. People are saying that they want tickets. We got your names, and we're going to send you tickets across. All you have to do is come down to Splash FM, 6 p.m. this evening or tomorrow afternoon. Drop at the gates and just ask for your tickets at the gates. That's all. And you get your tickets for all those who are requesting tickets on Facebook. The Black Experience, yes, coming on Sunday, 11th of September.
1: October,
0: 2026, 2 p.m. at the Jogo Center. Any last words from you concerning the event that you'd like to chip in?
1: Well, I don't want anybody to miss this experience. I want to make my city proud, like I've been doing, and I'm grateful for the love so far. You know, please don't miss this experience. Don't miss it.
0: Guys, if you want to, you know, get across to how you can get the tables, then number to reach is 0803-359-8783. That's 0803-359-8783 or 0912-510-4768. Any of those numbers will do, and then you can, you know, get across to get your tables and everything. Shadi Black has said that, you know, the regular the amount for the regular space at the hall has been slashed from 10k to 5k, right?
1: Yes.
0: Yeah, so you can afford it now.
1: Come on, show our own love.
0: And then come and enjoy yourself.
1: You will definitely enjoy yourself.
0: And show her so much love on Sunday. Thank you for coming around.
1: Thank you for always having me, my bro.
0: Yes, we're all,
1: boogie,
0: our doors
1: bag,
0: are
1: boogie,
0: always
1: boogie,
0: open.
1: Boogie, man.
0: Nah, second husband.
1: I say. Thank you so much.
0: Thank you so much for coming.
1: Yes,
0: I just hope that you get all the rest that you need, because I know how active you have been.
1: That will be after the show.
0: After the show, I mean.
1: After the show.
0: Okay. I wish you all the best. Let's take this last one just before we bounce. Hello, are you there? Hello?
2: Hello?
0: Hello? Good evening. Oh, I can hear that. Oh, really? So, guys, keep popping the message on Facebook like I see right now. Thank you, Shadi Black,
1: thank
0: for coming
1: so
0: around.
1: Thank you so much for having me.
0: We'll get to see you on Sunday.
1: By God's grace.
0: All right, then. Hit us up with another gem from Shadi. We've got more coming. Don't forget to keep it locked right here on Splash.

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Ong, and a couple of other songs that were played in the show this lovely afternoon. Tumi's in the building. She's got some maca to sell. She's going to be doing that till 4 p.m. We got the news at 4 p.m., so just make sure you stick around. It's still your station of choice. This is your splash.

0: once again, because when we're talking once again about FXC Help Global, I mean, I've said a bit about it, but I'm sure you can tell me much more. So let's have it.
1: So basically, the FXC Help is the community we created, and the objective is to empower people with knowledge and insight about how to gain from the financial market.
0: Okay.
1: And the financial market is a market that generates an average of about $9 trillion every day. And that's a lot of money. And we think that people could create a daily income system from it. And so we started teaching

0: about how people can benefit the market.
1: Mm.
0: And that jackpot is what has bettered our invitation to be in Ibadan today.
1: Okay.
0: So basically, there's a disruption going on in the financial space.
1: Mm.
0: And that disruption is that our partner Stag have brought in a unique technology that is capable of helping everybody and anyone earn daily from the financial market without them doing the heavy lifting themselves of teaching or even trading.
1: Okay.
0: You sit down in the comfort of your home, connect your capital to the system, and profits are generated for you.
1: Okay, there's definitely more questions to be answered, but let's quickly go on a quick break. Now, when we come back, we keep the chat going.
0: Thank you
1: so much.
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2: FXE Hub Global and TAG. Don't just hear about the future. Come and experience it.
1: All right, we're back. Don't just hear about the future. Come and experience it. And it's all about the disruption happening in the city of Ibadan, all brought to you by FXE Up Global. Now, there's something you said I would love to ask a question about.
0: Yeah.
1: You said you'll be doing, or the system is created in

0: in such a way that it helps to do the heavy lifting.
1: Okay. Even an expert trader, all right? Mm. Because what this has done is that technology has simplified things.
2: Yeah.
1: And even an expert trader would love such a system where he has a system do the heavy lifting and he goes about doing other things, saves himself time, energy, and money.
2: Mm.
1: Yes.
0: Okay, now you talked about the disruption. It means that there's something huge that is coming. Mean an opportunity coming to people here in the city of Ibadan. So can you say more about that so we can
1: To be part of this, this is a disruption like you had in the financial space.
2: Mm.
1: And what this simply does is that if you've been trading in the past and you get to do the

analysis and everything for yourself, not other things. So this Disrupt 2026, the quantum disruption and the new world transfer live in Ibadan, this is a time for the people.

0: out tomorrow by 11 a.m., okay? And this is happening live at the MOV Event Center by Adeoye Junction, MK Abiola Way, Ring Road, Ibadan, Ondo, or your state, sorry.
1: Okay.
0: So if you want to be part of this, just make sure you're 18 years and above.
1: Okay.
0: And have a valid means of identification.
1: Honestly, I was because, just going to ask what are we meant to come with?
0: Yeah, have a valid means of identification because this is a regulated system.
1: Okay.
0: And you have to do your KYC to be part of this. So have maybe your national ID, your international passport, a driver's license, or even your voter's card.
1: Okay.
0: That can admit

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I repeat again, call or text

0: The truth is that our events are completely free.
1: Okay.
0: And just to let people know, we also provide free lunch for everybody coming.
1: Nice addition.
0: We do everything free. We're not asking anybody for any dime.

0: online.
1: Okay.
0: And just to, is a,
1: okay.
0: Yeah.
1: Thank you so much. So in case you are just tuning in, this is a program brought to you by FXC Hub Global, and it's all about Disrupt 2026, and it is about quantum disruption and the

0: Out of Poverty, this is where you have 0803-341-3400. 0803-341-3400. One more time, it is 0803-341-3400. Now, do not forget, you're sending FXC007 to that number. FXC007 to that number. So what are the final words that you'd like to, what would you have people know, what they need to know about Disrupt or generally about FX trading?
1: Well, the truth is that we're on a mission.
0: Mm.
1: And for me as an individual, I have tested poverty.
0: Mm.
1: Poverty can make a lot of things go wrong with your life.
0: Mm.
1: And that is why there is no glory in poverty.
0: Right.
1: And so when we found this, this has helped us to create wealth. And this is helping over 2 billion persons globally to create wealth daily. Mm. And so this is the time for Ibadan.
0: This is the time for Ibadan. Your final words.
2: Yes. To the people of Ibadan, make sure you don't miss this. Get yourself to that center tomorrow. And this is that opportunity. Now, turn

0: will be wealth transfer ready. All is happening at MOF 21 events. Ibadan, no grief for poverty. Thank you very much, FX Elvis and FX Tabs.
1: Thank you so much.
0: And thank you to every other. The team member represented here in the studio. It's been really good having you join me. Okay, so we'll take the advert, and that's all for tonight. Thank you. Thank you so much for coming. All right.
2: Ìròyìn láre o fún gbogbo ènìyàn ẹni tó bá fẹ́ ọrọ̀ ajé tó yọrantí lórí okòwò àti ìdàgbàsókè ọrọ̀ ajé FX Hub Global and Tag ló ń pe gbogbo wa láti wá kọ́mọ̀ nípa ẹ̀rọ ìmọ̀.

Thank you for joining us on the Bada News Update, and this is where we bring you up to speed on events happening in and around the Ibadan metropolis. I am Kenneth Agweje. Oyo State Governor Engineer Seyi Makinde has called for collective action by governments at all levels to tackle

0: said the recruitment exercise provides an opportunity for eligible residents to contribute to security of your state and serve the nation. And speaking earlier, team lead of the 92 regular recruit intake sensitization exercise, Brigadier General O.O. Okungwere, described the Nigerian Army as a noble profession that promotes diversity and inclusivity. He urged Nigerians to view military service as more than a means of securing employment, but as an opportunity to serve the country. And that's the Bada News update. Thank you for listening.
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your hand, stretch your hand. 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Instead, I'm on the beach, chilling in my bed. 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
0: We started with Big Brother Naija Season 11 that just came to an end on October 4th, 2026. And what a season it was. From the very beginning, the show yourself theme gave viewers plenty to talk about. You know, almost every housemate brought their own personality,
5: yeah,
0: drama, friendships, and surprises. Even when the final three, Aiko,

0: And in the end, Temin Kim took the crown and the 160 million naira prize package, including 90 million naira in cash. If you know what I mean.
1: They should bring it for me, Nagbewa.
0: But Lola, what do you make of the Kivo disqualification?
1: See, yeah. I feel like this season gave very, very different, unpredictable moments. Mm-hmm. And I think that's another part of it.
0: Actually,
1: especially with the one with Neche.
0: Yes.
1: Where she left. Most people were thinking she was going to come back.
0: Like, that was probably a fake leave.
1: Yeah, same thing with Trump too. So I feel like with this season, you could not really predict most of the things that happened. Mm-hmm. And it also gave fans plenty of unforgettable moments. Neche's sudden voluntary exit from the house, and it left the housemates shocked. Even me, that I was not in the house, I was shocked. I was like, what's going on? While Kivo and Nomi were disqualified for different reasons, and Aiko became one of the most talked about housemates because of his unique mannerism and slow but careful responses.
0: Yeah.
1: That's somebody like me too.
0: Right.
1: Yeah.
0: Okay.
1: The Gambit twist also brought something new, with Aiko and Flora initially entering as spectators before joining the competition. And outside of the drama, we have Flora and Oyin, who built a very strong friendship. And ships like Araga and Godessa, and Bells and Yusuf kept viewers entertained. So by the time the finale arrived, season 11 has already given fans enough drama, love, relationship, situationship, friendship, surprises, and a lot of things to remember for a long time. So,
0: but boy, am I glad that Bibi Niger.
1: They really showed themselves, actually.
0: Like, it has ended. Let's move on with our lives. Thank you.
1: Why are you so? You're such a hater.
0: Well, anyways, moving on. So Nollywood has said a final goodbye to one of its biggest legends. Olu Jacobs, the veteran actor, was buried after his funeral service at this present house church in

0: The song was especially touching because, you know, Olu Jacobs and Joke Silva appeared together in the 2016 music video. His son, Olubinga Jacobs, also presented his father's biography during the service.
1: Yeah. Several stars, including Jide Kosoko, RMD, Kate Enshaw, Funke Akindele, and Femi Adebayo, attended the tributes. Jacobs built a career spanning more than 5 decades across theatre, television, and film.
0: May his soul rest in peace.
1: Perfect peace.
0: Amen. I am
2: blocked. Madam. She will not let you have been on YouTube. She did that to go to you. You will tell her she gone. You will see that I'm here. To call on YouTube. When you 400 naira, what for me if you offer? Fish, I do major. As a data 600 MB.
3: Only if you have your goal, you may never get better. 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At the data gigabyte in Meji for Domita Bakoluri Kadi 800 naira. 31214. Ash, lati jagbadun MTN o yato loni.
0: Nollywood is still mourning fast-rising actor Jijioke Temidayo Nwokafo, aka CJ Walks, who died on September 30th, 2026. The actor reportedly passed away at a medical facility in Badore, Lagos. Although his cause of death has not been made public, his death came just hours before the planned premiere of Egusi

0: premiere, and she said she spoke with CJ around 8 a.m. that morning and received news of his death only hours later. Imagine how heartbreaking that
1: is. Sad, honestly. CJ began acting in 2021 and appeared in movies including Larry Cole, Mom Overnight, and A Day to My Wedding. His death shocked many colleagues, with actor Charles Bourne and Emeka Nwagboro-Cha expressing disbelief online. Meanwhile, actress Chioma Chukwuka Akpata is also mourning her father, Leonard Ndukaife Chukwuka. She said losing both parents has been sad.
0: I can imagine.
1: Heartbreaking.
0: Everybody is just mourning one thing or the other. I think he told me as well, but let's not go into gloomy things. Mm-hmm. Moving on, Big Brother Nigeria season 7 winner Fina defeated actress Nkechi Blessing.
1: I'm not surprised.
0: In the first female celebrity boxing match at the Chaos in the Ring event in Lagos. Now, speaking after the fight, Fina said she knew Nkechi was bigger, so she decided to use her brain instead of her muscle to overpower her. And that's so smart of her.
1: Mm-hmm.
0: She revealed that she trained only for 10 days and changed her tactics after noticing that, you know, Nkechi was not taking the normal boxing stance. Like, this girl will break my teeth. So Fina said her coach told her to keep moving, allowing her to study Nkechi before making her move. She eventually won after like 4 rounds.
1: Ha!
0: I actually watched that match.
1: It's a lot.
0: It was a lot and hilarious at the same time.
1: It's a lot though. Nkechi Blessing has now returned to what she knows best, acting. We know now that she cannot be boxing people up and down. So after the loss, the actress said she had only trained for 2 days and insisted she remains a champion regardless of the result. She thanked her coach and said, "Now let's go back to making movies because I know be boxer." Very self-aware coin. Fina, meanwhile, walked away with 50 million naira and an electric vape.
0: A winner is a winner.
1: That's a lot.
0: Mm-hmm. Are you sure we should not go and...
1: That's what I want to say. Let's go.
0: Yeah.
1: I mean, if you win, you'll share with me. If I win, I'll share with you.
0: But I will still...
1: It's not that bad. She also said she wants to pursue professional boxing and challenged actress Etinosa Idemudia to a fight. So you have knowledge, which Etinosa accepted. So the night also saw Kata Efe defeat Speed Darlington by technical knockout, while Ghanaian boxer Seth Gima defeated Nigerian's Godi Apa, WBO African Light Heavyweight title.
0: Okay, everybody's boxing. Good luck to y'all.
1: Soma, I think we should go and box.
0: Yes, we will. Don't worry, I'll set up a date for that.
1: All right.
2: I am blocked.
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0: Odumodu Black has opened up about his messy feud with fellow rapper Black Bones.
1: He opened up again.
0: He's always opening up.
1: Do you get?
0: Saying the truth will eventually come out.
1: Mm.
0: Now, the two were once friends and collaborators, but their relationship has turned sour, you know, amid allegations involving a woman.
1: Mm.
0: Harassment and sexual abuse.
1: But that's not true. He didn't harass her or sexually abuse her. But it's bringing that out to, I don't know,
0: to probably paint him
1: black. Loser.
0: Yeah, exactly. So Black Bones has denied the sexual abuse allegations,
1: mm-hmm,
0: and challenged Odumodu Black to prove them in court. Speaking on a podcast, Odumodu Black accused Black Bones of giving different versions of their friendship,
1: mm-hmm,
0: and said their history speaks for itself. He also maintained that the allegations against Black Bones were supported by evidence, while saying he would not reveal every detail.
1: But he already has.
0: He has.
1: And I feel like for him to come and be saying harassment and sexual abuse is kind of contradicting what he has already put.
0: Oga does not know how to lose, Jerry.
1: Do you get? Odumodu Black also spoke about love and his view on women, saying he believes men should love their partner deeply. He said, "Any man we talk say he no fit die for a woman, na fool." Full stop. The rapper explained that his Christian faith influences his views on marriage and compared women to the queen in chess. He also denied being a misogynist, saying the label hurts because he believes it's unfair. On the Black Bones matter, he insisted that justice will eventually prevail, and Black Bones' lawyer have previously issued a pre-action notice demanding 2.55 billion naira over the rapper's alleged defamatory statements.
0: Mm-hmm.
1: And this dispute remains unsolved.
0: Until we'll see.
2: we shall meet.
1: But I feel like we already know how it went, because everything was consensual until she became official with Odumodu and said, oh, I don't want to do it again.
2: And even the guy said he pulled back when he found out.
1: No, he said at first he was, of course, what like any person would do, want to know what's going on, talk to me, this and that. Although at some point it felt like it was irrational, but like, I don't think he did anything that bad. It was even Odumodu that was asking, I went, that's just my girlfriend kind of thing. Bro, please.
2: I hope things go well for them. Sure. We'll see the result. We'll come and gist to people about it, definitely. Veteran comedian Julius Agu got emotional during a recent podcast appearance as he opened up about his career and the difficult period after his brain surgery. Now, the comedian spoke proudly about creating the term music comedy, which became a major part of his style by combining music and comedy. Oh, how does that sound?
6: Interesting.
2: But while explaining how his creative mind works, Agu became visibly emotional and had to remove his glasses and pause several times. I felt that moment. He also thanked the people who supported him during his health struggles.
1: Yeah.
2: The moment became even more touching when he opened up about friends who disappeared from his life after his health crisis. That can be...
1: friends in quotes.
2: Yeah.
1: Agu also said that some people he considered close friends stopped speaking to him during his most difficult period. He specifically mentioned a bishop who had previously managed his affairs and said, my friends deserted me. Despite the pain, the comedian said he believes God will not abandon him, and the podcast host also reminded him that his contribution to Nigerian comedy cannot be erased, even if he never returns to the stage. Julius Agu remains one of the pioneers for Nigerian stand-up comedy, especially for bringing music and comedy together in a way that became closely associated with his career. And his story also really touched a lot of people.
2: I remember Julius Agu growing up.
1: Yeah. And I also feel like on this thing of friendship, it's happening one too many times where
2: it is mostly you, after trying to get to actually know those.
1: Yeah. Where you have a friend and the next thing they are turning 360 on you. It's quite painful.
2: They said that's why things have to happen to you in life, for you to know those who really have your back.
1: Yeah, but then there could be red flags that you're also ignoring.
2: Sorry, true.
1: I mean, in your friend group, you already know the kind of person that, or not know, but like you already like kind of feel like this person
2: has, but
1: yeah, it's not solidified until it is.
2: Yeah. Anyways, guys, now that we have come to the end of the show, you all have been updated. So don't forget to follow and catch up on our other stories on our socials. On IG, we are
1: BLOGSSIP.
2: And on

0: We educate. That's why we are respected. We inform. 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More music. We are the best. 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

0: right, welcome again to another segment brought to you by FXC Hub Global. My name is Tumi and I'm delighted to be back again to talk to you because I want you to know and I want you to really, really know. Now, in case you are just tuning in and then you're in luck because today we're going to be having a chat about financial technology and the digital economic system. It's a season where everyone wants to make money and, I mean, who doesn't want money? And I think what makes this much better is the fact that it helps you. You would be able to understand how to make extra income in foreign currencies. I mean, when we're talking money and we're talking foreign currencies, then we know that it's something really cool and really amazing that you will benefit from. So welcome to this segment brought to you by FXC Hub Global. It's an educational platform that helps to train people on how to navigate the global financial market effectively. And I'm in the studio with representatives from FXC Hub Global. I'm here with FX Charles and FX Helvis.
1: Good afternoon.
2: Good afternoon.
0: Welcome again.
1: Thank you.
0: I mean, it's really good seeing you.
1: Back to back.
0: I hope you've been enjoying our station.
1: Yes.
0: All right, it's so good. So please say more about FXC Hub. I'm so eager to hear.
1: All right, so FXC Hub simply is an educational platform, and here we teach people about the financial markets, and we also teach people how to take advantage of the financial market. Mm. It doesn't matter if you're a novice or an expert, just drop whatever you think you know, get on board this platform, and come and learn and see how things have been simplified and demystified by FXC Hub Global. Okay. So here we're in the city of Ibadan and we've brought a disruption in the financial market space that will help everybody, you know, irrespective of your age, your gender, your religion, just come and learn and see how to take advantage of this market. Thank you.
0: Okay, so let me hear from you.
3: So basically, my colleague have said a lot, but the truth is that there is a lot of ignorance globally about what the financial market is all about.
0: Mm.
3: Can you imagine a market that generates over $9 trillion passing your nose every day and you do not have the strategy or the insight on how to tap into that
1: or the skill
3: or the skill set to tap into the market? And yet we say there's poverty. There's poverty because there's ignorance.
0: Yeah.
3: And what FXC Hub has come to do is to bridge that gap, to suspend the gap between ignorance and wealth and create a system whereby people can get the required knowledge to tap into wealth. And that is why we are bringing this opportunity to the people, to tell them, look, things have drastically changed the world. AI is changing things in the world. And in the next many years to come, AI will reshape the way we think, even the way we talk. So this disrupt happening is an opportunity to learn and understand this fact that it is an error to depend on one stream of income.
0: Right.
3: And what we are giving to you is an alternative stream of income that doesn't even make you leave whatever you are doing, whether you are in the civil service, whether you are a police, a soldier, whatever you are, you need to be earning in foreign currency.
0: And I really like what you've said, because when people think about and hear about making another way to make money, there's usually the fear of, am I going to quit my job? Do I leave what I'm doing?
1: Exactly.
0: So this is a way for people to make money passively, I guess.
1: Yes,
0: exactly.
1: Because and also gives you time freedom.
0: Yeah, since you don't have to be checking chats as often as you would, you know, if you are to work with something that you're not sure of. But this is something that comes with a level of rest, because the
3: level of rest and peace of mind.
0: Rest and peace of mind are very important when it comes to making money. So when you have a platform that gives you that, I think it's something that we should totally all be ready to be a part of. And we're basically talking today about Disrupt 2026. And it's tagged Quantum Disruption and the New Wealth Transfer. So like he said earlier, I said that over $9 trillion actually.
3: $9 trillion.
0: Oh my God.
3: No,
0: so over $9 trillion are just there, and a lot of us are meant to be tapping into that and whatnot. And this is a way to get the strategy that is needed and the skill set to know how to tap into this wealth, because that is, I mean, that's what we need. We need things to change. We need the old ways to become new. We need to evolve. And one of the ways to evolve is to be a part of something like this that is happening and will help us to learn a lot. lot about making money, and it's tagged about no grief for poverty. So, like we said, some of the things, a lot of things actually lead to poverty, but one of those things is ignorance, and when we don't know, we don't even know how to tap into this wealth. Now it's an opportunity for you if you're listening, because you've been opportunity here, so it's a way for you to hear, to find out. If you want to find out, then you have to be there. Where? So tell us where we have to be.
1: Okay, people of Ibadan, tomorrow the 10th of October 2026, the best place and the right place to be is at MOV Event Center, MOV 21 Event Center by Adeoye Junction, MK Abiola Way, Ring Road, Ibadan, Oyo State. And the time is 11 a.m. prompt. Mm-hmm. All right. And this event is absolutely free. And because it's free, just know that a lot of people will rush there. Mm-hmm. We have limited seats, at least.
0: Yeah.
1: We have a capacity of about 300. So if you want to be part of those 300, make sure you get there early. And what do you need to do? Just make sure you're 18 years and above. You have a valid means of identification. It could be your international passport, your driver's license, your NIN, the card format, or your voter's card. So once you have that, then you're eligible to be part of this event. And even if you don't have it, still come and listen, and then when you get back, then you can decide on what you want to do. To be part of this event, just text or WhatsApp Ibadan to 0803-4386-572. I repeat again, 0803-4386-572.
0: Okay, thank you very much. You know, when I heard the time, actually, I really like this time. It's 11 a.m. So it means that if you would go to the gym, you'd be back by then. Even if you have a party much later, you can still attend and go. So it's a time that is actually cool for everybody. If you want to sleep in on Saturday morning, you can sleep in and then you're up and getting yourself ready to come and make money. And this is brought to you by FXC Hub in collaboration with Tag Markets and Sonic AI, a way for you to be a part of something good happening in the world of financial technology and digital economy system. It is live in Ibadan, happening at MOF 21 Event Center, Adeoye Junction, MKO Abiola Way, Ring Road, Ibadan, Oyo State. Wherever you're coming from, just tell whoever is taking you that you're going to MOF 21. Very direct, and it's even on the road, so it's not it's really, really not a place that can be missed. It's MOF 21 Event Center, Adeoye Junction, MKO Abiola Way, Ring Road, here in the city of Ibadan. So if you don't want to grieve for poverty, here is where you have to be. It is all about Disrupt 2026, happening tomorrow, the 10th day in the month of October, and by at 11 a.m. And you'll be exposed to a lot of things, new insights. You'll be exposed to smarter strategies. So it means that even if you already trade, you're an expert trader, it's a way for you to come and see how, you know, simpler and easier ways to do your trading. If you also don't know anything about it, it's a way for you to come and learn about it. And it's open to all, either you are a tailor, a barber, a hairdresser, anybody you work, you're a civil servant, you're a student, as long as you're 18 years and above, here is where you have to be. And that is MOF 21 Event Center, Adeoye Junction, MKO Abiola Way, Ring Road, Ibadan. And it's good you're hearing now, because you can start planning how you want tomorrow to look. And you can plan for your future and also plan for tomorrow, Saturday. So the way to plan for your future, the way to make money, is to come and be a part of this Disrupt 2026 happening live here in the city of Ibadan at MOF 21 Event Center, Adeoye Junction, MKO Abiola Way, Ring Road, here in Ibadan. And you can text or send a WhatsApp message to 0803-4386572. 0803-4386572. In case you're just getting your pen, 0803-4386572. Now, anybody can come around, regardless of the age, religion, belief system, anything. You can come. All you have to come with is your heart and mind. Be ready to learn. I mean, be eager to learn, right? I think that's the most important
1: thing. You can even invite your native doctor, which is a wizard from your village, right, to attend.
0: Yes, that is very important. And it's good that we now know that. And I think another thing that is important to note is that you're not coming with any money. You're coming, it's free for all, and it's open to all. And the good part, you get food. I mean, who doesn't want to eat and learn at the same time? Say, walking break. And that is actually very, very good. So be a part of this one. And then you can also check out www.fxchubglobal.com for more information. Now, I would love to take your parting words. What would you have people know about maybe money making generally? Passive income. Yes,
3: the truth passive is that I have two passing words. One, no matter how old you are,

0: It's important, it is imperative to actually know that you can find other ways to help and support yourself when it comes to money making, and we're evolving. I mean, it's all about tech now, so why not move as people are moving? I'll take your parting words now.
1: All right, I'll tell the people of Ibadan, come out tomorrow, come and learn, because learning is key. An investment in knowledge is and pays the best dividends. And the day you stop learning, the day you start dying.
0: Right.
1: So come and learn, be the advantage, create your own advantage with the system. Thank you.
2: And if you think education is expensive, then try it.
0: Right. So it's a way to learn, and you also enjoy yourself while learning. It's all about Disrupt 2026.
2: Yep.
0: Quantum disruption and the new wealth transfer live in Ibadan. So if you don't want to grieve for poverty, then you know where you have to be. By now, you already know. You're able to say it by heart, but in case you're still doubted, it is MOF 21 Event Center, Adeoye Junction, MK Abiola Way, Ring Road, Ibadan, or your state. It's tomorrow. Set your alarms, get yourself ready. Come with a heart to learn, come with your pen and paper, and come with your, you know, will to make money. Thank you so much, FX Elvis and FX Charles. It's been cool having you with me on the show today. So once again, it is to text Ibadan to 0803-438-6572. Do enjoy the rest of your Friday.
1: Thank you.
2: 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Thank you.
3: 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Do you know that the future is changing and reshaping with financial technology innovations? 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Do you want a sustainable finance?
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11: The only ultimate joy if I don't land again, whoa.
12: Season one of the Ember winning galore. It been come up for September. People pack money tire. Money way enter people hand up till now. They never feel to believe I'm the train. Don't start again. Oh, start again. Oh, hey, they honor like this. No looking back. You must get your own piece of the Ember winning galore for this month of October. October don't land. Cash year, they celebrate like the Lou FM 11th anniversary, and with this splash money like never before. Double winning every Friday. A new millionaire go come out every Friday. Plus the mighty October 28th Lagelu anniversary cash pot. Money left, money right, money center. 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And now your state gaming board. Now in license.
11: The Ember winning the law. I must go cash my own world. Shoot the cash, yeah. No the cash, yeah.
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9: BBC News with Danielle Jaworowiecka. The Trump administration says it's imposing sanctions on the International Criminal Court in an attempt to cripple its ability to operate. The Secretary of State, Marco Rubio, described the institution as a rogue court and accused it of targeting Americans. The ICC said it was an assault on the foundations of the international legal order. The announcement came hours after the former ICC judge and UN human rights chief Navi Pillay was awarded the Nobel Peace Prize. Ms. Pillay said the award strengthened her conviction in defending the rule of law. The Saudi authorities have said that three people were killed in attacks on Thursday by the Houthis on the international airport in Riyadh. About a fifth of flights to and from the airport have been cancelled. The European Trade Commissioner Maroš Šefčovič says a deal has been reached with Beijing to halve Chinese exports of hybrid and plug-in hybrid vehicles to the EU. Mr. Šefčovič said they had also agreed to improve access to China's market. Three former OpenAI researchers who were sacked for allegedly mishandling information say the real reason for their dismissal was them raising safety concerns at the tech company. The three said their firing made employees afraid to speak out. Austria's interior minister says four Ukrainians were arrested on suspicion of spying. Two have since been released. They are investigative journalists working for the Ukrainska Pravda daily. Two paintings by the French impressionist Renoir have been recovered a month after they were stolen from a museum in southern France. At least five people are reported to have been arrested. The Manchester City manager has insisted the club has not been tainted after it's found guilty last week of more than 100 breaches of Premier League financial rules. In his first comments on the matter, Enzo Maresca said he had absolute faith City would win its appeal. BBC News.
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door. Now, independent grassroots movement where they support President Bola Ahmed Tinubu, make him win again for better Naija. Support President Tinubu reforms where they steady economy and position Naija for growth. Results don't they show. Student loan will not get interest for almost 2 million Nigerians. Minimum wage don't go up. Tax relief for small earners. Foreign reserves don't reach highest in almost 18 years. Inflation they come down and plenty other reforms. P-BAT door to door. One good term deserve another. For election day, come out to go vote. Re-elect Tinubu Shettima. On your

0: Ladies and gentlemen, she's headed into episode 12. 4 hours of non-stop streaming. 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And now she is live on TikTok.
1: Wait, this is finished? But I bought 7 days bundle. How did it finish in 2 days?
2: 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How quickly it finishes depends on how much data you have and how you use it. 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
5: 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landlord association. Most times me o kin fi nkan ran awon oloselu wa nitori pe mo ma fe ki nkan de bi to ye ko de ke se pe nitori pe won le se o sugbon mo pe awon
4: eyan
5: le be ni ko ma ba derun nidi. Yes ni World 6 ni ni ngbo World 6 one Lagoon. There was a time to cholera outbreak. One banyan, mule ranti vividly. One ball, many can consume be, and I revive mejini be. Laying banyan, I saw go one, want to hospitalize in the time here. Then I contribute immensely for in some way solar. Then I let one say contribution for community be as well. Ni Ward 7. One bear the law, meaning Ward 7. Let me say Ward 7, Ward 8, and Ward 9. To the baby canon, you go one in la look one. One bear the law. Mi pe awon ni the shop bi meji merin lati ko sinu oja mo de wo pe okay ta ba ko merin to nkankan so awa gbianju lati se 21 shops fun o si wa nbe di bi mo se n ba yin soro yi ni world 10 to je offer I make sure pe illuminate gbogbo street won dey sale a de se bo fun won na ni be ni world 11 which is far not to any boundary was Iwo. There is a problem between the boundary of Iwo and Ibadan, which is Oyo Osun and Oyo State. Mo ba won dasi. In fact, they did bi to pe ani lati ma lo si zone 11 le lori, but I contribute at a grade be na ni ward 11. Ward 12 same thing, I contribute afun oni chairs for school. Fun support on at the grade be. Ni ward 13 same thing. I fun ni educational support at the grade be now. Ni ward 14 that's the same thing. That she ni gbogbo lorin zone. And all by yi ni second phase. I gbe nkan ton pe ni SSP jade strategic support program. Strategic support program mi wa lori dimensional way ti awon eyan wa nse empowerment. 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And we did today. Leni. Nalawolowo and call 20 shops. See of Alawolowo at the town hall. 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

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Inflation they come down and plenty other reforms. PBAT door to door. One good term deserve another. 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
1: You wait to hear me like this. Make you bring one finger down. If you don't leave something where you won't buy before, but can't they wait? They hope

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And here is the news and report at 6, the headlines. Court adjourns Serap's 100 million naira defamation appeal, and Chief of Defence Staff orders space intelligence expansion to Northwest and North Central. Ethiopia warns Eritrea it will defend itself after troops cross border. And on the sports scene, Mikel Arteta gives injury updates on 6 Arsenal players ahead of Leeds clash. Details of these and more shortly. The Court of Appeal in Abuja has adjourned until the 13th of October the hearing of 2 appeals arising from a defamation suit in which the High Court of the Federal Capital Territory ordered the incorporated trustees of the Socioeconomic Rights and Accountability Project to pay 100 million naira in damages to 2 Department of State Services officials. The 3-member special panel, presided over by Justice Danlami Senchi, vacated its earlier decision to reserve judgment in Serap's appeal after discovering that the second appeal arising from the same judgment of the lower court was not ready for hearing. The appeals were filed by Serap and Kolawole Oluwadare, respectively, against Sarah John and 2 others. Serap is challenging the judgment delivered on the 5th of May, 2026, by Justice Yusuf Halilu of the FCT High Court, which found the organization liable for defamation over publications concerning an alleged visit by DSS officials to its Abuja office in September 2024. The organization has argued that the officers were not named in the publications and that the claimants failed to provide credible evidence establishing that the descriptions used referred specifically to them. Also, President of the Trade Union Congress, the TUC, Comrade Festus Asifo, has urged the federal government to strengthen the naira to between 700 naira and 800 naira to $1, saying the high exchange rate remains central to rising cost of goods, including petrol pump price. Asifo spoke at a press conference shortly after the union's National Administrative Council meeting in Abuja. And he said the federal government should take decisive steps to end the insecurity ravaging the country, adding that while macroeconomic indicators were picking up, with inflation gaining some stability and exchange rate strengthening, government could do better in the areas of microeconomics. The Kano State House of Assembly has formally received the State Police Bill and has commenced its legislative review without delay. And this was disclosed in a statement by the Chief Press Secretary to the Speaker, Kamaluddin Shawai. Shawai said the Assembly confirmed that copies of the bill have been circulated to all members for in-depth study, analysis and possible input for improvement where necessary. And speaking on the development, the Speaker of the Kano State House of Assembly, Jibril Fagore, reiterated that Kano State is fully committed and prepared to confront security challenges head on. Through all the stories, the Chief of Defence Staff, General Olufemi Oluwadare, has directed the Defence Space Administration to extend its space-based intelligence support to military operations in the Northwest and the North Central regions. The directive will extend the support currently provided to Operation Hadin Kai in the Northeast, to Operation Fansanyama in the Northwest, and Operation Savannah Shield in the North Central. Oluwadare gave the directive during the Defence Space Administration Day celebration in Abuja. The Defence Chief said the move was aimed at improving operational effectiveness and helping troops maintain better control of their areas of operation as modern warfare evolves.
He urged the DSA to build on its achievements and strengthen its capacity to meet the operational needs of the armed forces, emphasizing the importance of indigenous research, innovation, and human capital development.

0: A non-governmental organization, the Yamoko Center for Peace, Women and Youth Development, has called for the readmission of Iyala Jazz into traditional palace activities as representatives of women traders in Oyo State. The executive director and founder of the organization, Alhaja Sherifat Taliat Arafat, made the appeal during a courtesy visit to the Akeri Olubado of Ibadaland Obadibayo Akonde, MFR, at his palace. Alhaja Taliat Arafat said markets are an integral part of Yoruba culture and tradition, stressing that restoring Iyala Jazz to palace activities will provide a platform for them to communicate the challenges facing market women to traditional rulers, who could then relay their concerns to the government for appropriate action. And she expressed concerns over the difficulties women traders face in accessing business loans, as well as the multiple levies imposed on them in markets. The organization's founder explained that Iyamokbo Center was established to promote unity and solidarity among women, enabling them to speak with one voice on issues affecting their welfare and economic activities.
1: We want our KBSC, we want them to support us, and we want them to advocate too. You know, we want them to receive their goodwill and support so that they can talk to me. We believe they are our royal father, and they are fathers of all politicians too. You know, traditional rulers are fathers of governors, they are fathers of senators. So we seek for a kind of a call to action, you know, targeting, you know, the political office holders so that they, you know, they're going to place women at a beneficial position where they ought to be, you know, so that we can attract support.
0: In his response, Oba Adebayo Akonde, founder of West Midlands Communications and owners of Splash FM and Lagilu FM, commended the delegation for its visit and contributions to women and youth development. The traditional chief expressed full support for the campaign and pledged that Splash FM and Lagilu FM would support the organization's programs. Members of the delegation included Chief Mrs. B.C. Adishoko, President of the Udwa Tomatoes and Pepper Sellers Association, Oyo State, Iyalode of Ulubi Kingdom, Chief Mrs. Fumilayo Elizabeth Falade, Iyaloja of Odono, Idianyure, Chief Mrs. Adinike Adiremi, and Bale of Ulubi Kingdom, High Chief Timothy Akinuye Oidili, J.P. 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Still to come from the following scene, Ethiopia warns Eritrea that it will defend itself after troops cross border. Mikel Arteta gives injury updates on 6 Arsenal players ahead of Leeds clash. Details of these and more will come after the break.
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8: Now the rest of the news, turning to the foreign scene. Ethiopia has accused Eritrea of an all-out invasion of its northern Tigray region and warned it will defend itself days after residents said Eritrean troops had crossed into the country. In a letter to the UN Security Council, Ethiopia's foreign minister called it a blatant act of aggression that engages Ethiopia's inherent right to self-defense. Following reported strikes on Eritrean troops in Tigray, Eritrean Information Minister Yemane Gebremeskel responded by saying it was facing an unprovoked war of aggression from its neighbor. Fighting broke out between the government and the party that controls Tigray, the Tigray People's Liberation Front, 2 weeks ago. And during the 2-year civil war, Eritrea was a key ally of the Ethiopian government, having fought alongside them against the Tigray People's Liberation Front. Civil Aviation Authority has stated that 3 Saudi nationals have been killed in 2 attacks on the international airport in the capital after Yemen's Houthis said they targeted the facility. The General Authority of Civil Aviation said in a statement that the attacks also resulted in injuries to a number of Saudi citizens and residents of various nationalities. It said the first attack targeted the airport, while the second one struck an aircraft belonging to a state carrier, Saudi Air. The Iran-aligned group said it had also targeted an airport in Najran city near the Saudi border with Yemen and Khamis Mushait Air Base further north. To the exciting world of sports, Arsenal manager Mikel Arteta has delivered injury updates on several key players ahead of the visit of Leeds in the Premier League. Arteta confirmed that Declan Rice, Ezri Konsa, Christos Zoulis and Kai Havertz are all doubts for the game. He added that Piero Hincapié and Christian Mosquera are fit and available. And just before we go, a recap of the major stories. Court of Appeal in Abuja has adjourned Serap's 100 million naira defamation case. The Chief of Defence Staff has ordered space intelligence expansion to northwest and north central. Ethiopia has warned Eritrea it would defend itself after troops cross border. Mikel Arteta has issued injury updates on 6 Arsenal players ahead of Leeds clash. For more details, on the News Vista website and www.splashfm1055.com, simply follow us across all social media platforms. 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And that's the end of the news on Splash 105.5 FM, the integrity station and the best radio station in the southwest of the country. The news editor is Tunde Olawuwu, assisted by Chinwe Churchill. I'm Kenneth Gwije. Good evening, and thank you for listening.
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0: This is
1: maybe one day we'll find out.
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3: Oba Kayega. Oh yes, I'll put you up.
1: Scratch, scratch, silver screen.

0: Good evening.
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0: 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Comment allez-vous?
1: Ça va bien. Et vous?
0: Ça va bien. Merci.
1: Oui.
0: Oui, oui, oui. I mean, we hope that the week has been good. And we hope that you're excited about this weekend. Because we are.
1: Yay.
0: Oh, my God. Well. This is Splash Silver Screen as usual, where we review movies. It is your ultimate destination for everything movies and TV shows. And today is going to be really sweet because Abigail is back.
1: Yeah, I'm back, guys.
0: And they missed me. Because I did as well. I reviewed a foreign movie last week, Upgraded, that I saw on Prime Video.
1: I have not seen that.
0: Yeah, I know.
1: Okay.
0: So it was because you're not around, so I missed you. Let me just do that one.
1: No, I was sick.
0: Oh my God. So yes, we're back today. And today we're going to be reviewing my 30th wedding. To be honest,
1: the talk of the town.
0: It was not exactly.
1: I mean,
0: it was not what we wanted to review, but this movie, everybody is talking about it. And what better movie to talk about than the one that is already on the tongues of every single person that I know? Well, it looks like a lot of people have seen it because I think it already has over 60 million views.
1: What?
0: Yes, and it's only been a few days. It's had like that many views, some people are still saying that they don't want to, they're not ready to watch, they're not sure yet, especially because of the Bimbo and Timini thing. I mean, some people just feel like,
1: Timini, that's why they don't want their heart to be broken.
0: Oh,
1: I think that's what they're trying to avoid. But what we be eventually. Your boy is going to get married eventually.
0: My
1: God! To the love of his life. So what we be.
0: I think another reason. Another reason we're watching, that we decided that we watch this movie is that people actually thought they got married in real life.
1: I'm also suspecting. We are speculating.
0: Honestly, speculations that Bimbo and Timini are just already secretly married and they're not sharing with us.
1: Mm-hmm.
0: Well, I don't know. I wish them the best because I absolutely love both of them.
1: Well.
0: And I think that they have this chemistry.
1: And I think that
0: even if they don't get married, I just feel like the kind of chemistry they have can threaten whatever relationship they both have of both of them. I was just saying that those people have insane chemistry. And I can't remember the last time I, you know, knew of a chemistry like that. It's been so long since I found two people.
1: And the funny thing is that the ship that most usually do, they don't really sail. No, you remember Simi and Fowls?
0: Industry people ship them so well.
1: Mm-hmm. But eventually it turned out to be Simi and Adekunle good. So I feel like sometimes we the netizen, we don't really get it.
0: Well, you know
1: sometimes.
0: That this is a whole different situation.
1: Okay, yeah, I get it.
0: Because
1: this is acting. Because that one is music.
0: Not long after this movie came out.
1: This one has to do with physical touch and
0: exactly.
1: Not long after this movie came out. Yeah.
0: And both of them were on live.
1: They were explaining it.
0: So she said she was her boyfriend in Ghana, and Timini was like, "Hey, which to be boyfriend?" You know, that kind of possessive kind of vibe. So I think that they are cute, even if they're not dating. I love that both of them are happy to be friends.
1: Mm-hmm.
0: Whatever they share is just very beautiful
1: because it's
0: not very toxic. It's not exactly all in our faces, but we still enjoy seeing
1: it.
0: I saw this denim look they created, it was so nice. This cowboy denim thing, it was really amazing.
1: The white wedding outfit
0: and the other wedding.
1: I was blushing at that point.
0: And I think another thing, I think I should say that my 30th wedding is a very interesting movie.
1: It is. I enjoyed it. One of the things
0: that made me decide that I would even sit with it, a friend of mine posted on a story how that the movie made her feel a lot of feelings. You know, it put her in a lot of moods. So she was saying, because there was a part where, you know, she said,
1: No pressure per se.
0: Okay. So there was a part where Bimbo said, "I'm very hardworking, I'm a good person." And you know, it is something about being single for a long time. There's something it does to a person's mind, especially if it looks like you've done everything right.
1: Yeah.
0: You know, there are times that we'll be single and then we'll say, "Oh, it's my fault.
1: Mm-hmm.
0: I'm not calm enough. I'm angry.
1: I'm probably not good enough for this person."
0: No, you know, sometimes it's not even about a person. It's about you thinking about how, oh, maybe because you're cranky, maybe because you always have mood swings, maybe because you're an angry bird, and maybe because you don't have money, maybe because you're living in Ibadan. You know, we can make a list of 10 things that we think are wrong with
1: us
0: and we make it seem like, oh, it is justifiable that I'm single. But when it looks like you've worked on yourself, I mean, you're cool people, you're hardworking, you're not going to be relying on a guy for 2k, you're doing your own thing, you're living a life that the only thing you're looking for is somebody to come successful. And complete you. You're successful, and in terms of character, you're cool. Because before you can live with your parents as an adult, it means that you're a patient person.
1: Tolerance. Your tolerance level is 100%. Honestly,
0: because parents can be overbearing.
1: Yeah, so they can be.
0: Where she said, I'm a good person, mom. Uh-huh. No, I'm a good person, dad. I'm so hardworking. So my friend now posted that she feels that way sometimes because she's single, and she was saying that, oh my God, she feels somehow because she's very hardworking and she feels like she's a good person. And it makes her feel like, oh, is there something wrong with me? You know, that kind of feeling. So this movie, uh-huh, if you're single, you can totally relate.
1: Yeah.
0: If you're dating,
1: you can relate.
0: As well. If you're in the space where you're looking to choose between two amazing people, with pros and cons,
1: you can relate.
0: You can relate. If you have parents who are pressuring you to get married, you can relate.
1: Let me ask this question.
0: Yeah.
1: Why does this often happen when you have been single for so long? Then two prospective people, they come at the same time, and you'll be stuck. I don't know if you experienced.
0: Like, I have experienced which of both of them,
1: yes,
0: is the best or the better one?
1: I've had my fair share of experience with that. That I was like, okay, what is happening? I've been single. You guys not coming. I was single. Now that I'm trying to choose, why am I trying to choose between two people? You understand? So I feel that way, and I don't know why it is happening. And I believe that most ladies out of date have probably happened to them one point or the other. And honestly, also that brings to mind, please, this is just like, is it an advice or a calling to African mothers? Please don't put pressures on your daughters. We cannot overemphasize this enough. I understand that maybe in the traditional way, in an African way, there's probably a time set for young ladies to get married. But I believe we're in the 21st century. We are in 2026.
0: But we cannot also I understand. But you cannot also take away the pressure or the fear that parents have. See, I understand that there's a way Nigeria makes it look like marriage is all that. I understand that sometimes society makes it look like marriage is all that. But the truth is that it gets to a certain age when your parents naturally just expect that. Maybe you're not taking men seriously. Maybe because you are too successful. I think there was time that I heard somebody said, if you study English language, you have to be careful, because people who study English language are very proud. Yes, people.
1: What kind of stereotype is that?
0: Let me tell you why. So they said that people who study English language, they are usually picky, because when you speak, they're looking at your flaws. They are paying attention to how you're pronouncing your words, how you're expressing yourself. So they're quick to pick on your flaws, and they don't even look at they don't even look at anything else. So if you're committing errors, grammatical errors, they already are picking on that, and it's a pet peeve. Like, it gives them the ick, because I'm a language expert and you're not supposed to be sounding like this. Do you understand that? So we cannot rule out the fact that so many things have also put our parents in a position to be fearful, to be scared of the fact that, this my child, let's say she don't swear off men, and I want to know why, and I'm worried, because what does she need that she doesn't
1: She's successful.
0: Is she running off of men? You know, do you understand?
1: I get that aspect.
0: Yeah, so sometimes it's not because they are pressuring you that, hey, if you're not married, something will happen to you. No, is that I hope that you're not too proud. I hope that you're not too picky. I hope that you're not, you don't feel like because you have the money now, then because you know that it's also a thing, you know, based on research, that when a woman can afford most things, she doesn't usually she needs a man.
1: I get that.
0: So it happens to a lot of women. So when parents feel like, okay, we love that you're hardworking, but we also want you to be able to share your life. And if you are too all into work, it might be hard for you to share that your life with a man, you know, as a partner. So one can understand why parents will sound like that. But before we go too far, we should totally hear from
1: Eniola. Yes.
2: If you're approaching 30 and everybody around you has suddenly become your personal marriage advisor, this movie might hit a little too close to home. My 30th wedding takes that familiar pressure around age, marriage, and when are you getting married, to turning it into something funny, warm, and very relatable. Bimbo Adeboye should take her flowers. Timini also should take his flowers. I love their chemistry. I love how Bimbo was funny without overdoing it. What really resonated with me is that there is no deadline for getting your life together. Just because everyone around you seems to be moving at a particular pace does not mean you have to follow the same timeline. Everybody have different same timeline. Another is sometimes we put unnecessary pressure on ourselves because we are comparing our lives with what we see others doing. This movie also reminded me that you can be very good at helping others get their happy ever after and still be figuring out your own life. And honestly, this is right to home. We have everybody's problem figured out except our own. Most importantly, you still have to think about what you want, who you want, and what actually makes you happy. So my 30th wedding is funny, it's romantic, it's relatable, and if you have been asked, so when are you getting married, more times than you care to count, please go and watch this one. Thank you.
0: Well spoken. If you have been asked when I get married more times than you can count, then you should totally watch my 30th wedding.
1: Yes.
0: But I really want to touch on something Eniola said while I also tried to bring the movie, just an idea of it, because we really cannot exhaust all of the things that have caught our attention in this movie. But yeah, it's basically about a lady who's an event planner who seems to know how to plan.
1: A successful planner.
0: That drives a
1: G-Wagon, Mercedes-Benz,
0: G-Box,
1: G-Baby.
0: 2026.
1: Clock it.
0: So she's that successful, she's that mate, but it looks as though she's successful only at planning happily ever after for other people, and she hasn't found it yet. And I guess at some point it felt like she didn't bother much about it, but eventually when she broke down and said, "I'm a good person, I'm not working," I could see that it hits her very well. Abigail,
1: yeah.
0: What do you

0: kids also get married doesn't mean you should also pressure or try and match make your own children. Sometimes they don't even need that. They just want to have probably a clear head at that moment. So don't try to pressure them. Another part I think that I really don't like in the movie is the fact that some parts were not realistic. And they try to put it into our faces that we should probably accept it as something that is normal, which I actually disagree with.
1: What's that?
0: Yes, with Mr. Lake Wellington. Because I feel like this is... from the first thing, I don't want to give spoilers, but someone that you don't know before, you are just you do not even get your facts straight. You are just you are too opinionated, and you are feeling like, oh, you can just insult somebody. And after you've realized that you are in the wrong, I feel like as a decent human being, you're supposed to do the needful. But in that scene, I did not see that, and it was. Is it rage baiting? I saw it as an act of rage baiting, actually. I was like, are you serious? I feel like even if I and a person later, we probably became friends or we probably fell in love, I won't forget that part that, okay, this person, you did not apologize for something which you knew clearly was wrong. So the fact that they try and cover it up with, like, you can fall in love with, I feel like that was toxic, actually. And they portrayed in a way that if toxicity is a new niche or is a thing you can wave away. I did not like that.
1: Well, it may be because it's a movie. I think that
0: it was not realistic. Okay, let me ask it to me. Okay. You don't know anybody from any person, just come blah blah blah to me. This is it. do you tell me I go to fall in love with that kind of person?
1: Well, I understand, but I think what they're trying to portray there.
0: Hey, do you know the person that apologize? So
1: I get that.
0: Okay.
1: But obviously what we're trying to portray there is the fact that you meet people in unexpected places, and even the most unlikely situation can bring about the best love story ever.
0: I'm sorry to say, I'm going to DS, you know.
1: For life.
0: I would still think about that first encounter. They said that sometimes your first encounter with people matter most. It creates a very long impression on you. So that is like my first impression of you. I don't think I even want to think of anything romantically. Talk us of friendship with that kind of person.
1: I know.
0: So I'm pissed off with that.
1: I hope you also understand that sometimes it looks like the sweetest love stories come from when the first time we're meeting, we're yelling at each other, we're throwing tantrums, and we're like, oh my god, I don't like having like love. It. And then eventually we realize that, oh, we're just having bad days.
0: No, it was
1: just
0: I disagree with that. I don't concur with that at all.
1: You know one thing about love and when it comes to movies, you can understand that they always try to let people first meet. One thing I want to say is that I think Bimbo and Timon need to really change up how they write each other in movies. I remember that there's this movie, My Homecoming. Is it Homecoming? I don't know. But at all unexpected places or The Last Straw. But there's usually this very weird meeting between both of them. I think they do it too often. I remember there was a time when one of them was driving. I think Timon was driving, so he almost hit Bimbo.
0: Why?
1: They write their meetings.
0: They make it
1: very crazy at first, and then eventually something.
0: Well, that is not helping because it's a movie. We're supposed to emulate lessons from it. So why are we not seeing something that is not really normal?
1: Abigail.
0: To be honest,
1: don't raise expectations that high.
0: Okay.
1: Don't raise it that high.
0: I'm saying from my own point of view, from my own perspective, actually.
1: But yeah, I get that. But I think we need to also stray a bit away from that and talk about something that is very, very important in the movie, which is something that I think happens a lot when people are single parents. Making choices, I think that in itself.
0: Why they look me now?
1: I think the idea of making choices as a single parent, I think it can get very complicated.
0: Yeah,
1: but one, I won't give a lot of spoilers about that. I think I'll just say that wisdom is important. Choices.
0: I love that word. Wisdom
1: is important, and I think that wisdom really, really is important. You know, it's not just being able to. It's not being an intellectual. It's not being intelligent. It's not being brilliant. It's not being, you know, wealthy or rich or whatever. It's wisdom and patience, because I understand that sometimes we don't want to replace, but I also understand that sometimes we can be so lost in grief that we don't know when to move on, and then we treat people bad because we're grieving. And I think that's one thing that I would have seen as a red flag.
0: It is a red flag.
1: Yeah. And another angle to this movie, another area, is the area of making choices. And I think that it can be a problem when it seems as though you as a human being, you're having to choose between two people. Your pros and cons list, and it looks like, okay, for both of them, the pros actually outweigh the cons.
0: Yeah.
1: But it would seem as though one has major red flags, the other is cool. Would you like the red flags more than the cool one? Even, you know, there's something my friend always says. He always says that good girls like bad boys, and I think that's the case.
0: I think that's the I think case. That I get actually I get it. That I get

0: my 30th wedding, sort of made it obvious that women would only go for the very complicated relationship.
1: That one that would give you one,
0: that one, make you shit.
1: That second hand embarrassment that you would go for, and that is not good. We deserve a beautiful fairy tale loving relationship.
0: Women can do better when it comes to making choices. Yes. As a woman, how about you just choose soft love?
1: What happened now? It's too gentle.
0: Do you want someone with the
1: DV? No, you don't want someone that is going to be performing domestic violence on you.
0: Oh my God. It brings to mind, you know, there's this somebody called into the cafe and said his wife broke up with him because she said that whenever he
1: doesn't fight with her.
0: Yeah. That whenever she does anything, he doesn't get mad.
1: Whoa.
0: He said he called her, she didn't pick, and then when he said, I called you, and then she said, she was busy, and said, okay, no wala. So she felt like, no.
1: You argue with me.
0: You fight.
1: Fight me.
0: I don't want me. The guy said, I'm sorry. The guy said, sorry, Ke. I want to fight now.
1: Let me fight.
0: Oh my God. I don't know. Women love drama.
1: We love it drama. Looks
0: like women find drama. They're always attracted to the dramatic one. One thing that I also like is the fact that I think that as a woman, you really need to know what you want. Mm. And sometimes something might be wrapped up in all your good stuff, but it might not just be it for you. Mm-hmm. Because, and then there's something that I also realized, which is something about the road not taken. Mm. I think because we're watching, it would now look like, the choice she made is that of the most toxic one, or she picks the more toxic guy.
1: Mm-hmm.
0: What tells us that the one she did not pick is not going to be toxic. It's not going to be worse.
1: Mm.
0: Based on the fact that his own ideas and values are even crazier.
1: Based on the first chemistry they had, everything was looking all prim and proper.
0: Yeah, but it was a bit also rushed. It looked prim and proper, but it was also kind of rushed. And then there was a bit of manipulation there.
1: Yes, I saw that as well. You know
0: one thing that is so funny? It's the fact that when you meet people through your parents...
1: Okay.
0: You know one thing that is always very funny?
1: Good vibes.
0: Yeah. Mm. When you meet people through your parents, they usually come from the angle of, let me appeal to my mom, then her mom will talk to her for me.
1: Mm, so
0: they will do more of trying to make your mom
1: see convince them
0: as a good person. Yes, rather than have you see them as a good person. So it can become a bit manipulative, because that was what I saw when he put the call through to the mom. And then he goes, she left in a hurry because she wanted to meet a client, and then the mom goes, it's getting too late.
1: Anything could happen. She could have a car issue. Honestly, you never think of that one.
0: And you could see the look on his face before he called the mom. He was already looking uneasy. He was looking distressed, and you could tell that he had an idea. Immediately she told him that she not fall in love. Say, Mr. Wayne.
1: He knew it all along.
0: Oh my God. I mean, it's so crazy. But really, really nice movie. And I think something else I want to talk about is the subtle friend of an ex thing that we didn't get to explore well.
1: Mm.
0: Do you know who I'm talking about?
1: I'm not sure.
0: Let me say that I love Uyi's character so much. I love that. She had all the right energy and she was always there to help Elamosi get past all of her very crazy feelings. Even the day when she was crying. Oh my God. That scene where she cried, I felt it. Because, you've not known pain. You've not known pain until you tell yourself, to me, it's okay. Mm. Don't cry.
1: You're the one crying.
0: You're the one consoling yourself.
1: Yeah, I felt that scene. I've been in that kind of situation before. I know.
0: My God, no.
1: I know ball.
0: Oh my God.
1: Yes, I felt that.
0: You've not known pain until you tell yourself, to me, it's okay. I felt it. You need to watch this movie. Honestly, if you've not seen my 30th wedding, you totally should watch, because I feel like there's so much to learn, because there's something we're also yet to explore, which is our dad. Oh my God, that's the greenest flag in that movie. The dad.
1: Do you know if I were to choose between the three men in that movie, I'll choose the dad. To be honest, 100%, I'm choosing the dad.
0: Flag ever.
1: I feel like the mom serve is a red flag.
0: No, the mom is actually cold too. She's just a bit overbearing. It's the typical African mommy way. The funny thing is that, you know, we sit here and condemn our mothers, in the next 30 years.
1: We also feel like
0: your child is sitting on the podcast and saying, my mommy, she's so overbearing.
1: I believe we'll both
0: you'll be like Bumbo's dad.
1: Yeah, maybe. But I believe that the two of us are going to be cool moms.
0: I feel like I know that. The dad, there's something about love being at home. And that was really
1: she was loved.
0: It was evident that she was deeply loved at home. And I think that it's something I always say about when people are growing up or people mm-hmm. are living life and making choices. I think that it would be very nice to know that whatever happens to you, there's always a home to run to. Yeah, I think that I saw that a lot. And it was so beautiful to see the chemistry, how that even though she was grown, she was over 30,
1: yeah,
0: the dad was still joking around, doing mm-hmm. she was still doing like, my baby will leave my room. I'm like, oh my god, that's so cute.
1: I don't know if they, maybe this is off the topic, but I believe that probably based on the personal relationship she has with her biological father, I'm talking about Bimbo now, I think I saw that vibe when with the relation with Mr. Ella Mosse. I saw that vibe there.
0: Mr. Ogbeta.
1: Yes, I saw that vibe. So I believe that sometimes even your individuality, it can also play a part in the character you are portraying. So I saw that. So I feel like, oh, because she's a daddy's girl, that's how she could emulate this role very well. And that's beautiful to watch. That
0: was really, so really nice. I enjoyed it.
1: And also, I'm a boy too. Shout out to you.
0: I mean,
1: they should play that song.
0: I mean, if we have enough time. If you don't want Daniel to call me,
1: producer,
0: let us wrap up now.
1: We don't have enough time
0: to play that song. Because Daniel is going to call me.
1: Yeah.
0: Oh my god, I mean, it's been amazing. We have to pack our bags now.
1: Yeah.
0: The show returns next Friday, 6:30 p.m. right here on Splash 105.5 FM. My name is Tumi.
1: I'm Abigail.
0: My producer, Shane Akiola. My son manager, Daniel Akinni Fessi. Enjoy the rest of your Friday.
1: Au revoir.
0: Au revoir.
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0: in me. 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

0: is Adegbite. No, Kale. Bro, EOA, Amo. It's good to have you tonight on the show. Ni kabiyesi gbogbo ba soro yo ba lo nsoro lowo
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0: This is a program, Time of Liberation, brought to you by Yomi Remi at the Fisayo Ministry, Ibadan, Nigeria. And the speakers are Dr. Yomi and Dr. Remi at the Fisayo, servant of the Most High God, bringing to you the undiluted and unpolluted Word of God from the throne of grace. May the Lord give you understanding of the Word, lift you up, and give you inheritance among them that are sanctified as you go through the Word of God today in Jesus Christ's name.
1: Praise the Lord.
2: Hallelujah.
1: Thank you, Lord Jesus.
2: Thank you, Jesus.
1: We're talking about church and subtopic money matter or giving unto the Lord. Praise the Lord.
2: Hallelujah.
1: You know, but before then, I want to chip something in. I want to, ask of your indulgence, you know, to say something very important before I continue on the giving unto the Lord. Want to know something, you know, that every other religion is based on performances.
2: Mm-hmm.
1: That is what you can do to please God and get rewarded, or the law, like the Old
2: keeping
1: Testament,
2: the
1: or keeping the law. But the New Testament is based on grace. So Christianity is the only religion that is based on grace and not of work. Note that. Every other religion that based on what you can do to please God, this and that,
2: or to get
1: and to get reward. But Christianity is based on grace, the New Testament, essential. You know, so every other religion is fear-based. They instill fear in you, except Christianity. They are based on works, not on grace. Like, because Jesus Christ cast out fear.
2: Really?
1: The Bible says perfect love casts out fear.
2: Fear.
1: Also want you to know that we are limited, but God
2: is unlimited.
1: But God that we are serving is unlimited God.
2: Limited.
1: God is God over time and space. I'm chipping this thing. It's very important because Christianity is based on grace. You know, not by work of righteousness, but by His grace alone. So God is not, God is God over time and space.
2: Yes.
1: Even this message that we are preaching to you, it can still work 20 years time.
2: Yes.
1: You understand? Because God is Lord over time and space. And that is, He's not limited by time and space like us, praise the Lord. God is not looking for person that we fit in into the society, but the one that we come out of the society.
2: Yeah.
1: You understand?
2: That's true.
1: And that's what He wants His church to be.
2: Yes.
1: Praise the Lord. Because whatever you do must align with God's word.
2: Mm-hmm.
1: Also, the blood of Jesus paid it all.
2: Mm-hmm.
1: Because Christianity is a bloody religion.
2: Mm-hmm.
1: Jesus Christ's blood paid it all.
2: No,
1: you don't need
2: blood.
1: To use any other blood.
2: No, not at all.
1: It's a bloody religion. And it's based on grace. Note that. It's very important. Satan is Calvary fixed forever.
2: Forever, permanently.
1: Amen. Now, let us continue with the subtopic given to the Lord. Praise the Lord.
2: Hallelujah.
1: Number one, you must learn to give with all your heart to the Lord.
2: Mm-hmm.
1: And cheerfully, because God loves a cheerful giver. Not to give grudgingly. Praise the Lord.
2: Hallelujah.
1: So, number two, a pastor must disallow people to take loans or be borrowing to give,
2: offering,
1: you know, to the church.
2: To the work of
1: God. But you must give from your substances.
2: Mm-hmm. From what you have.
1: And to redeem your pledge.
2: Yes.
1: Not to go and borrow and take loan. I had one pastor. When I told him, I had 20,000. Tole sare bowa abi nkan kan beyin. So you don't go and borrow. You say talo le sa, who can you quickly get 20,000 from and bring it to the church or something like that? It's not good. It's not good. It's not ethic of Christian religion.
2: Not a good ethic.
1: No, don't ask them to go and borrow and bring to the church and
2: for
1: bring
2: what?
1: Take loan and bring to the church.
2: What is that urgent?
1: No? The pastor must not use juju or magical power to collect money from people. You must depend on God of Israel for sustainability. Amen. Not on people. People can fail you.
2: Yes.
1: Praise the Lord. For
2: hallelujah.
1: Don't tell them to bring out huge money because of projects in the church. Let the Holy Spirit guide you on this 100%. Depend on God for sustainability.
2: Amen.
1: Not on men. Don't say because we want to do this. Pray to God. How do you get the money? It may not even be from church. It may be through other people. It may be somebody somewhere. So don't say tax them and bring them, you know, to the church. Now when you give offering, now we're talking about giving offering. Time of offering is a blessing time.
2: Yes.
1: So, you know, that's a church that I went to, and they said, when they say time, offering time, everybody will say blessing time.
2: Right.
1: And of course it's true. If you are really going to a sound and good church, that they follow God. Praise the Lord.
2: Hallelujah.
1: You know, don't squeeze your offering. Strengthen it. And put it in a neat envelope. You understand? Prepare it during the week. Not leftover. You can just give something that, you know, doesn't cost you.
2: Missing
1: you must give something that costs you. Because you are given to the King of Kings.
2: And the Lord of Lords.
1: God said we should not come, you know, before him empty. You must give something. You know, ask God to bless you not to go empty.
2: Amen.
1: I won't give my wristwatch, you know, because the money that I have is not okay. I just put wristwatch, expensive wristwatch to me. I give it in offering back, basket. Understand?
2: Amen.
1: Give from your heart of heart, you know, and it must come back to you.
2: Yeah.
1: The Bible says the blessing of God make it rich
2: and
1: add no sorrow to it. Now listen, don't give churn out money or smelly money.
2: Oh my God.
1: Some money are smelly. They are churn out money. You understand? They are churn out. They are smelly. You know, God said, he doesn't want lame drafts, you know, must not come before his altar. You know, he wants something that is okay. He's talking figuratively. Don't bring bad things, good things into the house of God. So bring good things. Your money will come back to you in multiple forms. You know, you can give sacrificially to God if God directs you. The pastor must be able to design. If someone has brought huge money to the church, what the income of the person is, he has not stolen it. Somebody just suddenly brings some money, big money. You don't just take it like that. Ask question. Because it can attract police. They can come and arrest you.
2: Yes.
1: They can. It has caused so many problems for people, embarrassment.
2: For some churches.
1: You know? So, as where you suddenly have this money? Where did
2: you? Where did you?
1: Don't let them announce it. And so, no, you let them ask for the source. And if it needs to be returned, let it be returned.
2: Yeah.
1: In Jesus Christ's name.
2: And God will supply
1: the needs of the church. Now, don't let them be announcing your name. Or you have received your reward on earth.
2: Yes.
1: Don't let them be, and he has won 1 million. So people will be, you know, respecting you. It's not good. You have received your reward on earth. You must use the money to what it's meant for. For instance, if you are taking money for building,
2: that's or
1: for poor people, you use the money for building. Not money
2: for buildings, for building.
1: For building. Money for poor people, give it to the poor people. You know, pastor must also plan to give the tithe of the tithe to a good church.
2: Yes, a good ministry.
1: Or a good ministry. A good ministry. You must not use all the money, you understand, and just eat everything. Some pastor, they will not even give tithe. It is not good.
2: Their own personal tithe.
1: We in this ministry, by the grace of God, we thank God, we pay our tithe. You know, when we first of all started the ministry, by the grace of God, we were paying all our tithe to a ministry everything. Then about 6 years after, God told us to be paying our tithe to our ministry and pay the tithe of tithe to another ministry. And when the tithe, our tithe is not even enough, we put money into God's money. We have an account. We don't touch a dime out of God's money in our family. God has punished us for that because we have done that before. And before we will be borrowing money. God, we saw it in the Bible, that Leviticus 27, maybe 22. He said, when you borrow tithe from your tithe, you redeem it. You know, for instance, if you borrow, you pay 20%, you know. So if you borrow 100, you pay 120,000 when you are paying it back. So that one, first of all, discouraged us. And God taught us not to take money from his money. So all the money you see, all our trips abroad, everywhere, our cars, even our dresses, we have not touched a dime. We started this ministry by God's grace about 15 years ago. We started it officially. We have started it before, but officially we launched it about 15 years ago. We have not touched a dime out of God's money except we put there. We don't touch it. We don't touch it. It's our business money, business's money that we use for us, and we pay our tithe to our ministry because God put it like that. Then he said, tithe of that, we must pay it to another ministry. Yes. Faithfully, we are doing that. And that's where God is blessing us.
2: Yes.
1: So that's what it's supposed to be.
2: Hallelujah.
1: Also, you must know something is very important. When you are doing church, the general overseer, they must not give all the money to general overseer and say it's the one that will be collecting the money and spending it anyhow. There must be church organization, council that we handle money.
2: That we saddle with the joke money.
1: The Bible says a prophet shall eat, no pepper, they will eat at on the altar. You can take if you are doing 100 if you are doing the work of God without working for another thing, you have the right, if you want, to take your salary. We have right to take salary from God's money, but we do not. We don't, because God has blessed us. So some people, they are not so privileged. So you can take money from God's money. Even now, we have right to take money.
2: As accounted for the salary.
1: And then the church council will do it. It's not like the general overseer, we just double, take money. There must be council. And if you have need, you go to the council that they should release some money to you. So you don't take money from God's money anyhow.
2: Mm-hmm.
1: It must be accounted for. God does not like it. He taught us bad lesson about it in our family. We don't touch
2: lessons.
1: It. Great lesson.
2: Great
1: it
2: lessons.
1: Was bitter. He taught us not to touch the tithe. We don't. A long time ago. So, praise God.
2: Hallelujah.
1: So now, pastor must also plan to give the tithe of tithe to a good ministry. You don't eat everything and say you are church. You must give your tithe of tithe to another ministry as a good church. You understand? The pastor must also plan to give to the poor, widow, or orphans, physically challenged, less privileged, and the vulnerable. That's the function of church. We are still coming to that. The pastor must depend on the Almighty God for sustainability, not on members, but on omnipotent God, the greatest philanthropist.
2: He
1: said, your ways are not my ways and your thoughts are not my thoughts. You must depend on God 100% on your finance, not on your own understanding. The Bible says, trust in the Lord with all their heart. Lean not on your own understanding. In all thy ways, acknowledge him, and shall read the path. Praise the Lord. Pastor must not vandalize. He must not be a vandalizer or a thief or a robber or a mistaker. Don't make them dry. Don't leave them high and dry. While you are getting bigger and fatter, and they are getting thinner and thinner, that's a sin. God does not like that. You understand? See, them to pay their bills. You know, when they come, some of them, they have not paid their school fees. They have not paid their children's school fees. They are not eating very well. They are not eating their rent. They are not, they are only here and there. And then you are asking them to just bring. I've been to a church, they say, drop everything that you have, including your transportation money, God will transport you home. This is foolishness. You know, I can't do that. I didn't do that. Because I can't trek home. I have to, listen, man, I cannot go and be begging in the street for money. That's not right. You know, you can say by faith, but I don't think that is right. You know, drop everything you have. That's not right. You are a thief. Don't do that. You understand? Don't do that again. You know?
2: 40 kilometers.
1: So tell them to pay their bills. Then the pastors tell them to pay their bills. Don't bring everything to the house of God.

0: because they are afraid of what they are going to face in the church, and they must go because there is a kind of society something is not right. So change that and don't go and seduce people in the church. You know, it's a place of prayer. You must dress well, not dirty. God wants us to be holy and decently. And God wants us to be holy spiritually and physically. He always asks the children of Israel to wash their clothes, physical, to wash it when they want to sin. God read it in the Bible, it's there. You know, check it in your Bible. The most important thing is to let them love God and fear God, fulfill destiny, and make heaven at the right time. If you are going to a church that vandalizes or extorts people or doing things contrary to the will of God, start to pray for the pastor first. The first thing is not for you to leave that church. You will start to pray first for the pastor that it will change and things will change, you know, so that if you have to leave that church, be led by the Spirit of God, you know, so that you will
1: watch the next
0: you know,
1: one. Going to.
0: And what the next, my husband said, and what the next one that you are going to, so that you will not go from fire pipe to fire. So you can change church, really. If it's not giving you, it's not blessing you, they are extorting you, they are vandalizing you, that you are not okay, you are not happy where you are going to church. So what are you going there for in the first place?
1: Hallelujah.
0: You know? So like I told you before, that the greatest thing you can do for your pastor is to pray for your pastor and his family. And not the gift only, but prayer.
1: Amen.
0: You know, let me tell you something. I've been to a church, you know, they were doing their anniversary, you know, and they invited us there. We went there with open mind. So we met there, actually, I saw them, they were giving offering. So by the time we are 30 minutes there, they are still giving offering. You know, they will call prayer, they will preach, and they will zero it on giving offering. They will say, so everybody will dance out. So I saw them, everybody was giving 20 naira. You know, I'm not used to that. We are not used to that. We give good money. So by the time it's about 6 time that we are going, I got the message. I told my husband, I said, this is not a good church. I was speaking to him in Greek language. I said, look, this one I vandalized out. Let's get out of this mess. My husband is a gentleman, really. He's a gentleman, I tell you the truth. So he was telling me, he said, it's on Africa to live like that. You know, they have invited us, you know, to a special occasion like that. And they have put us in front, in a special seat. So it's untraditional for us to quickly leave like that. So when it's about 1 hour, I keep on telling my husband, let us get out of this place. I'm not happy. He will say, okay, will be hold my hand. So please, wait. So I keep on waiting. So when it was about 1 hour, what they are still doing is still collecting money, cunningly. They will talk and preach, and they will say, bring, and people will dance. I sat down there, I was not cooperating at all. If I have not gone with my husband, I would have left. But I respected my husband. His leadership upon my life. So I start. So I was telling him, great, after some time, I was praying to God, please talk to my husband to let us leave this place. Because it was getting to about 1 hour, 1.5 hours. We used about almost 2 hours there. You know, cursing my husband because he's a gentleman. It's not like that. You know, that's his nature, and it's correct. It's very correct. It's not good for us to breeze in and breeze out like that. I was telling him in Greek language. See, he does exercise in after. All the left are telling him. All the left are putting all up and his ketora titora. All are left. Then in exhaustor. What I was telling my husband is that, what type of ecclesia, this type of church is this? All the left are telling me, what they are looking for is money. Let us get out of this place. Then Buharesi, then I do a lot, say, parakalona figome. I was talking to my husband in Greek language. I was not participating again. And I told God. So God, after some time, my husband gave me 10 minutes. And I said, okay, I was watching the time. So when is exactly 10 minutes? I said, Ellen, I figure, man. You know? So, and we left that place, you know? And I was very relieved. I was running to the car. So when I got to the car, so we enter. Then we were discussing. And on our way home, we were discussing on many things about that offering. And this is not right. Mm-hmm. You know? All what they need is just money.
2: Children for the Barren. This book is written by Doctors Yomi, Remy, Adefisayo. Barrenness connotes lack of ability to bring forth children or succeed in one's endeavors, whether academics, business, or others, or to make a mark in life, even to have workable ideas and also in spiritual life. The idea for the book, as inspired by God, is to bless humanity and be used to remove the weight that the devil places on people and bring liberation to them. In the book, you will see definitions of different types of barrenness, causes and solutions, also their medical terms and meanings. Contained also are testimonies of those that have been blessed both before and after broadcasting the program on radio and television. You can get this book at Scripture Union, opposite Old Airport, Oyo Road, Samonda, Ibadan. 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Jesus Christ is Lord forever.
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16: 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Lady Gaga.
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18: You are. 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
19: 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Hey, this is Lady Gaga. 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
8: 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The Ember winning galore. I must to cash my own world. Shoty cash, yeah. Nutty cash, yeah. Yeah.
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1: 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Le talk to much, you're easy.
2: 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This is not DJ AY. I am Sidon, the group of that DJ AY. DJ AY. 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

Mic check, mic check. 1, 2, 1, 2, 1, 2, 1, 2, 1, 2, 1, 2, 1, 2, 1, 2, 1, 2. It's good to be back again. Thank God it's Friday. Thank God I'm alive. Thank God you're alive too. I'm so happy to be back on the air. I'm freaking so happy. Shout out to Willie, aka Jaru of Splash FM. Shout out to my man, Diamond, what's up? Aka Mafia. I go see mash your face too. Okay. Let's go. I go by the name DJ YD, DJ with the juicy creamy touch of excellence. This is Club 1055 on Splash. Welcome to my party. Are you ready to party? Let's go. Let's go. Let's party. Let's party. Shout out to Atiduke. Atiduke BB of London. Shout out to Mr. Tunde at DME, to Lapa of Canada.

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Okay, what's your name? 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

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You're not rolling. 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Yeah, roll it. Yeah, I go roll it.